0: We give you thanks tonight, God, for all you've done in our lives and for all you're going to do. Hallelujah. Psalm 100 says to enter his gates with
1: thanksgiving.
0: What was that again? To enter his gates with
1: thanksgiving.
0: And his courts with
1: praise.
0: And that's what we're going to do here tonight. Hallelujah. God, how we thank you for what you've done in our lives. And tonight we want to thank you in advance for all you're going to do. We thank you for the healing that we do not yet see. We want to thank you for the financial provision that's coming. And by faith, we lift our voices and thank you tonight. We want to be thankful people, God. So we do it by faith tonight.

0: We give you thanks for all you've done and for all you're going to do. We've come to bless your name tonight, Lord.
1: Rise in the midst of your people. 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

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We remember everything you've done for us, God, and we give you thanks tonight. I thank you for giving us your word.

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0: You inhabit the praises of your people. So you're here with us right now.
1: Yes, Lord.
0: We thank you.
1: We thank you, Lord.
0: For your presence, we pray.

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You are enthroned on our praises tonight, God.

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How many want the King of glory to come in here tonight? Amen. 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

0: We give you thanks tonight, God, for all you've done in our lives and for all you're going to do. Hallelujah. Psalm 100 says to enter his gates with
1: thanksgiving.
0: What was that again? To enter his gates with
1: thanksgiving.
0: And his courts with
1: praise.
0: And that's what we're going to do here tonight. Hallelujah. God, how we thank you for what you've done in our lives. And tonight we want to thank you in advance for all you're going to do. We thank you for the healing that we do not yet see. We want to thank you for the financial provision that's coming. And by faith, we lift our voices and thank you tonight. 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
0: Yeah, we're on that singer.
1: We worship you, Lord. We give you praise. We worship you, Lord. 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We lift you on high. 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
1: Hosanna.
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1: Hosanna de Jesus.
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1: Hosanna.
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1: Hosanna.
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1: Tukuwa matendo.
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0: Blessed be.
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0: Kubina mukama engaleza.
1: Give the Lord a mighty hand clap.
0: Hallelujah.
1: Hallelujah.
0: Mukama yebazi.
1: Praise be to the Lord.
0: Kale katuimuke ku bigere bya fe.
1: Let us stand up on our feet.
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1: We are going to give in the house of the Lord.
0: In
1: the name of our Lord Jesus. Today is evening. We are going to have a meeting. Brother Ruchams, raise up your hand.
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1: We are going to come around 6 in the evening.
0: In the
1: name of the Lord Jesus.
0: Hallelujah.
1: Hallelujah.
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1: 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We thank you, Lord, you lead our destinies and today. 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Take your glory, Lord. 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
0: us.
1: We glorify you. You are worthy. You are worthy. You are worthy. You are worthy. 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
0: So it begins with Israel
1: chitandika ne Israeli
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1: nga Katonda anatunyweza,
0: there must be a journey.
1: Waina okubeerawo olugendo.
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1: Oh Holy Spirit.
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0: Gabikule.
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0: Nsomesa.
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0: Hallelujah.
1: Amen.
0: 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Wetusomie.
1: Where we've read.
0: Bible yagamba wait.
1: The Bible says.
0: When Israel went out of Egypt.
1: Israeli weyavamu Misiri.
0: Misiri nsi Katonda yajitonda.
1: Egypt is a nation the Lord created.
0: Ne Israeli yabera yo lwensonge mu bendala.
1: But Israel was there for one or more reasons.
0: Obudde butuuka.
1: Time came.
0: Mukama nasitula omutindo.
1: And then the Lord raised the standard.
0: Nasitula endagano yakola ne Ibrahim.
1: Remembered the covenant he did with Abraham.
0: Abantu abo bajeyo.
1: Redeem those people.
0: Era ne bavayo.
1: And they all were redeemed.
0: Yordan ne ekola ki?
1: Jordan had it.
0: Eyo kyeyakola yakala bukazi.
1: What it did, it dried up.
0: Buli wabaawo Katonda kyakola.
1: Whenever the Lord is doing something,
0: akola ekintu ekiyanaamiriza.
1: He does something exaggerating.
0: Kati njagala nsoke njogere ku kintu ekyaleetera eggulu okuyanaamirira.
1: I want to talk about something that made the heavens be exaggerated.
0: Nekirabika ku nsinga ky'amaanyi, ky'amagero, kya buyinza, kya kitiibwa.
1: And it was manifested on the earth very great, very marvelous, very big.
0: So each time God is bringing a transition,
1: buli Katonda wakola okukyusibwa,
0: there are mighty things that he does.
1: Waliwo ebintu ebikulu byakola.
0: When God was getting the children of Israel
1: Katonda
0: from Egypt,
1: Katonda ng'ajja abaana ba Isirayiri okuva e Misiri, waliwo okukankana.
0: The hand of God came out to heavily on Pharaoh.
1: Omukono gwa Mukama ne gutula ku Farao.
0: Until he released the people of God.
1: Era natabana ba Israeli.
0: Hallelujah.
1: Amen.
0: Praise the Lord.
1: Kama yebazwe.
0: As if that was not enough.
1: Echo chali nga chitamala.
0: Judah was on his way to becoming a sanctuary of God.
1: Yuda yali mu lugendero lw'okubeera watukuvu wa Mukama.
0: Now when God wanted to make you a sanctuary,
1: kati nga Katonda ayagala okufuula watukuvu we,
0: he did something so astonishing.
1: Waliwo ekintu kyakola ekyanaamiriza.
0: That had never happened before.
1: Ekitabangawo.
0: Do you know what he did?
1: Omanyi kye yakola?
0: He sent his only son.
1: Yasindika omwana we omuyeka.
0: He sent his only son.
1: Yasindika omwana we omuyeka.
0: Donna bakitegeera naye sooka okikubire mu ngalo tugende buziba.
1: You've not understood it, but clap for God and then we go deeper.
0: Eggulu lyakiraba ne lyewuunya.
1: The heaven saw it and it was astonished. What is this?
0: Adidde kabaka musindise mu nse ddugala bweti.
1: He has bent our king to be taken to the
0: bamalayika ne bavaayo nga bayimba.
1: And the angels came about and singing.
0: Kubanga kabaka w'ekitiibwa azalibwa ku nsi.
1: Because the king of glory has been born on the earth.
0: Kyali tekiwulirwangako.
1: It had never been heard.
0: Nga tekibeerangawo.
1: It has never happened.
0: Ne bassebo ne bannyabo.
1: But ladies and gentlemen,
0: waliwo ekyatuukawo.
1: There was something that happened.
0: Olunaku Yesu lwazalibwa ku nsi.
1: The day Jesus was born on the earth.
0: Emunyenye zaavunama.
1: The stars bowed down.
0: Hallelujah.
1: Praise the Lord.
0: Ejeri abamalayika lyayimba ku nsi kuno.
1: The angels sang on this world.
0: Ne Farao n'agamba ani azalibwa.
1: And then Pharaoh said, who has been born?
0: Abagezigezi ne bakimanya ne bakiraba.
1: The wise men saw it.
0: Ne bagamba kino kyamaanyi tulina okukirabako.
1: This is great, we shall see.
0: Tulina okukijulira.
1: We have to testify.
0: Ne banoonya.
1: They sold.
0: Ne babala emmunyenye.
1: They counted the stars.
0: Omukuvu n'abakulembera paka ebatuuka eri kabaka.
1: The Holy Spirit led them unto the king.
0: Ngabasitudde zambu.
1: They were taking treasures.
0: Ngabakutte byomuwendo.
1: They were holding treasures.
0: Kubanga bo babikulirwa.
1: Because they were revealed to.
0: Yesu teyali wabulijjo.
1: That this was this unusual Jesus.
0: Omwana nazaliwa ne bamuwa zambu.
1: The child is born and is given gold. The first miracle that I got.
0: Ngakafuna mtabani wanga asoka.
1: When I got my first born.
0: Twali muddwaliro.
1: We were in the hospital.
0: Omusajja nava mu district bajita yebujiri.
1: A man came from Bujiri.
0: Ngaze kulaba mtabani wanga asoka.
1: Came to see my first born.
0: Elabo yanda babwati.
1: And when he saw me.
0: Nalaba no mwana.
1: And saw the child.
0: Nakwata munsa unaje mitwali eji.
1: God money brought 50,000.
0: Naunga.
1: I was astonished.
0: Ningambo bedda bajjo okunda babajja ne 15 bajja.
1: These ones have been coming. They gave me 5,000.
0: Yajja ne mitwale.
1: But he brought 50,000.
0: Ne manya ndi kakati bills kati zimaze okusasulwa.
1: I knew now the bills were settled.
0: Hallelujah.
1: Praise the Lord.
0: Sigama nti no.
1: I'm not saying that.
0: Sente mitwale 5 kyali kyamanyi nyo.
1: 50,000 was too much.
0: Nena kitunuliranga nange sisobola kukyalira muntu ngaazadde mwana ebiseera ebyo.
1: By that time I couldn't visit someone has given birth and give him or her 50,000.
0: Hallelujah.
1: Amen.
0: Wayali 210 sija. 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
1: Amen.
0: Naye ulira.
1: But hear this.
0: Bana abagezigezi.
1: These wise men.
0: Bajja necho muwendo.
1: They brought treasures.
0: Ngabachiretedde Kristo Yesu.
1: When they brought it for Jesus Christ.
0: Abagalwa.
1: Brethren.
0: Teri mwana azalibwa.
1: There is no one who gives birth.
0: Abagezigezi nebava mu nsi yebuvanjuba.
1: And the wise men comes from the east.
0: Nebajja mu Isirayiri.
1: They come to Israel.
0: Ngati wali chamani.
1: When there isn't anything mighty.
0: Hallelujah.
1: Amen.
0: So kakati olugendo tulutandise bwetuti.
1: So we've started this story like
0: tuli,
1: this.
0: Tuli ku lugendo lokola chi?
1: We are in the journey of
0: olwokunywezebwa.
1: Of establishment.
0: Hallelujah.
1: Praise the Lord.
0: Now if you are going to have a year of establishment.
1: Bonabela no mwako gokunywezebwa.
0: We have to understand this concept.
1: Oyina okutegeera ekintu kino.
0: Bikula Yohana 3:16.
1: You open John 3:16.
0: Yohana 3:10 meka.
1: John 3 what?
0: Kanyanjule bwanjuzi leero.
1: Let me just introduce today.
0: Wetunatuukira.
1: By the time we reach.
0: Tulina omwaka mulamba.
1: We have a full year.
0: Hallelujah.
1: Amen.
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0: Kati ulira olugendo lwaffe.
1: You listen to our journey.
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1: Begins with the love of God.
0: Hallelujah.
1: Praise the Lord.
0: Teri muntu asobola kukyusibwa.
1: There is no one who can be transformed.
0: Nga Mukama tachikiriza.
1: When the Lord has not accepted.
0: Bwe yagala ensi.
1: How he loved the world.
0: N'awaayo omwana we.
1: He gave in his only son.
0: Ensi gyategeeza bantu abali mu nsi.
1: The earth is saying are the people that dwell in the earth.
0: Bali mu nsi.
1: They are in the world.
0: Kubanga ensi gye balimu.
1: Because they world they dwell in. Simwe
0: bali n'okuba.
1: That is not where they're supposed to be.
0: Bali n'okubeera mu nsi.
1: They are supposed to be in the earth.
0: Naye nga bakyusibwa.
1: But transformed.
0: Era Kristo atugamba.
1: And Christ tells us. Mwe
0: muli mu nsi.
1: That you're in this world.
0: Nete muli baki.
1: But you don't belong to the world.
0: Kati enseno yonna.
1: So this old world.
0: Yayagalwa Katonda.
1: Was loved by God.
0: Kubanga ambi nyo.
1: Because it is terrible.
0: Ekisa kyakanwa n'okwagala kwa Katonda.
1: The grace and the love of the Lord.
0: Kwe kukyusa ensi.
1: Transforms the world.
0: Okuyita mu bantu abagirimu.
1: Through the people that dwell in it.
0: Naimira ku kukyusa ne mbagamba n'ensi mbi nyo.
1: I told you this world is so bad.
0: Jo twabadde wano.
1: Yesterday we were here.
0: Ku Hope for New Life Church wabadde embaga.
1: Hope for New Life Church had a wedding.
0: Nayo nga batwagalayo.
1: But they wished us to be there.
0: Atenga big church in Kasubi.
1: Even big church in Kasubi.
0: Mukanisa.
1: In church.
0: Ngamulimu omulambo.
1: There was a corpse.
0: Nayonga twetagisibwayo.
1: We were also supposed to be there.
0: Twabadde wano.
1: We are here.
0: Natujaguza amazaliwa gwa Foundation of Truth.
1: When we were rejoicing over the
0: Nenjagalo kutegeza wabadde abazika.
1: But they were people who were buried.
0: Kati nsi yetabudde tabudde bwechi.
1: So the church is entangled.
0: Jajja w'omwana afa.
1: The grandmother is dying.
0: Omuzzukulu azaala.
1: But the grand is also giving birth.
0: You know, waliwo ali emmere.
1: Someone is eating.
0: Emmanju waliwo ali mu kabuyonjo.
1: Someone is taking it out.
0: The very time.
1: Mukasera kekamu.
0: Era Katonda atunuulira ensi.
1: So the Lord looks at the world.
0: Ngagiraba ng'ekisassalala.
1: Seeing it as something that is
0: garbage. Kole njawulo maaso ga Katonda.
1: The only that makes a difference before the Lord.
0: Obubi bwe bubeera obungi.
1: If the worst becomes worse.
0: Ebirungi bibula.
1: You cannot see any good thing.
0: Katonda langa igwe Katonda ng'ensoji kutte bw'otyo gitunuulira.
1: I want you to be God if you just only look at the world like this in your
0: hand. 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
0: Kiki ky'osalawo okukola?
1: What do you decide to do?
0: You cannot
1: be God.
0: Hallelujah.
1: Amen.
0: Neulira.
1: But listen.
0: Katonda okwagala kwe.
1: God is love.
0: Kwe kwabika kunsi.
1: Cover the world.
0: Nasindika omwana we muyeka gwe bayita Yesu ani.
1: And sends only his begotten son.
0: Nasindika Yesu Kristo.
1: Christ Jesus.
0: Alioka afirira ensi.
1: To die for the world.
0: Adira abali munsi.
1: To make these ones that are in the world.
0: Adira abali munsi.
1: To make the ones in the world.
0: Abalete mu kanisa.
1: Bring them to church.
0: Munsi mulimu ekanisa ya Yesu.
1: The church in the world there is church of Christ.
0: Hallelujah.
1: Amen.
0: Nyiriri nyingi nyoze tujja okulaba.
1: There are many scriptures that we'll see.
0: Ezokubera mu kanisa ya Yesu.
1: First being in the church of Christ.
0: Kakati.
1: Now.
0: Chichi ne chikole njawulo.
1: This is what makes a difference.
0: Omuntu asobera okubera mu kanisa.
1: Someone can be in church.
0: Ngatali munsi.
1: But yet he's in the world.
0: Na yata chizibu nyo.
1: But it is so hard.
0: Omuntu okubera mu nsi.
1: For one person to be in the world.
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0: Hallelujah.
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1: The Bible says that Israel.
0: Bwe kwate kubo.
1: When it took the journey.
0: Neve Misiri.
1: Went out of Egypt.
0: Neva wa.
1: Where?
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1: was taken away from the foreign people olwo
0: Yuda n'alyoka afuuka weema
1: and then Judah became a tabernacle.
0: Hallelujah.
1: Amen.
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1: It became a sanctuary.
0: And Israel became a dominion.
1: Era Israeli nefuga
0: kati Israeli
1: Israeli
0: ye kanisa ya Mukama.
1: It is the church of God.
0: Je yafirira je yagala
1: that he loved and died for.
0: Bwe yali ekyali mu nsi
1: when it was still in the world.
0: Ite sobola kuba na dominion.
1: It couldn't have okufuga.
0: Ah.
1: No way.
0: Wabula yalina okukiriza.
1: But it had to accept.
0: Na buli akiriza.
1: And everyone who believes.
0: Ngali wano mu nsi.
1: Who dwells in the world.
0: Alioka funa obulamu obutagwa wabufunira eno.
1: Has to get internal life.
0: Wano tewali bulamu butagwawo.
1: You cannot get it from here.
0: Wano kavuyo.
1: There is confusion.
0: Mukama yebazibwe.
1: Praise the Lord.
0: Wano kavuyo.
1: There is confusion.
0: Kati omuntu ye kafu no bulamu.
1: Anyone who gets internal life.
0: Yasimatu kanava wano.
1: Goes away from this line.
0: Na ingire kanisa.
1: And enters into the church.
0: Awe tutandikira.
1: That is where we start from.
0: Mentality ya Misiri.
1: Endowoza of Israel.
0: Efa.
1: Comes.
0: Nechiuka.
1: Changes.
0: Omuntu bajja wano.
1: Anyone who comes here.
0: Naye ate kisobokera ddala.
1: But it is possible.
0: Okujja wano.
1: For you to come to church.
0: Nojja ne mentality eno.
1: And you come with endowoza ya Misiri.
0: Bible cheve yogera mu Barumi 10.
1: That is why the Bible says in Romans 10:12.
0: Katutandikire uje bisokera 12 olunyo lusoka.
1: 12:1.
0: Egamba etya.
1: What does it say?
0: Jemvamba kolantia. Mbega irira boluganda.
1: I beseech you brethren.
0: Mukole mutya.
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1: this what they call the world
0: system y'omubiri efuga
1: it is the system of the body that governs
0: choina jibukam
1: so you have to go out of it
0: okusobola okubeera mu kanisa
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1: choino manya
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0: olinyiri walusoma
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0: akoma okutwala chi
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0: chebaito kukiriza Yesu
1: that is why they call believing in Christ.
0: Hallelujah.
1: Amen.
0: Tuli ku lugendo lwa kunywezebwa
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0: olugendo lwa kunywezebwa le bayita the way of Christ the way of what
1: ekubo lya Kristo
0: the way of Christ dear you know one
1: that is the way
0: omuntu yenna asimattukawa ne kanisa kambabulire
1: let me tell you even the church
0: nago guba mugendo gukutwala mukubo
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0: akudde bujja genda tenga sagala kulwawo nyo
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0: ndoza kamfundikire bwenti
1: let me conclude like this
0: olugendo lututwale wa Kristo
1: the way to Christ
0: ati tuli wano mu kanisa
1: it is here in the church
0: bwetumala okukyusibwa ne tujeri Yesu
1: when we are transformed to come to Christ
0: tujja mu kanisa
1: we come into the church
0: ati mu kanisa Kristo mwatukoleramu omulimu
1: in the church that is where Christ does a work in us.
0: Hallelujah.
1: Amen.
0: Aleto okutegeera
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1: Praise the Lord.
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1: Brings transformation.
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1: Now this transformation.
0: Nisa wazino chituliko.
1: Even now what we are on.
0: Tuli mu process ekyuka.
1: We are in the process of transforming.
0: Okusobola okunywelezebwa mu kubo lino.
1: For us to be established in this way.
0: Lino kubo wasebo ne banyabo.
1: Ladies and gentlemen.
0: Tedina ntandi kwa tedina nkomerero.
1: Doesn't have a beginning and the end.
0: Kubanga Yesu agambye nze kubo na mazimana chi.
1: Because the Bible say that I am the way, the truth and the life.
0: Eri kitange wabulanga ayise mwani.
1: No one comes to me unless it passes through me.
0: Akati kambabulie ko wano.
1: Now let me tell you this.
0: Wajja mu kanisa.
1: You came to the church.
0: Ne wajja n'enkola yensi.
1: But you came with the earthly mind.
0: Tosobola kujinyweleramu.
1: You cannot
0: tosobola kunywelera mu kanisa.
1: You cannot be established.
0: Ngoline enkola yensi.
1: When you have the works of the world.
0: Walokoka
1: you got saved
0: walina akawala mu P5
1: you had a girlfriend in P3
0: naye olumusajja mukuru okyakalowoozaako
1: you're still thinking about that you got married
0: oba wawasa
1: you got married
0: okyali kali akawala ke mwatulanga nako
1: but you're still thinking about the other boy or girl
0: tewachuka
1: you didn't change
0: echilala
1: the other thing
0: wajja mu kanisa
1: you came into the church
0: wolele gwanga
1: but you're still revenging
0: tosonywa
1: you don't forgive
0: olwana ntalo
1: you fight battles
0: omegana nono omegana noli
1: you fight with the other one
0: oli mu kanisa okuto situde
1: you're in the church holding
0: ene kanisa tojja kusobola jimiriramu
1: you'll never be established in this church
0: if you want what we call a transformation center but transforming center
1: ngo yagala okuchusibwa
0: this is a transforming what center. Hallelujah.
1: Amen.
0: Here
1: wano
0: bwova wano munsi
1: when you leave the world
0: enkola yensingo jeganye
1: and you denounce the
0: you come here
1: no genda wano
0: nga tomanyi.
1: When you don't know.
0: Chevola bakwiso te yatuita ngaba manyi.
1: That is why that Christ didn't call us as people who know.
0: Yatuita.
1: He called us.
0: Okutuyigiriza.
1: To teach us.
0: Okola kutya. Yatuita okutuyigiriza.
1: He called us to
0: Yagamba,
1: be taught.
0: Muje jende.
1: Come unto me.
0: Eyo Matayo.
1: That is
0: Matthew.
1: Esula
0: ya nya.
1: 4.
0: Onyirwa 19.
1: Verse 19.
0: Nalyo kagamba Yokana.
1: Called told John.
0: Petero.
1: Peter
0: ne Yakobo
1: and James
0: batabani baye Zebede
1: the sons of
0: Zebede
1: that come and follow me
0: nange naba fula abachi
1: I will make you fisher of men
0: mujemba fule wano
1: you come I make you here
0: hallelujah
1: amen.
0: Kakati agenda maso na yogera.
1: He comes on saying.
0: Mu Matayo.
1: In Matthew.
0: 11:28. Agamba atia.
1: What does he say?
0: Mujejende mwena bakoze batia.
1: Come unto me all you who are heavy laden.
0: Naba sitoweredwa.
1: Heavy laden.
0: Nange nakola chi.
1: I will give you rest.
0: Naba umuza. Kakati inomusite tu umulira yo.
1: Here we don't have rest in the world. No way.
0: Hakukona nawo okola chi.
1: You kick the one who kicks you.
0: Ninawo nomchala kati musumba.
1: I have a pastor.
0: Yava wana mukanisha.
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1: They planned with the husband to go to disco.
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1: They went to disco.
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1: When they reached there, they started dancing.
0: Omanyaba yayebo mu disco.
1: You know those people who live there.
0: Raba vubukanga bajjawo.
1: The youth would come.
0: Luza mwami anywanga nnyo.
1: The man could
0: agende okugira bwati ngataba yayi bazina na mchala we.
1: They
0: atenga ajaye ngumi.
1: Then he started fighting.
0: Bakoma wo balwanagana.
1: They come back fighting.
0: Omwito otyo yo.
1: How do you call that one?
0: Kati twagenze kusenyuka.
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0: eno musiteri kuumula.
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0: bali ne misambu eno munsi.
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1: You cannot do a business in the world.
0: Natoyina ko chirubali.
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0: Josamira.
1: That you
0: tosobola kuba muchika munse eno.
1: You cannot be in the world.
0: Natoyina chokozesa.
1: When you don't have anything you
0: what use. What ekokubayo?
1: There has to be.
0: Olaba nabana abata abasoma.
1: Even those students at school.
0: Bana bafe ku university bakubuza if you don't have a girlfriend or a boyfriend.
1: Wobato ina
0: at your age
1: ku miaka jo.
0: You are mad.
1: Oli mulalu.
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1: You are so foolish.
0: Oli kafero. Toina boyfriend.
1: You don't have a boyfriend.
0: Ateno mukanisa bagamba batia.
1: And in church they say no sex before marriage.
0: Bagamba batia. Fornication is a sin.
1: Obwenzi chibi.
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1: In church they say.
0: Paka Yesu goyaleta.
1: Until Jesus brings.
0: Bagamba batya.
1: How do we say?
0: That na sister yava mudwaliro.
1: I have a sister.
0: Nanga musumba results zizino.
1: That these are the results.
0: Bangambi.
1: They told me.
0: Kumyaka jange.
1: At my age.
0: Bwesizala.
1: If I don't give birth.
0: Mpedde.
1: I'm done.
0: Namugane yole mufumbo nti a.
1: Are you married? No.
0: Mukama ibazi.
1: Praise the Lord.
0: Kati lindira mukama.
1: Now wait unto the Lord.
0: Ali mangazi no tuma zigenda kula.
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0: zigenda
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0: zikule.
1: Let them grow.
0: Oba bazirongosa bakolechi?
1: If they operate, they operate.
0: Ata ina center akola mu banka.
1: Has money. She works in a bank.
0: One of the money is a big one, big banker.
1: Munene mu bank.
0: 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Akola mu banka.
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1: And then you go to heaven.
0: Na yeri ndi ila mukama.
1: But wait until
0: ajakulo
1: the Lord.
0: Ajakulo kwagala kwe. Ene liyo government ya anja ulo neno.
1: This government is different from the other one.
0: Hallelujah.
1: Amen.
0: Eno government yeno.
1: The earthly government is different.
0: Ono ye mukama wafe.
1: That one is our master.
0: Ya afuga ya yogera.
1: He reigns and speaks.
0: olugendo lw'okunywezebwa luli wa?
1: Where is the journey of establishment?
0: Lwe lugendo nga tunyweredde mu kkubo.
1: That is when we are established in the way.
0: Lwe lugendo nga tutuukiridde maaso ga Mukama.
1: That is when we are righteous before the Lord.
0: Because they are saying,
1: Isaiah 54,
0: nti mu butuukirivu mwe munayima ng'okola kutya?
1: That in righteousness you shall be established. Hallelujah.
0: Naye obutuukirivu,
1: but righteousness,
0: bukuumibwa buli lunaku.
1: Is kept,
0: bukolebwa buli lunaku.
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0: buvunanyizibwa bwaffe.
1: Is our responsibility.
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1: You who is holding something.
0: Wekume. Omubi aleme kola ki?
1: For the devil not to snatch
0: Laban,
1: it away. I'm coming.
0: Nempera yange mungalo.
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1: Praise the Lord.
0: Bankole yakalala kam.
1: Let me do something.
0: Wano tetunnaba kwogerawo.
1: Here we've not talked about
0: one.
1: It. Here.
0: Bible ya Uganda.
1: The Bible says
0: Yokana
1: John
0: 18:15 bikula kawo tulabe. 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
0: Nti wajidukamu.
1: That you let
0: no yingire wa Yesu.
1: And you came to Christ.
0: Bobo yagala okukola olutalo.
1: If you want to do a war.
0: Ewamwe mukikeri abasamize.
1: In your clan with the sorcerers. If they know that you've gotten saved.
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1: If you're becoming a seventh Adventist, you go.
0: Chigenda.
1: If you're becoming a Catholic, you go.
0: Ni bobo wasaze kubo nolokoka.
1: But if you decide to get saved.
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1: That is a war.
0: Ne Bible tugambi ensi bwe ekola ki?
1: But if the world hates you.
0: Mumanye nti yasooka nze.
1: Get to know that it hate me first.
0: Nogenda mu kika.
1: You going to your clan.
0: Ne bakuyita musiru.
1: And they call you a fool.
0: Ako musiru ayambala nganze nagorola.
1: Does a fool dress like me?
0: No, simply we are having a different kingdoms. We are operating on a different levels. They cannot understand you.
1: Tu yino wakabaka wanjawulo wetubeera mutibaso akutegeera.
0: Nje waliwo muyanzi bayina ngamba naye kakati.
1: There is someone who told me now you.
0: Mvuka jango ina bakazi bameka.
1: How many women do you have?
0: Na to siri walanga mvubuka.
1: Don't be a fool like that.
0: Tobiranga mu abana bo mukazi omu.
1: Don't raise children with one woman.
0: Naye kakati ono.
1: Now this one.
0: Angamba sisiri walanga.
1: Telling me not to be a fool.
0: Ati wakatonda.
1: But with God,
0: yatonda Adam nani?
1: Only created Adam and Eve.
0: Yesu abasomesa ku bufumbo.
1: When Jesus is speaking about marriage,
0: Mateo 10 na gamu sajja kya vangalekani.
1: That the man will leave his
0: atia.
1: Home.
0: Negatene muchala we. Babili ne bafuka atia.
1: Two will become one.
0: Kati atense gambo bobusiru.
1: And the world is saying that is foolishness.
0: Eno government indala.
1: This is a different government.
0: This is a transforming center.
1: Wano we wachusibwa.
0: Mulokole bolemwa ngo kuchusibwa mu kanisa.
1: When you fail to be transformed from church.
0: Okutegera Katonda.
1: You understanding God.
0: Omanya nti bijja kuba bizibu.
1: You will get to know that things will be hard.
0: University je wajamu.
1: Here the university that you came
0: nuno ya Mukama.
1: Is to teach you the principles of God.
0: Hallelujah.
1: Amen.
0: Era wano.
1: Here.
0: Engule wegenda kusanga.
1: This is where you'll be crowned.
0: Mukama fajja kutikira engule wakola
1: ki? Our Lord will come and
0: wategira,
1: crown you. You
0: okwagala kwani.
1: The will of God.
0: Hallelujah.
1: Amen.
0: Tujja kuogerako wano.
1: We shall talk about here.
0: Tudeyo ko wano.
1: And then we come back again.
0: Ate tutambulirengako na wano.
1: And we also go into
0: kubanga ebikorebwa wano.
1: Where things are done here.
0: Biwetaga.
1: That is what you need.
0: Hallelujah.
1: Amen.
0: Biwetaga era customer lokumanya nti wano wakuchusiza ngoli wano.
1: After getting to know that you've been changed and you're there.
0: Binebya wano.
1: There he this has been
0: things.
1: You don't need them.
0: Omobili te gulina chegukola chi.
1: The flesh is not vital.
0: Omoyo yaleta chi.
1: It is the spirit that brings
0: buli ababera wano.
1: Whoever dwell here.
0: Tujja kudamu ndoza. 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Ku Sunday twali badde ne board, white board.
1: Sunday we would wish to be with the white board. Ebintu bino.
0: Kimanyi tubimanyi bya bulijjo.
1: I know these things are common.
0: Hallelujah.
1: Amen.
0: Ngambira kwenye nti bwatyo mukama bwe yayagala ensi.
1: How the Lord loves the world.
0: N'okuwayo n'awayo omwana we.
1: And he gave in his only son.
0: Buli amukkiriza.
1: Whoever believes.
0: Aleme okubula.
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0: Oh, yes,
1: do you have any
0: point?
1: Whoever believes.
0: Soko joba diseyo, baningiza lingiza ako. 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
1: 10 years.
0: Luko ze.
1: It has done a lot.
0: Mukama feba zibwe.
1: Praise the Lord.
0: Bwe yayagala ensi nokola kutya.
1: How he loved the world and
0: soka we kubile kwa mungalo mukirasi tuvuddeyo. 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Thank you very much. Mukama yebazibwe.
1: Praise the Lord.
0: Mukama yebazibwe.
1: Praise the Lord.
0: Hallelujah.
1: Amen.
0: So this what happens.
1: Chino chechibao.
0: Obulamu bonna buzalibwa mukwagala kwa Katonda.
1: All the world is birthed by the will of God.
0: Olugendo nalo tutambula.
1: All the journey that we walk.
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1: Has a foundation called love.
0: Tewali kwagala kusinga kuno.
1: There is no love more than this
0: one. Omuntu okuwayo obulamu bwe kulwaki?
1: Someone to give his life for someone.
0: Akati Katonda yawayo obulamu bwe.
1: Now the Lord gave in his life.
0: Jukira olugero mukama Fero yayogera.
1: Remember the story that the Lord told us.
0: Omugagga yalina ennimiro ye.
1: The rich man who had a vineyard. Who had a garden.
0: Na munsemu.
1: In the one world.
0: Naye n'alekayo abasajja abakola mu nnimiro ye.
1: But left men to cultivate in his garden.
0: Naye n'atumanga yaba abakozi.
1: But used to send workers there.
0: Bajjeyo ebibala.
1: To get fruits.
0: Oba bajirabira bulungi.
1: Because they used to look for
0: bana abali mu nsi ne bakwatibwa obuggya.
1: When these ones became jealous.
0: Ne bayisanga bubi abantu bano be yatuma.
1: They started torturing these ones he sent.
0: Naye lwali lumu.
1: But one day.
0: N'agamba naye kantumeyo mutabani wange.
1: Said now let me see my son. If they see him.
0: Banamuwa respect.
1: They will respect him.
0: Bagambe boss aweleza na mutabani we.
1: Said the boss has sent his son.
0: Kati bwe yatuuka yo.
1: When he reached there.
0: Ku Sunday tujja kulusoma lero katuogere
1: lwogere. Sunday we shall read it.
0: Bwe yatuuka yo.
1: When he reached there.
0: Abayayo manyiche baagamba.
1: Do you know what those people said?
0: Ono yagenda okusikira ennimiro eno kati tumufunye.
1: This one is going to inherit this garden now we've got him.
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0: ennimiro,
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1: That he himself came.
0: Omulaba ng'atuuse.
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0: Omanyi kye yakola?
1: Do you know what he did?
0: Yabagamba atya?
1: What did he tell them?
0: Nti n'alyoka abakwata.
1: He caught them.
0: N'abakasuka mu bunya.
1: And put them in the pit.
0: Obwaka n'akabiriiti.
1: Of fire.
0: Okulumwa obujije mirembe jonna.
1: To be in pain for all their lives.
0: Singa bali bategedde mukama wabwe kye yali ayagala.
1: If they had got to know what their Lord or Master had loved, they would have
0: done the expected,
1: but they didn't know.
0: Hallelujah.
1: Amen.
0: Bwe tuba twogera ku bigambo by'obwakabaka basebo ne banyo.
1: When we are talking about the words of the kingdom, ladies and gentlemen,
0: tuba twogera kukuteekateekebwa.
1: We are talking about preparation.
0: What are we here for?
1: Kiki kitulese wano?
0: Bwe nkambuze wanani agenda okumala emyaka 12.
1: Who is going to spend 120 years here?
0: Nzi nekyenda bwe njituukako saagala kweyongerayo.
1: Me, I don't want to exceed 90 years.
0: Niwe bampadde kinana mugamba weebale.
1: Even if he gives me 80, I'll say thank you so much.
0: Waliwo abalongo be naziika bannaku ezi.
1: There are some people that I buried for 2 days.
0: Ne bampita musumba jangu ziika abalongo bano ne ngaba n'enjiri ngenda kubuulira eriwa.
1: Now, which gospel am I going to preach?
0: Ne ndyoka mbeera ku ntaana.
1: And then I went to the graveyard.
0: Ne mbagamba nti bano mbalaba.
1: Now you see these ones?
0: Kyabawandiikibwako balina kubeera nnaku bbiri.
1: It is written upon them that they're supposed to spend 2 days.
0: Era bazeere yabayita.
1: They've gone to whom?
0: Ne mbagamba kati mmwe abaliwo.
1: Now you who live.
0: Emyaka gy'olina gyonna gy'egyo gyaki.
1: Now the years that you have are for what?
0: Agifuniramu wa.
1: How does he gain from those years?
0: Hallelujah.
1: Amen.
0: Njagala kubuza kibuzo lwaleero.
1: I want to ask a question today.
0: Foundation of truth.
1: Omsingi ogwamazima.
0: Mukama atuwadde emyaka 10 mu kifo kino.
1: God has given us 10 years in this place.
0: Ejaki.
1: For what?
0: Yakulwanagana.
1: For battles.
0: Jakuyomba.
1: For quarrels.
0: Jakusika muguwa.
1: For pulling ropes.
0: Oja kumusinza.
1: All for worship.
0: Kubanga fetwali tutwagamba nti Mukama.
1: Because we say the
0: Lord, eno,
1: this house,
0: n'abanajiberanga mbona,
1: and the ones that dwell in this house,
0: n'abaliddawo,
1: even those that will come,
0: banasinzangani,
1: they will worship your holy name.
0: Mulinya lya Mukama fani.
1: In Jesus' name.
0: Katutandisa olugendo lwa myaka 10 nga lwakusinza lwakuweereza Katonda.
1: So we've started another journey of worship.
0: Ate kudala ki?
1: To the another level.
0: Tutandika na mwaka guno twagutandise.
1: We've already started with this year.
0: Hallelujah.
1: Amen.
0: Tutandise nga abaisiraeli.
1: We've started like the Israel. Because their year begins in March.
0: Nabagambo bakwera kadisa cha ko nkalete nkasome wano. 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
1: But our year has begun.
0: Yesu analyoka abagamba nenze n'ennyumba yange tunakolanga
1: tutya. And then Joshua said that me with my house we shall always serve the Lord. Amen.
0: Basebo ne banyabo.
1: Ladies and gentlemen.
0: Olugendo afuru okunywezebwa.
1: Our journey of establishment.
0: Tutandise na kwagala kwa Katonda.
1: Has begun with the love of God.
0: Tutandise na kisa.
1: He has begun with grace.
0: Abefeso 2 nyirwa mukaga.
1: Ephesians 2:6.
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1: Up to 11.
0: By grace we have been saved.
1: Oretsa twalokolebwa.
0: So that no one can boast.
1: Waleme kubeerawo yenyumiriza.
0: No one can boast.
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1: We shall start from there next week.
0: Linyala Mukama Feyesu.
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1: Maybe you've ever seen all the gospel that I've preached and the scriptures.
0: Nefunamu ekikwongerayo.
1: But get something that takes you
0: further. Webuze wentuuse ndiwa.
1: And also ask yourself how much do I
0: know?
1: Where am I going?
0: Era kiki kyanjagaza.
1: And what does he need
0: Lwaki yandeeta wano?
1: Why did he bring me here?
0: Ogenda kufuna ekyokuddamu.
1: You will get an answer.
0: Yimusa omukono gamba ayi Yesu.
1: Raise your hand and say.
0: Ayi Yesu.
1: Ayi Yesu.
0: Olunaku lwaleero.
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0: neka keke kamu.
1: And a cake.
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1: kama yebazibwe
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0: Era akyawonya.
1: Anybody.
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1: That is oppressed by the devil.
0: Ayiganyizibwa Satan.
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0: Omanyi Satan teyetaaga kuyitibwa.
1: The Bible says the thief cometh to kill and to destroy.
0: Bible egamba nti omubbi ajja okubba okutta n'okusikiriza.
1: When the thief is coming to you,
0: Satani wabanga wakujja gy'oli,
1: he doesn't need appointment.
0: Teyetaaga kumuwa appointment.
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1: Actually, as a matter of fact, when thieves are coming, even if he has a gun, once he realizes that you have seen him, they normally run away.
0: Chino che chitufu, kavuna chitegera nti omulabi.
1: They run.
0: Aduka budusi na agenda.
1: But the Son of Man,
0: neyo mwana w'omuntu,
1: in order to operate in your life,
0: okusobola okukolera mu bulamu bwo,
1: he knocks.
0: Akonkona.
1: The Bible talks about in Revelation chapter, is it 3:20? It says he knocks on the door.
0: Mukubikura Bible gama nti ndi kumutima gonkonkona.
1: Whoever hears my voice.
0: Buli awulira dobozi lyange.
1: And opens for me.
0: Nanzigulira.
1: I'll come in.
0: Nja kuyingira.
1: And when I come in.
0: Era kavuna malo kuyingira.
1: We shall dine with him.
0: Tujja kulira wamu naye.
1: Hallelujah.
0: Hallelujah.
1: What you have to is to say yes to Jesus.

0: okuyingira.
1: It takes you straight.
0: Ayingirira ddala
1: to the dining.
0: Naatulira ddala oku dining.
1: You eat with him.
0: Notandika okulya wamu naye.
1: You eat with him.
0: Olya wamu naye.
1: And you can never eat with the King of Kings.
0: Era tosobola kulya wamu ne kabaka wabakabaka.
1: And you eat what is not present to you.
0: Notalye ekirungi.
1: You are about to eat the life of God. You
0: are
1: about to eat the grace of the Lord. You
0: are
1: about to dine in the favor of God. Why? Because he loved you. The Bible says in the book of Romans chapter 5 and verses number
0: 8.
1: Can we read there?
0: Katugenda tusomeyo.
1: Can we read there?
0: Katusomeyo.
1: I have not yet started my message.
0: Sinaba kutandika kubulira.
2: Balumi 5:8.
1: Yes.
2: Yagambye bweti. Naye Katonda atenderezesa okwagala kwe jetuli.
1: But God demonstrated his own love towards us.
2: Kubanga bwetwali nga tukyali nebibi.
1: That while we were still sinners,
2: Christ natufirira.
1: Christ died for us.
2: Ka olomwenda. Kale okusinga ennyo kaakano.
1: Verses 9. Much more than having now.
2: Bwe twaweebwa obutuukirivu olw'omusaayi gwe.
1: Having been justified by his blood.
2: Tugenda kulokoka mu busungu ku bubwe.
1: We shall be saved from the wrath through him.
2: Olw'ekumi.
1: 10. For if when we were enemies, we were reconciled to God through the death of his son. Much more having been reconciled, we shall be saved by his life.
2: 11.
1: Not only that, but we also rejoice in God through our Lord Jesus Christ, through whom we have now received the reconciliation. Praise the Lord.
0: Yebaziwe mukama.
1: Praise the Lord.
0: Yebaziwe mukama.
1: The Bible is telling us here.
0: Bible yetugamba wano.
1: It was a demonstration.
0: Kwali kwolesa.
1: It was a demonstration.
0: Kuno kwali kwolesa.
1: Not a demonstration of power.
0: Sikwolesa manyi.
1: Not a demonstration of wealth.
0: Sikwolesa bugaga.
1: Not a demonstration of size.
0: Sikwolesa size yo.
1: It was not a demonstration of figure.
0: Sikwolesa kafiga yo. Kafiga kako.
1: Miss Uganda.
0: Miss Uganda.
1: Praise the Lord.
0: Praise be to the Lord.
1: It was not a demonstration of weapons.
0: Because these
1: days nations demonstrate weapons to show their strength. So they demonstrate. They demonstrate the strength of their power by blasting all those nuclear
0: kind of
1: weapons. They blast them to tell America.
0: Okugamba America.
1: America, what are you talking about?
0: America, chicho tugamba.
1: We have the power also.
0: Nafe tuina amani.
1: We have the nuclear plants also.
0: Nafe zinyukiria tuzirina.
1: So here,
0: kakano wano,
1: it was not a demonstration of power.
0: Tekwali kwole samanyi.
1: It was a demonstration of God's love.
0: Kwali kwole sa kwa kwagala kwa Katonda.
1: So the Bible has told us here.
0: Kakano Bible yetugambye wano.
1: God demonstrated his own love.
0: Ntimuka Katonda wa fe ya yole so kwagala
1: kwa. His own love towards us.
0: Okwagala kwe erije tuli.
1: That while we were still sinners.
0: Bwetwali nga tukyali bononyi.
1: Christ died for us.
0: Kristo yatufirira.
1: So for Christ to die for us,
0: Kristo kubera nga asobola kutufirira,
1: it was a demonstration of God's love.
0: Kwali kwolesa kwa kwagala kwa Katonda
1: wa fe. Because as a matter of fact,
0: kubanga kino kye kitufu,
1: we were sinners.
0: Twali bononyi.
1: We were stuck.
0: Twali twakwatibwa.
1: We were doomed.
0: Twali tuli buziba ddala mu kibi.
1: In our sins.
0: Mu bibi.
1: We had no redeemer.
0: Era twali twaina mununuzi.
1: We had no savior.
0: Tetwaina mulokozi.
1: And according to the scripture,
0: okusinzira ku kyawandiikwa kisomye,
1: the Bible says, according to the scriptures,
0: Bible egamba ku byawandiikibwa,
1: the Bible had already said it.
0: Bible yali yakyogera dda,
1: that every soul that sinneth,
0: nti buli mmeeme yonna yonoona,
1: every soul that sinneth,
0: buli mmeeme yonna yonoona,
1: shall die,
0: ejja kufa.
1: And when we continue to read the scriptures, we come to know that for all had sinned and had fallen short of God's glory. All of us, we had committed sin. And actually, our sin was known by the reason of our actions. Our sin was in the blood. It was in the blood. Our blood. Our bloodline. Was already contaminated. That's why the doctors are still fighting.
0: Yes, they're
1: trying to do whatsoever they want to, they can do to fight HIV. Because it contaminates the blood. And the Bible says life is in the blood.
0: Hate Bible yetu gamba nti obulamu buli mu musayi.
1: Life is in the blood.
0: Obulamu buli mu musayi.
1: When I get a gun,
0: kavunafu ne mundu,
1: and I shoot you,
0: ne besasi,
1: you don't die because of the blood.
0: Tofa rwansonga nti kukubye ile sasi.
1: You die
0: ofa
1: because you have
0: you have powered the blood and the system of your blood has been attacked. The more you lose the blood, the more that you lose life.
1: Praise the Lord. If I just get a leather bread and I cut this young boy, and I cut the vein, if I cut the vein and it begins to bleed, if it doesn't get immediate help, just in 45 minutes he will kick the bucket
0: abakaputi.
1: Blood.
0: Musai.
1: Somebody say blood.
0: Wabe wagambo musai.
1: So our blood was already contaminated.
0: O musai gwafe. Gwari gwayo noni bwada.
1: It was contaminated by sin.
0: Gwari gwayo noni bwada ne chibi.
1: You go and read the book of Romans chapter 6. Okay, let's read there. I want to show you exactly.
0: Njagalo kula gira dala.
1: Let me show it to you. Separado Coradi. Romans chapter 5 and verses number 12.
0: Abalumi tano kumina bili.
1: The Bible says,
0: Bible yegamba,
1: therefore,
0: kakano,
1: just as through one man is sin,
0: okuita mukono na komuntu omu.
1: Let me say it again. Therefore,
0: Kakano.
1: Just as through one man, sin entered the world.
0: Orechibicho muntu omu echayingire nsi.
1: And death through his sin.
0: Era nokufo kuita muchibi.
1: And thus death spread.
0: Era kakano kufa ne kweyongera.
1: Spread to all men.
0: Okugenderi abantu bonna.
1: Because all sinned.
0: Kubanga bonna bayonona.
1: It was through one man.
0: Chari kuita muntu omu.
1: The Bible said, therefore,
0: kakano,
1: just as through one man sin entered the world.
0: Ngo okonona kwa muntu omu ekibi kyayingira ensi.
1: And death.
0: Era n'okufa.
1: Through sin.
0: Okuita mu kibi.
1: And thus death spread to all men.
0: Era kakano okufa ne kweyongera okutambula eri abantu bonna.
1: Because all sinned.
0: Kubanga bonna bayonona.
1: For until the law,
0: okutusa teka,
1: until the law of sin was in the world,
0: okutusa eteka lye chibinga lyali munsi,
1: but sin is not imputed when there is no law.
0: Ere chibi te chijiwa okutuka nga tewali woteka.
1: So I want to emphasize this point.
0: Njagala nteka sira kunsoge.
1: What the Bible is trying to tell us.
0: Bible webegeza kutugamba.
1: That through one man is sin.
0: Okuita mukono na ko muntu omu.
1: Which man?
0: Mutuchi.
1: Adam.
0: Adam.
1: Through the sin of Adam.
0: Okuita muchibi cha Adam.
1: Through the sin of Adam.
0: Okuita muchibi Adam chiakola.
1: Sin entered the world.
0: Echibi cha ingire nsi.
1: And because of this sin.
0: Orensonga yechibi chino.
1: Death.
0: Okufa.
1: Reigned over.
0: Nekutani kokufuga.
1: So by the time you were born,
0: olunakuru walingo zaliwa,
1: you were born in sin.
0: Wazaliwa muchibi.
1: And death was reigning over you.
0: Erechi okufanga kukufuga.
1: You were a slave to sin.
0: Oli muduwa chibi.
1: You were a slave to sin.
0: Wali muduwa chibi.
1: And you had nobody to get you out of sin.
0: It's
1: not because of what you did. Because of the blood. The blood of Adam. Remember, we are the descendants of Adam.
0: Adam.
1: Verses number 14. Nevertheless.
0: Okay.
1: Let's keep on go. 15. But the free gift is not like the offense. For it was by one man's offense. Many died.

0: Praise be to the Lord.
1: Much more the grace of God and the gift by the grace by one man, Jesus Christ,
0: Yesu Christu,
1: abounded.
0: Come on, let us bless the Lord for that.
1: For if by one man's offense death reigned through one, throughout that one.
0: Wechibanga okonona ko muntu omu okufa kwafuga okuyita mu omu.
1: Osoma mu Luganda, eh? Okay. Much more those who receive abundance of grace.
0: Era nabo abafuna okusasirwa okungi.
1: The gift of righteousness will reign in life through the one Jesus Christ.
0: Bajja kufuga mu bulamu okuyita mundo omu ye Yesu Kristo.
1: Therefore,
0: kakano,
1: as though one man's offense judgment came to all men.
0: Okubanga okolona ko omuntu omu omusango gwajje eri abantu,
1: resulting in condemnation.
0: Nga kuva mu kusalibwa omusango,
1: even so through one man's righteous act.
0: Era kakano n'okuyita
1: the free gift came to all men, resulting in justification of life. Number 19. For as by one man's disobedience, many were made sinners. And also, by one man's obedience, and also by one man's obedience, many will be made righteous. Somebody give the Lord a hand. So it was like this. By one man's disobedience, you are made a sinner. Actually, for you to be a sinner, it was not your action. That means even the baby who is born today, she's born a sinner. Why? By one man is disobedience. By the contaminated blood of
0: Adam.
1: In the disobedience, it was told to him that of all the trees in the garden, you can eat as much as you can. As according to your appetite,
0: nga oku appetite yo bwe yimiride,
1: you are free to eat.
0: Oli waddembo okulya.
1: But the tree,
0: omuti,
1: that is in the middle of the garden,
0: oguli masekati golusuku,
1: the tree,
0: ogomuti,
1: in the middle of the garden,
0: oguli masekati golusuku,
1: it is the tree of knowledge,
0: ogo muti gwa kumanya,
1: separating good from evil,
0: ogo kwa ure chirunji ne chibi.
1: Don't touch. Don't eat.
0: Toguliangako.
1: Don't look at it.
0: Togutunulirangako.
1: So that was the instruction. Somebody may say, why? Because God wanted to prove. He wanted man to make a choice. Because God created man with what they call self-will.
0: In you,
1: you have a treasure called self-will. You choose to do what is right and you choose to do what is wrong. Osalawo okole kirungi oba olawo n'osalawo okole ekibi. So God wanted man
0: kakano katona yayagala omuntu
1: to make a choice
0: okukola okusalawo
1: either to listen to his voice
0: oba okuwuliriza ddoboozi lye
1: or to listen to the voice of the enemy
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1: God never wanted man to be in the garden.
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1: That man should be in the garden.
0: Nti omuntu abeere mu lusuku.
1: Like a robot.
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1: Programmed.
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1: Like a robot.
0: Nga wolaba robot.
1: He gave man what they call self-will.
0: Yawo omuntu ekiyitibwa okwesalirawo.
1: I need to listen very carefully.
0: Njagala mpulirize bulungi.
1: So the devil came.
0: Kakano omubi najja.
1: In the garden.
0: Muluso.
1: Found the woman.
0: Nasinkana omukyala.
1: I don't know what she was doing.
0: Simanyi kiki yali akola.
1: Oh, she was gazing at the tree.
0: Oba yali atunulira muti.
1: Gazing at the fruit.
0: Nga atunulira ekibala.
1: And he told the woman.
0: Nagamba omukyala ono.
1: He told the woman.
0: Nagamba omukazi ono.
1: Did really God say you should not eat of the tree?
0: Dala kituufu mukama yakyogera nti temulyanga ku muti guno.
1: Did really not? Did he really say?
0: Dala kituufu yakyogera.
1: He was trying to create doubt.
0: Ngagezaako okumuleeta okuleeta okubusabuusa mu mukyalo ono.
1: Ddala
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1: And the woman answered.

0: atako. 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
1: Gwe muti gwe gumu ne satani gwachi akozesa paka kati.
0: And the devil said,
1: era satani na agamba,
0: he's a confuser.
1: Oh, yaliwo kutabula.
0: He just confused.
1: Atabula butabuzi.
0: He said,
1: naye agamba.
0: The devil said,
1: satani na agamba.
0: I'm just paraphrasing because you know the scriptures.
1: Ebyawandikwa mu movie mine ngezaako bifunza funza.
0: And the devil said,
1: era satani na agamba,
0: God knows.
1: Katonda akimanyi.
0: When you eat of this tree,
1: kavuna munalya ku muti guno,
0: you shall be like him.
1: Mugenda kubeera nga ye.
0: To know good and evil.
1: Okumanya okirungi n'ekibi.
0: He was confusing.
1: Ngageza ko kubuza abuza.
0: Because when you read Genesis chapter 1,
1: kubanga kavuno somo oluberebere sule soka,
0: verses number 26,
1: olunyiriri olwabiri mu mukaga,
0: even before Adam was created,
1: nga Adam tanabana kutondebwa,
0: I want you to mark these words.
1: Njagabigamo bino bitekekesira.
0: God told, said to himself,
1: Katonda ne yegamba,
0: let us create man,
1: katutondo omuntu.
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0: and God said, let us create man in our own image,
2: mu kifaananyi kyaffe,
0: according to our likeness,
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0: and let have dominion,
2: n'ebibuuka waggulu.
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1: Osobola okwekomera awo.
0: God had already created man,
1: Katonda yali yatonda dda omuntu,
0: in his image,
1: mu kifaananyi kye.
0: Man was already like God,
1: omuntu yali afaanana nga Katonda,
0: in his image,
1: mu kifaananyi kye,
0: in his likeness,
1: mu kufaanana.
0: Man was already in the image of God. He was like God,
1: yali nga Katonda.
0: Now the devil comes,
1: kakano sitani ajja.
0: It twists the word.
1: Nagezako okugezako kudieka dieke chigamo.
0: God knows when you eat of the tree,
1: Katonda chimanye kavunolya ku muti,
0: you shall be like him.
1: Ogenda kubeeranga ye.
0: Ignorance of the scripture.
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1: nona kulolwa lero,
0: the devil tries,
1: era satani agezako,
0: to hide the people,
1: okukweka abantu,
0: the truth.
1: Amazima,
0: the truth is already written in the scriptures.
1: Amazima tugalina mu byawandikibwa,
0: but we don't take time to read.
1: Nete tutwala budde kusoma.
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1: Tetuina budde bwa kigambo.
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0: the devil may come to you and
1: satani asobola okujja gy'oli n'asobola okudyekadyeka.
0: Praise the Lord.
1: Yebazibwe Mukama.
0: Praise the Lord.
1: Praise be to the Lord.
0: Omuntu already yali mu kifaananyi kya Katonda.
1: Already man was created in the image of God.
0: Satani wajja n'amugamba, bw'onoolya ekibalo ojja kufaanana nga Katonda.
1: The devil came and told man, once eat of this forbidden fruit, you will be like God. Kakano omuntu,
0: by his choice,
1: okuyita mu kusalawo kwe,
0: he made a decision,
1: n'akola okusalawo,
0: to listen,
1: okuwuliriza,
0: to the words of the devil,
1: ebigambo bya sitaani,
0: than listening,
1: onaalema okuwuliriza,
0: to the word of God,
1: ekigambo kya Katonda.
0: Even today,
1: no nakurorwa lero,
0: it is
1: chechimu,
0: it is
1: chisgede chechimu,
0: you choose
1: osalawo,
0: either to obey,
1: oborya okugonda,
0: and follow,
1: no goberera,
0: it is by your choice,
1: chirimu kusalawo oko.
0: So through Adam is sin,
1: okuita mukono na muchibicha Adam,
0: all of us
1: fena,
0: sin entered our blood. But we thank God for the blood of Jesus. We thank God for his blood. When he shedded the blood, he dealt with the power power of sin once and forever. Now it is up to you to accept the gift of God. To accept the gift of God. To receive the gift of God. What is the gift of God? The gift of God is Jesus Christ. The same

0: And we needed a blood
1: that
0: had no condemnation. And when Jesus shed that blood, when we believe, when we believe, we receive that gift. It is your choice to believe. The blood of Jesus can never work on you until when you believe. Praise the Lord.
1: Yebazibwe Mukama.
0: So on the cross,
1: kagano kumusalaba,
0: he demonstrated his ultimate act of love.
1: Yayoleza okwagala kwe.
0: In that he compelled, his love was compelling him
1: okwagala kwe kwali kumusindikiriza
0: to lay down his life
1: okuwayo obulamu bwe
0: for you and me.
1: Eri gwe nange.
0: We now live because he died.
1: Era ku munundi guno tuli balamu kubanga yafa.
0: And he died in our place.
1: Era yafa mu kifo kyaffe.
0: Without the cross,
1: watali musalaba,
0: there is no salvation.
1: Tewaliwo bulokozi.
0: Because there is no redemption.
1: Kubanga tewali kununulibwa.
0: Our redemption,
1: okununulibwa kwaffe,
0: is in the death of Christ.
1: Kwesigami kuli mu kufa kwa Kristo Yesu.
0: When he paid the price.
1: Kavuna ya sasulo mutango.
0: So these are the implications of the cross.
1: Kakano bino byebiraga ebyolesa omusalaba.
0: The results of the cross.
1: Ebiva mu musalaba.
0: The result of the price he paid.
1: Ebiva mu mutango gwe yasasula.
0: Number one.
1: Ekisooka.
0: The forgiveness of sin.
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1: ku musalaba,
0: when he said it is finished, he was talking about the price.
1: Yali ayogera ku mutango.
0: I have paid the price.
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1: era kakano mu Kristo,
0: we have the forgiveness of sin.
1: Tuina okusonyiwa kwebibi.
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0: there is no redemption.
1: Tewali kununulibwa.
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1: Tewali bulokozi.
0: It is only in Christ,
1: chirichoka mu Kristo,
0: that we are forgiven.
1: Nti tusonyiwa.
0: So what you have to do,
1: chiche tuina okubanga tukola,
0: to stay in Christ,
1: kusigala nga tuli mu Kristo,
0: to live in Christ,
1: okubera nga tuli mu Kristo,
0: to walk in Christ,
1: okutambula mu Kristo,
0: to give our lives to Christ,
1: okuwayo obulamu bwaffe eri Kristo,
0: to surrender our lives
1: to Christ, okweweerayo ddala eri Kristo,
0: because in Christ,
1: kubanga mu Kristo,
0: there is forgiveness of sin,
1: waliwo okusonyiwa kw'ebibi.
0: And without righteousness,
1: era watali butuukirivu,
0: nobody can see God,
1: tewali muntu yenna asobola okulaba Katonda.
0: The wages of sin is death,
1: empeera y'ekibi kubeera kufa.
0: So, my dear brothers and sisters, as we think about the death of Christ, I want you to deal with every sin and take the sin to Christ. His blood.
2: is sufficient
0: gumala
2: to carry away that sin.
0: Okujawe chibiecho.
2: Some of you say,
0: abamu kumemo ogerane mugamba.
2: You know, I have a weakness.
0: Omanye nino obunafu.
2: A weakness of talking.
0: Obunafu okwogera yogera.
2: We are talkative.
0: Twogera yogera nyo.
2: Even my father is so talkative.
0: Era na
2: even my grandfather was talkative. We have a weakness. You know, I have a weakness. Sometimes I find myself speaking lies. You call it a weakness. That's why sometimes they call you on phone. Where are you? You are still in the bathroom. And you say, I am in Wandegeya on the border.
0: Indi Wandegeya ndi ku boda boda.
2: Or sometimes you say, in 5 minutes, I'm going to be there. In 4 minutes,
0: I'm
2: going to be there. You take 1 hour.
0: No twale sawa namba.
2: You are a liar. You call it a weakness. But the wages of sin is death. I want you to deal with every weakness. As a matter of fact, it's not a weakness. It is a door that the devil is using to plug you into destruction. You know, Pastor, I have a weakness. Anger. When
0: I become envious, I can beat my child. Don't bring to me a man. Once I become angry, I can abuse him. When I become distressed, don't tell me about my mom. I can abuse him. When I become disgraced, you call it your weakness.
2: But our God is pure. The good news I have, every sin can be dealt with.
0: Okay.
2: Every sin was already dealt with.
0: Yesu ya mala do chukwa asaganya.
2: On the cross.
0: Kumusalaba.
2: Carry that sin on the cross.
0: Echibiecho chisitulo chitwale kumusalaba.
2: Carry that weakness on the cross.
0: Obunafu obutwale kumusalaba.
2: Carry that weakness on the cross.
0: Obunafu obutwale kumusalaba.
2: The cross.
0: Omusalaba.
2: Has the power.
0: Kulina amani.
2: To redeem us.
0: Okutununula.
2: From every weakness.
0: Okuva mu bunafu bonna.
2: No, Pastor,
0: my
2: weakness.
0: Obunafu bwange.
2: When I see a girl,
0: bwendaba ku mwana w'obuwala.
2: My weakness.
0: Obunafu bwange.
2: When I see a boy,
0: bwendaba omulenzi.
2: I feel like I have no air.
0: Mpuliranga atachaina muka.
2: I feel like melting.
0: Mpuliranga sanuka.
2: Yes, I'm born again.
0: Chitufu nalokoka.
2: I love Jesus.
0: Kristo mwagala nnyo.
2: But when I see a girl,
0: nebwe ndabo muhala.
2: I feel I want to follow her.
0: Mpuliranga yagala okumugoberera.
2: Kabani kundongo. I feel like it is a magnet the girl is pulling me.
0: Mpuliranga muwalo yali mukunsika.
2: Praise the Lord. There is still more grace.
0: Watch how you wait, sir.
2: On the cross. I want to finish like this. Jesus dealt with your sin. It is by your faith in him. Carry that so-called weakness. And take it on the cross. Tekina okudi yakayimba to the cross. Take now
0: chitwale kati
2: to the cross
0: kumusalaba.
2: I'm
3: Amina.
4: Amen.
3: So number two.
4: Echokubire.
3: Who are reconciled on the cross.
4: Kakano twa tabaganyizibwa.
3: Who are reconciled on the cross.
4: Those are the reasons
3: of the cross. Who
4: are
3: separated by sin. Sin had separated us from God. On the cross, He reconciled us. The Bible says we were even enemies to God because of sin. Let me tell you, that sin which you have not dealt with
4: us
3: makes you an enemy to God. You'd rather become an enemy of this president of Northern Korea.
4: Chisinga koko kubera omulabe wa president wa Northern Korea.
3: Than being the enemy of God.
4: Okubera omulabe wa Katonda.
3: Number three. We received the freedom from the powers of sin.
4: Twafuna edembe okuva mu manyi.
3: From the powers of sin.
4: Mumanyi ge chibi.
3: Romans 8:2.
4: Abalumi munana.
3: Number four.
4: Echokuna.
3: Victory over Satan.
4: Obuanguzi okuveri Satan.
3: 2 Corinthians chapter 2 verses 14.
4: Abakolisayo biri kuminanya.
3: Number four.
4: Echokutano.
3: Healing.
4: Okuonyezebwa.
3: We received our healing.
4: Twafuna okuonyezebwa kwaffe.
3: Isaiah 53 verses 5.
4: Isaiah 5 musatu. Let us read it.
3: Isaiah 53 verses 5. Let's read that one again.
4: Isaiah 5 verse
5: 3. Isaiah 5 verse 3. 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
3: And the chastisement of our peace was laid upon him.
5: Era emiggo gye gye gituwonya.
3: Kidemu.
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3: Emiggo gye gye gikola ki?
4: By his stripes we are healed.
3: Buli lwe bamukubanga.
4: Every time they stripped him,
3: ngofuna okuwonyezebwa.
4: You received your healing.
3: Buli lwe bamukubanga.
4: Every time that they stripped him,
3: ngofuna okuwonyezebwa.
4: You received your healing.
3: Olw'emiggo gye.
4: By his stripes we are healed.
3: You are going to be healed.
4: Kuwonyezebwa.
3: Of every affliction.
4: Mu kunyigirizibwa kona.
3: Not because of the pain that you feel, but as long as you believe that he paid it all.
4: Nti yachasula omutango gona.
3: By his stripes.
4: Oremi goje.
3: You are healed already.
4: Wawonyezebwa da.
3: I want you to believe for God for your healing.
4: Okirize Katonda eri okuwonyezebwa kwo.
3: In Christ,
4: mu Kristo,
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4: Twafuna okuwonyezebwa kwo.
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4: mungeri endala.
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4: Twaino obulumi.
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4: kokolo,
3: kabotongo. 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
4: By his stripes now,
3: fene tufuna okuwonyezebwa.
4: We received our healing.
3: Oba okubengalo zikube.
4: If you are clapping, you clap. I cannot forget one time I told you. Thieves came to our house. They stripped us because I was the man. They bound my hands. And they were paralyzed. At the end, they came and roused me. But my hand was swollen. They tied me so tightly. Even the blood couldn't. Praise be to the Lord. I reached the moment when I went to the church, I could clap and I couldn't feel myself. My hand was drying up. I raised my hand that had dried up, and I said unto Jesus, I believe. What happened? You saw it and everything. You saw each and everything. But forgive those thieves. I condemned them for a while. What will they be seeing? But when I sorted myself in the word of God, I said, Lord, may you forgive them. Forgive them. They took away all our things, but I still have life. Say, Lord, by your stripes, the one that heals me, I receive my healing. After I had made that prayer, I told him like this. They normally tell you to clap when you do not want. The time that we get problem on your hands, you could like to clap but you couldn't. I said, Lord, may you heal my hands that I can clap for you. I said, Lord, Father, I miss your praise because I cannot clap my hands. If at all you have your hands, you come and clap for Jesus. Clap for Jesus. By the fact of the cross, come and look and clap for Jesus.
6: Amen.
4: Amen. After I had made such a prayer, just believe God that He has already started. I slept very well. Late at 3, I dreamt a dream. A man came with white tunics. There were two men. They told me that follow us. I followed them. It was a dream. We went up to the Garden City. The spiritual realm is always first in the dream. We went to the last floor. We found there a hospital. Have you ever seen a very clean hospital? Leave alone these international hospitals. I don't talk about Chiludu. I talk about that hospital. I cannot even explain. When we reached to that hospital, we found a doctor putting on white garments. I was put on a bed. He told me, Henry, he even knew my name.
6: Okay.
4: He said, okay. He touched my hand.
6: It's okay.
4: He told me, now it's okay.
6: You can go.
4: Osobola okugenda. By the time that I raised up, the pain was no more. I have prayed for you. You having a certain kind of pain, believe the cross. By his stripes, by the time you shall live
6: in this,
4: that pain that you came around
6: with,
4: it will be no more.
6: On the cross,
7: He made available grace.
4: He
7: made available His love.
4: On the
7: cross, He made available reconciliation. On the cross, He took our infirmity. On the cross, He substituted our poverty for His riches. On the cross, He took our shame. We receive his glory. On the cross, he was humiliated so that we can be exalted. On the cross, he was rejected so that you can be accepted. I am talking about somebody. You have been rejected. You have been rejected all around. I have good news for you. On the cross, your rejection is being taken away for you to receive his acceptance. Hallelujah.
8: Hallelujah.
7: I cannot exhaust the cross.
8: It is
7: the power of God for salvation to whosoever believes. Your work is to believe. I want you to stand up on your feet. In the name of Jesus. If you came with every kind of sickness, every kind of trouble, touch that place where you feel the pain. Believe in a minute, in a second, you receive your healing now. Let us raise our hands. Touch where the pain is. If you have no pain in your heart, pray for those people who are troubling. Father, in the name of Jesus, by faith, I am commanding, let there be healing. For we have already received.
9: About the grace that I was yet to preach, but I felt a change in me, and I cannot hold on to. Hallelujah.
10: Amen.
9: I'm going to preach a very simple message this morning. Very simple message. I believe we are all going to be blessed. Hallelujah.
10: Amen.
9: Hallelujah.
10: Amen.
9: Let's go to the book of Joshua.
10: Katugene mu kitabo cha Yoshua.
9: The book of Joshua.
10: Kitabo cha Yoshua.
9: We all know one thing.
10: Fena tumanye chintu chimu.
9: That Joshua was a servant of Moses.
10: Nti Yoshua yali muweleza wa Musa.
9: Very close.
10: Nga wakulusegere nyo.
9: And the Bible says,
10: Bible egamba.
9: Each time Moses went.

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1: Era kino kinyola ensonga lwaki.
0: The Lord chose Joshua to be the successor of Moses.
1: Mukama yalonda Yosua okubeera omusika wa Musa.
0: Hallelujah.
1: Amen.
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1: Yosua esule soka.
0: Verse 1. Now after the death of Moses, the servant of the Lord, it came to pass that the Lord spoke unto Joshua, son of Nun, Moses' minister, saying, Moses, my servant, is dead. Now therefore, arise and go over this Jordan, you and all the people, unto the land which I will give to them, even to the children of Israel. Let us pray. Heavenly Father, we thank you for this message. We know that you're here for us. And we believe that you have a great work that you want to do in us. That's why we call upon your spirit to lead us and teach us so that our eyes will open and our ears will open to hear the direction of the Holy Spirit. We welcome you and we give you everything that we have in Jesus' mighty name. Amen.
1: Amen.
0: Hallelujah.
1: Amen.
0: Hallelujah.
1: Amen.
0: So before I preach, let me talk to us about this text. God appears to Joshua. Why? Because Moses had died. When we talk about Moses, we simply reflect on the law and the covenant God made with the children of
1: Israel.
0: Moses was born in a state when God had already heard the cry of the children of Israel. So Moses' upbringing was preparation for the great work that God had to do in Israel. Because there were people crying, and there was a covenant God had already made with Abraham.
1: So
0: God could not forget the children of Israel. So Moses' birth was symbolic that something was yet to be done in the land for the children of God to be taken out of slavery. Tell your neighbor he was born for a mission. Moses' birth came at a time when all the children, the male children, were being killed. But his rescuing process was symbolic that something was yet to come out of him. He did not grow like a mere child, a Hebrew child. Though he was born of a Hebrew child, a Hebrew woman. But he was brought up in a palace. Hallelujah.
1: Amen.
0: Mukama yebaz.
1: Praise the Lord.
0: Mukama yebaz.
1: Praise the Lord.
0: And it happened that even before he was brought up, the daughter of Pharaoh needed someone to take care of the same child. But this is what happened. They again went and looked for the mother of Moses himself, and to come and prepare and nurture this baby. God's hand was upon this boy. Hallelujah.
1: Amen.
0: Remember Jukira, the way he was rescued. The mother got the idea with the father.
1: Mama yafune chirowozo ne tata.
0: Instead of our boy being killed before us, because it was a decree from Pharaoh. Because the sons of the Hebrew had

0: own, they had multiplied in number.
1: Bali banji.
0: So they feared because they could take over the land of Egypt. And what Pharaoh said, go and kill every newborn or every young Hebrew boy. You see, by killing the male child, they are reducing the multiplication or the population of
1: Israel.
0: Hallelujah.
1: Amen.
0: Every time you kill a male, you are reducing multiplication. Because before God, every male represented multiplication. It represented a seed. So, killing the male child was very symbolic that he was killing a generation. But God could not allow a generation of Israel to be killed. The same thing that Herod did when he
1: Herod
0: knew that the king was born in his land. Remember the Israel was under captivity. And the Roman Empire was ruling all over Israel. By the time Jesus was born, Israel was not in control over their land. Jerusalem, Samaria, and Judah, all over the land that was surrounded there, they were under the Roman Empire. So the people called the Herodes.
1: They were ruling over the Roman Empire.
0: Hallelujah.
1: Amen.
0: So Jesus was born at a time when Roman Empire was ruling over Israel. So when Herod heard that the king was born, he said, I'm going to kill every young boy. But still God could not permit that. The same thing that happened with Moses. The same thing happened to Jesus. Every time God is yet to do something new, the devil rises. But this time God will not allow. Now let me tell you before I teach. There is nothing that is going to happen in your life that God will not be able to afford to rescue your life. I'm here to tell you, nothing will be able to kill you because you are born with a purpose. If you didn't have a purpose, you would have been dead. Hallelujah.
1: Amen.
0: Before you execute the plan God has for your life, you will live to serve God. David said, I will not die. I will live and proclaim the goodness of God. So everyone born with the purpose of God, God takes charge. Every time you are born with God's purpose, God takes charge. Hallelujah.
1: Amen.
0: Mukama yebazibwe.
1: Praise the Lord.
0: Mukama yebazibwe.
1: Praise the Lord.
0: So here is Moses.
1: Musa wuno.
0: Taken in the palace.
1: Ali mulubiri.
0: And the Pharaoh looks for who is going to take care of the baby. They go around the country. Now the lot again falls on the mom. And they say, you mother. They even didn't know. They say, you woman. Come and take care of this baby. You know what happened? The mom knew who the baby was.
1: Mama ya manya chi omwana yochali.
0: She just started from where she stopped. Breastfeed the baby.
1: Na yonso omwana.
0: Nurse the baby.
1: Na labirira omwana.
0: But also on salary. She was again paid.
1: Atenga asasulwa n'okusasulwa.
0: What the devil the devil intends for bad, God is going to turn it around for
1: good.
0: Hallelujah.
1: Amen.
0: What Pharaoh never knew,
1: that he's
0: putting the mother of the baby in charge of the baby. So Moses was brought up by his own mother. Hallelujah.
1: Amen.
0: Because there was a task ahead of him. Now the Bible says, Moses went and did whatever he did. He accomplished whatever he accomplished. So when God was to bring the law into the world, when God was about to bring his rule in the world, because when you talk about law, it means governance, submission, or subduing.
1: Amen.
0: Hallelujah.
1: Amen.
0: Now, law requires obedience. So when God wanted the nations to obey him, he raised one man called Moses.
1: To him
0: he gave the commandments to govern his people. Hallelujah.
1: Amen.
0: Hallelujah.
1: Amen.
0: Now this is what happened. Time comes. Moses dies.
1: Musafa.
0: Moses dies.
1: Musafa.
0: Do you know the meaning of dying of Moses?
1: It
0: has two implications. When Moses dies, it is a very representation of the end of the law. Because law came with. When Moses dies, the original vision bearer of the Ten Commandments dies. Now God raises this man called
1: Joshua.
0: Hallelujah.
1: Amen.
0: Hallelujah.
1: Amen.
0: This is what the Bible says. Now, after the death of Moses, the servant of the Lord, it came to pass that the Lord spoke unto Joshua, son of Nun, Moses' minister, saying, Moses, my servant, is dead. Hallelujah.
1: Amen.
0: Let me tell you, church.
1: We
0: are living in a new covenant where the law of Moses already died. At the beginning of the ministry of Jesus Christ, the Bible says Christ is the end of the law. So that Yesu yenkomero ya mateka. Uyu msomesa. Okugwa wakili ateka we ekirala. Mukama yebazibwe.
1: Praise the Lord.
0: Whoever is civil. Mukama yebazibwe.
1: Praise the Lord.
0: Now when Jesus comes,
1: Yesu waja,
0: Moses had to die.
1: Musa yaino kufa.
0: Before Moses died, the law was so alive. So when the one given the law dies, Joshua had to be appointed. Hallelujah.
1: Amen. Praise the Lord.
0: And God could not speak to Joshua as long as Moses was alive. The grace could not come as long as the law was alive. Now when Christ came, the law has no power over us. Hallelujah.
1: Amen.
0: That is why we are believers of a new covenant. We have another testament where the law is written on the hearts, not inside, not on the books.
1: Praise our Lord.
0: So the Bible says Moses is dead.
1: Musa afude.
0: Now therefore, verse number 2. Now therefore, Arise, go over this Jordan. You and all the people go into the land which I do give them unto the children of Israel. Hallelujah.
1: Amen.
0: Hallelujah.
1: Amen.
0: Mukama yebazibwe.
1: Praise the Lord.
0: Kanjogere wane ebigambo ebiddako wansi malirize. Verse number 6. The Bible says,
1: Bible yegamba,
0: be strong and of good courage.
1: Damu amanyi gumo moyo.
0: For unto this people,
1: kubanga gwe,
0: shall you divide for their inheritance.
1: Olisikiriza abantu bano enseno.
0: Which I saw unto their fathers to give them. Verse 7. Only be strong and very courageous, that you may observe to do everything according to the law which Moses, my servant, commanded you. Turn not from it right hand or left hand, so that you may prosper wherever you
1: go.
0: Hallelujah.
1: Amen.
0: Mukama yebazibwe.
1: Praise the Lord.
0: Mukama yebazibwe.
1: Praise the Lord.
0: Verse number 8.
1: Oromunana.
0: And this book of the law
1: ekitabo kino ekyamateeka
0: shall not depart out of your mouth.
1: Tekivenga mukamwako.
0: Shall not depart out of your mouth.
1: Tekivenga mukamwako.
0: But you shall meditate therein day
1: and night. Nochilowolezangamu.
0: And you may observe to do according to all that is written therein. For you shall make your way prosperous. And then you shall have good success.
1: Amen.
0: Hallelujah.
1: Amen.
0: Mukama yebazibwe.
1: Amen. This is where the message is that I brought today.
0: And the message I'm preaching is this book of the law. That is a topic for the message. This book of the law. Hallelujah.
1: Amen.
0: Hallelujah.
1: Amen.
0: Now God said to Joshua, for you to be able to accomplish the purpose I have for you, you have to present yourself in a manner that is very ready to be used. The first thing he says, do not fear. Number two, be courageous to observe everything that has been written in this book of the law. Hallelujah.
1: Amen.
0: Mukama yebazibwe.
1: Praise the Lord.
0: Every time there is succession, every time there is transfer of power, God prepares another generation to run the same vision that he began. Nobody in the scripture that stops the move of God. But God prepares this something Elijah had. He thought was the only prophet in the land. Regardless of what he did, God still had more people that are going to worship him.
1: So,
0: every time God begins a movement, someone else is going to catch up with a vision. When God started with Moses, however much he died, there was someone ready in the tent. There was someone ready to be used to carry on the mantle to another generation. But one thing God says to whoever that is ready to carry on the move, one, do not fear. Two, be courageous. Three, observe everything that I've commanded. Keep them on the tablet of your fingers. so that you don't go left or right of it.
1: In
0: other words, remain focused. Hallelujah.
1: Amen.
0: Now this is what the Bible says.
1: Chino Bible chegamba.
0: In Hebrews chapter 12. Look into Jesus.
1: Yesu,
0: the author and the perfecter of our faith. Who for the joy set before him. Endured the cross.
1: Bible.
0: Mutunulire Yesu.
1: That look unto Jesus.
0: Omutandis.
1: The author.
0: And
1: the finish of our faith.
0: Hallelujah.
1: Amen.
0: What is this? He's saying, keep the focus. So God was telling this man, keep focus. Don't deviate left or right. But stay connected. Tell your neighbor, stay connected. For this one more time, if God is to work with you, do not deviate. Hallelujah.
1: Amen. Praise the Lord.
0: Now God was still talking to this young man. Because he also led the children of Israel for 40 years. And he was in the land for 40 years. Hallelujah.
1: Amen.
0: Mukama favors.
1: Praise our Lord.
0: The Bible says.
1: Bible yagamba.
0: In this book of the law, shall not depart out of your mouth. Tell your neighbor, shall not depart out of your mouth. I don't know what we understand by this phrase. This is a powerful phrase.
1: Phrase Yamani.
0: He did not say this book shall not depart out of your heart. He did not depart out of your sight.
1: Mumaso go kumutima go.
0: But he said your mouth.
1: Ne yagamba mukamwako.
0: What does this mean?
1: Chino chitegezachi.
0: The book.
1: Echitabo.
0: Not a word.
1: Si echigambo.
0: Not a chapter.
1: Si esula.
0: Because Moses came with five what?
1: Kubanga Musa.
0: Five books.
1: Yajane bitabo
0: so
1: bitano.
0: It was a volume written on the tablets. In those days it was stone tablets. One of the writing was God's hand himself writing. Now if you are to walk with God, one big requirement, get the book. Get the book. Now, this is not the book I'm talking about. This is not the book. This is a dictionary.
1: No dictionary.
0: Of God's written books. These are books. What we call the book. The book is symbolic of the word. God told him, get the book out of the written inscriptions, out of the so many books, because by then there was Genesis, Deuteronomy, Exodus, Levites, and what else? Numbers. Those were the first Deuterocanonical books. And God told this man, get the book of the law. Put it on your mouth.
2: The
1: same thing.
0: That
1: this book of the law, the man is ready
0: to
1: die. He has left five books. When God comes to meet this man, he tells him the book.
0: Hallelujah.
1: Amen.
0: He says
1: this book never leave your mouth.
0: Now where? Do we speak from? Jesus says in Mark chapter 7, what fills your heart, the mouth does what?
1: Speaketh.
0: Now God was telling him, on the mouth there is no storage. Storage is deep down your heart. But if you want to speak, you have to revisit your heart and let the mouth speak what you have inside of you. What we call the word is the strength, is the covenant, what we call the book. It is the relationship you have with your God. Because the book can die. But what you have inside of you becomes the truth you can stand on. Hallelujah.
1: Amen.
0: So God tells him, get this book on your mouth. Very spiritual. Very revelational. Because we don't have books on the mouth. You can't have a book on your mouth. But he was saying, fill your entire life with this book. Get everything about you. So that whatever you speak will carry the message. Whatever you speak, you'll have a basis to possess what I want you to possess. You must have a book to step in the promises. You must speak the book, what the book says, because I'm going to give you everything that I've spoken. This is the promise. He says, I'm going to take you into the heritage of your children, and that what I spoke to your forefathers.
1: Let me say this.
0: The reason why we don't take over the heritage God has for us, you know why? There is no book. There is no book on our mouth. Why? If God is to use you, if God is to make a covenant with you, He prepares your life. He prepares your heart. So that the whole of you is consumed. What you speak on the behalf of God. Whatever you do, you don't do what you want, but according to what He wants. That is having the book. I'm not talking about books. Let this book. Hallelujah.
1: Amen.
0: Praise
1: our Lord.
0: Praise
1: the Lord.
0: Now God measures on the book.
1: Katonda of
0: God measures the bases.
1: Anti asinzira ku bitabo.
0: Let me tell you this. This is the oldest book in the entire world.
1: Kino che kitabe kya sinzo obukadde mu nsi yonna.
0: It is a book that has stood generations. This is a book. The only book which has so many books in it. It has been fought against, but no one has overcome this book. It has been there for centuries. Now, it is not just in vain that it has stayed. It has always stayed, looking for who will own it. Looking for who will understand it. Looking for who will believe in it. Some have got hold of it and have simply hidden from the people. Hallelujah.
1: Amen.
0: When you go to Rome, Italy, this book has been put into the archives of the Roman Catholic Church. And no one was allowed to read. But they could not also take possession over it. When you read the history, now when the Roman Empire came and ruled over Israel, Roman Empire stole everything regarding on the Jewish culture. Because the Jewish culture has their roots in the book. So they denied them everything, including the book. But you don't know how the book reached you. There is power. In what we call the book. Hallelujah.
1: Amen.
0: Give
1: the Lord a hand of praise.
0: So God was telling this young man, for me to work with you, you must have a book. You don't have a book on your mouth? I have no business with you. Hallelujah.
1: Amen.
0: Number one qualification. You have to get a book. This is what the Bible says. The Bible says, and this book of the law shall not depart out of your mouth, but thou shalt meditate therein day and night. And thou shalt observe according to all that is written therein.
1: Amen.
0: For you shall make your way prosperous.
1: Amen.
0: Hallelujah.
1: Amen.
0: And you shall have good success.
1: Amen.
0: The only way you can succeed in the matters of God is to abide by the word. This is the way you are going to abide by the word.
1: We are
0: all Joshua's.
1: We are all Joshua's. We are in the generation of Joshua. Why? Because Moses is dead. And Jesus came. And the name of Jesus.
0: Yeshua.
1: Praise the Lord. Now the generation where we are. We've left the generation of the law. We are in the generation of Joshua. Where Christ Jesus is the end of the law. It begins with the grace. Everyone to stay in the grace. Everyone to relate with God.
0: Number one qualification. You have to keep the word on your mouth. Number two, you will meditate on it day and night. Now, meditation is a second stage in learning. First of all, learning requires to acquire knowledge. Once you acquire, you get the knowledge. Keep it in you. Meditation cannot come onto what you've not acquired. The basis for you to meditate is to call to your memory.
1: Now,
0: you
1: may remember or recall someone you saw. And you say he was so and so and so. You got it. But you've never seen him, you cannot remember. Isn't so?
0: Due to the Shaka's expansion policy, the Matutangoni, the Masekongoni, they went to the Western Africa.
1: You just remember the way your teacher was narrating.
0: So you wanted to sit in a class. So you Mukama agamba Yosua.
1: God says unto Joshua,
0: fumintiriza.
1: Meditate.
0: In fact, ekigambo kufumintiriza.
1: Meditation.
0: Kwa baita okuzza obuki.
1: Is renewing.
0: Is to chew cud.
1: Okuzza obwenkumu.
0: Naina mukwano gwange. Sina mukwano gwange, kazini wange.
1: Aha, my cousin.
0: Twali mu kyalo.
1: We're in a village.
0: For us, swallowing
1: red paper, it was a habit. You get around three, you swallow them. After eating food, for him, he could belt, chew, and then swallow. I don't know whether he had got belt, and then choose. He forgot that he had swallowed red paper before eating food. When he belt, the red paper came out. You see the eyes turning red. He
0: rained
1: red water. But red paper doesn't just leave the mouth. Even the goat chewing cut there. It means it's first ate.
0: Now you cannot chew.
1: Tosobola kugaya.
0: What you did not eat. Chotalide. So when the Bible says meditate, it means first taking what you can think about at night.
1: Do you know why we don't think? Because we don't have what to think upon. Someone comes meet you, tells you, come escort me. Where are we going?
0: Tells
1: you, just come, this man abused me. They find you in the church and you start hating people. Do you know what she did to me? Come, I tell you. You know that one. It's like sweet potato that is not drink. We shall take care of him. Order. He has not even thought.
0: The devil has used people
1: because
0: they fail to acquire knowledge. It is this knowledge that you can ponder. Hallelujah.
1: Amen.
0: You cannot meditate on what you don't have. So God tells him, if I'm to work with you, if I'm to be with you like I was with Moses, you have to meditate. We have
1: born against here who don't meditate.
0: Do
1: you know what you meditate? You know where the
0: soap
1: stop. They don't lie to you. You said no. She was about to hit. Now we've begun when he's seated. They lied us there. That's what you know. Praise the Lord. We've meditated things that don't exist. Define you the truth. I could meditate things that couldn't build me. Do you know waking up at night? You start meditating. Imagine, I'm an orphan, my dad is dead. Now I don't know.
0: Normally,
1: you take 2 hours remembering your dad who died 10 years ago. You know, in 91 he died. But you've woken up in the midnight, in the middle of the night. You find a brother. He has woken up. He's thinking about things that went long ago. That Lord abused me. Okay, I don't care she died, but she abused me. You even think about someone who's already dead. She died a long time ago. That man wouldn't have left me with the kids. And now I'm here working for them. I have to buy everything for them. Now look at the things you're meditating. The Bible's daughters meditate upon the book day and night.
0: You can't meditate on God
1: because
0: there's a lot of stuff going around your head.
1: Kubanga mulimu ebintu bingi ebiri mutwego.
0: A lot of unforgiveness.
1: Obutasonyiwa.
0: If you were a man, you were thinking that woman wouldn't have done that.
1: Oboli musajja oligamba omukazi oyo teyandikoze kintu ekyo.
0: If you're a woman, is that man?
1: Oboli mukazi ogamba omusajja oyo.
0: You can't even say that God.
1: Tosobola na gamba tikatondo oyo.
0: Why?
1: Rachi.
0: You are preoccupied.
1: Ojuzibwa.
0: With chaff.
1: Ebisasiro.
0: Chaff. Bible egamba bwe.
1: The Bible says.
0: Bwemuna ya ulebio muendo mubitagasa. Kati obuzibu. Buli mkuwaula.
1: Now the problem is separating.
0: Mungambiro ya kulina anye sister, brother, yaula.
1: Get to know, separate what's good and what's bad.
0: Ochali mubiri ebitagasa.
1: You're still in
0: awful place.
1: And you want God to make you mouth like His.
0: Hallelujah.
1: Amen.
0: Tetuna yaula.
1: You don't know yet.
0: Mwali wano ku Sunday waliwo oluganda yajja n'ayimba wano ennyimba.
1: There is a brother who came and sang last time.
0: Alina omwenge omusumu maliba makadde. Hallelujah.
1: Amen.
0: I know what about Jesus.
1: He has the message of
0: Christ.
1: But when he sings, you see chameleon in all of.
0: From when you get a man here, I go. Studios in Korea, I'm chameleon in my way. So what?
1: After you see that the same studios where I work my songs, that's the same.
0: No, you remember the radio work with your rupee.
1: Even his second year song.
0: Where Butali, you nanga baby gambo via.
1: Butali, vanity.
0: Now
1: you say every song that you bring.
0: Kakati tulemio kuwaula ebyo muwendo.
1: Now we failed to separate the precious things. And we're praying God to pray to do for us the new work.
0: The qualification.
1: Ebisanyizo, ebisanyizo.
0: Kankulage wana ebisanyizo.
1: Let me show you some qualifications.
0: This book of the law shall not depart out of your mouth, but you shall meditate therein day and night, that you may observe to do according to what is written therein. Hallelujah.
1: Amen. Praise the Lord. That has been written into it. You can only observe them through meditating in them.
0: Hallelujah.
1: Amen.
0: Hallelujah.
1: Amen.
0: Mungeri eno,
1: in this way, you will prosper in your way. And you will see the blessing. Where is the blessing? Where is the prosperity? It is through working with Jesus Christ. Putting the word in our mouth. I told you the mouth cannot
0: until
1: when your heart is filled. Child of God. Fill your heart. That your mouth can speak.
0: Hallelujah.
1: Amen. The generation where we are, the covenant we are, it needs the word.
0: Tell your neighbor, and this book.
1: This
0: book. When I talk about that
1: book,
0: it is more than a book. It's more than these books.
1: Whenever
0: you talk about book, this is the meaning. It means God Himself. Because the book has the word.
1: Kubanga ekitabo kina ekigambo.
0: The Bible says.
1: Ate Bible egamba.
0: Jesus is the word of God.
1: Ti Yesu che kigambo cha Katonda.
0: John chapter 1 verse 1.
1: Yokane mwemo.
0: In the beginning was the word.
1: Ti muntandi kwa chali kigambo.
0: The word was with God.
1: Kigambo ne chirelewa
0: ikatonda. The word became God.
1: Kigambo ne chifuka Katonda.
0: Nothing that was created.
1: Te wali cha tondebwa.
0: Would be created without him.
1: Obe cha tondebwa wataliye.
0: Hallelujah.
1: Amen.
0: Now if you don't have this word.
1: Boba toina kigambo
0: chino. You don't have this book. You're not going to create with your mouth. Because with your mouth you create. With your mouth you make. And with your mouth you destroy. Depending on what is in your heart, your mouth is going to create. Hallelujah.
1: Amen.
0: This word, this book, shall always abide on your mouth.
1: I don't know what we are keeping. Ask your neighbor, what are you keeping? What does your mouth speak? Tell him, don't sleep, what have you kept? If God is in heaven, he looks at what we've kept in a storage.
0: Hallelujah.
1: Amen.
0: Ochimento in
1: Do you know that you have a storage?
0: The Bible says.
1: Bible yegamba.
0: And a good mouth.
1: Nchi omumu omulungi.
0: Out of the good treasure. Of his heart.
1: Ogwomutima gwe.
0: Brings out good words.
1: Wava ebigambo ebirungi.
0: And so is justified.
1: Eranga yejelezebwa.
0: By your mouth.
1: Akamwako.
0: You are justified.
1: Wejelezebwa.
0: Or you are condemned.
1: Obo saliwa omusango.
0: Hallelujah.
1: Amen.
0: Another person
1: omuntu omulala
0: that the Lord touched his mouth
1: Katonda gwe yakoma kamwake
0: was Isaiah.
1: Yali Isaya.
0: He didn't touch anywhere.
1: Teyatukwata wantu walala wonna.
0: He didn't touch anywhere.
1: Teyakwata walala na.
0: But he got this burning call. Yakwata chisiki. Echomuliro elianda.
1: The burning coal.
0: Yali teka kumumua.
1: He placed it on his mouth.
0: Masebo ne banyabo ngamalizi.
1: Ladies and gentlemen, as a wound up.
0: Abamu ekigendo tule mesogenda mugulu.
1: Many of us, what will hinder us to go to heaven?
0: Ateno mbyogera
1: mbalokole. I speak this in born again.
0: Ekigendo kulemesa malokolo genda mugulu.
1: What will hinder us in going into heaven?
0: Mimua.
1: Mouth. Big mouth.
0: Mugere bigambo abantu ne bakaba.
1: You speak words and people cry. You speak words and people's heart get broken because you've made your mouth saba saba that breaks and shatters people's hearts.
0: So yet, originally
1: your mouth is supposed to glorify the name of the Lord and building up people.
0: Hallelujah.
1: Amen.
0: But seven even yam.
1: Ladies and gentlemen.
0: But only qualification.
1: It's signs of your car. Ministering together with the Lord in this generation of Christ Jesus. It is putting by abiding the word into your mouth.
0: Hallelujah.
1: Amen.
0: Whatever you speak attracts God or sends God away from you. Whatever you speak builds somebody or breaks somebody. Hallelujah.
1: Amen. Praise the Lord. Lift your hand up in the
0: air.
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0: kubira mukama engalo
1: ezange give the Lord a hand of praise
0: hallelujah
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0: and this book
1: era ekitabo kino
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0: And this book.
1: Ekitabo kino.
0: There is a specific book God speaks.
1: Waliwo ekitabo ekyenjawulo Katonda kyayogerako.
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1: Oyinza obutatambula na Katonda.
0: Hallelujah.
1: Amen.
0: Neba sebo ne banyabo.
1: Ladies and gentlemen.
0: Damu amanyi.
1: Courageous.
0: Guma omwoyo.
1: Amen.
0: Kubanga mukama agenda kubeera naawe.
1: Because the Lord is going to be with you.
0: Ngabo yali ne Musa.
1: As he was with Moses.
0: Hallelujah.
1: Amen.
0: Hallelujah.
1: Amen.
0: Naye mundagaano empya.
1: But in the new covenant.
0: Atubanje ekitabo.
1: He demands us the book.
0: Ekisa Kristo kye yaleeta.
1: The book that Christ brought.
0: Atubanje ekitabo.
1: We are demanded the book.
0: Mukama yebaza.

0: introduce this topic because I have around two subtopics under this topic.
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0: But the first subtopic I want to talk about today.
1: Ne ekitundu tundu kye njagala twogereko olwaleero.

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Those that they were despising, the Bible says it exalts those who are despised.

0: We are the vessels to be used.
1: So a highly effective Christian will discern

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That is number one. 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

0: toyina mbeera mu bulamu gy'osobola kuddayo n'ogeregerenyaako
1: kiba kizibu.
0: It becomes complicated.
1: Ng'osobola okuddira embeera gy'oliyitamu.
0: You can handle over the situation you're passing through.
1: Ngaluka n'ogamba,
0: And you say, oh.
1: Nga Yokana bw'agamba bw'ati.
0: As John says.
1: So, the only way you can hear the voice of the Lord is by relating the current situation with the word of God.
0: We are having born agains. He can never handle up his life with the word.
1: That is very dangerous. In every situation, Jesus Christ is the same. That means Jesus works and applies in every situation in our lives.
0: Take an example.
1: If you
0: are
1: a mother at home, you have backing scriptures in the Bible. If you are an orphan,
0: waliwo ekyawandikibwa ekisobola okusobola okwesigama
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1: bagamba omusirikale yali effective.
0: When they talk about the soldier who is effective,
1: ateekwa okuba ng'awuliriza eddoboozi lya mukama we.
0: He has to listen to the voice of his master.
1: Bamugamba kyuka ku right.
0: We will tell him turn to the right.
1: Takola about turn.
0: He does not make about turn. You know those soldiers? They are having guns with spears.

0: 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It's like they are telling you, go back. So the behind one
1: listened,
0: and the in front of who you
1: listen well.
0: Turn, look. You are taking your heart.

0: Someone is in front of you, looks at the back. 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Then you are taking up your heart. So if you want to go back, ladies and gentlemen, failure to listen well, they bring death.
1: Hallelujah.
0: Amen.
1: You can never be effective
0: when your antennas
1: are
0: amatungo obo kuwulirako.

0: Praise be to the Lord. Praise be to the Lord.
1: So a highly effective Christian will identify the voice of the Master.
0: Where does he identify? I told you the first level is to know and understand the word of God. Not only knowing it, but to refer to it. We the teachers

0: origin.
1: Based on the fact that it has the origin,
0: therefore, destiny.
1: It also has the destiny. Amidst of the way,
0: you have to relate
1: oina okuzgeregrenya
0: with the origin in reference to your destiny.
1: You understand what I'm talking
0: about?
1: Your life came from God. It has to mend the way with the Lord because it has the destiny.
0: Hallelujah.
1: Amen.
0: It implies
1: no life. You can never do something alone. There is nothing you're going to do coming from out of the blue and falls down. Everything that you do, it is written, and it's coming from somewhere.
0: Therefore, you have to refer.
1: You
0: have to make a reference with your origin. Because you have a beginning. Therefore, your end is properly defined from the beginning. Because the Bible says, He determines the end from the Hallelujah.
1: Amen. He determines the end from the beginning.
0: So your life is simply in a bracket.
1: Praise be to the Lord. Maybe I'm just bypassing on the surface. Jesus says like this.
0: My sheep, hear my voice. And because they hear my voice, I know them.

0: zigoberera
1: zitegeera.
0: Let me interpret this like this.
1: The only way we can be effective Christians.

0: Let me tell you this to you.
1: God has spoken already.
0: Mukama yayogera da.
1: There is no voice that you are waiting to hear. Tewali ddoboozi gwe lyolindirira kuwulira. He has already spoken.
0: Yayogera da.
1: He spoke his word.
0: Yayogera ekigambo kye.
1: And the word came into being.
0: Era ensi n'ebeerawo.
1: Hallelujah.
0: Amen.
1: By his word,
0: okuita mu kigambo kye,
1: he commanded,
0: yalagira,
1: that Jesus would come and bring salvation.
0: Yesu alijja n'aleeta obulokozi.
1: And today we are saved.
0: Era ka olunaku lwa leero tuli balokole. Is there anybody amongst you have to listen to the voice of the Lord that go and be saved?
1: You
0: just believe the word the Lord spoke like 600
1: that
0: years
1: back. That means the word is alive.
0: Chitegeze chigambo chiramu.
1: It was spoken.
0: Chayogerwa.

That's why they tell us here in the universe, there's nothing new that we do. We join things coming from one form to another form. Take an example. The Englishman said, we have nothing new. You see this house. Everything that is on it, it has ever. It was just made and become something different. So the doors, the windows, the bars, they were there, the mirrors.

0: coming to the iron sheets. Some applies to the bricks and the plaster, you see. There was nothing here new that was ever been made. The house, the walls you are seeing, they were once.
1: So, buli kimu kye tulina olwaleero.
0: Everything that we have today,
1: kyafuuka bufuusi form.
0: It was just changed.
1: Era kikyasobola okufuulibwa ekirala.
0: And can be changed to become something new.
1: Muzungu namaliza ng'agamba.
0: The Englishman winded up saying,
1: energy can never be created, not destroyed, but it can change form. From one state to a.
0: Embeera tesobola kutondebwawo okuba okumalibwawo naye ekyusibwa bukyusibwa okuva mu mbeera emu
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0: okubeera embeera eya chemical change oba eya physical
1: changeit
0: can never go back to its original state
1: nebaayo endala ngaosobola okutwala amazigo n'ogateeka mu ki mu friji negafuuka ice.
0: There is a one way you can take your water.
1: Hallelujah.
0: Amen.
1: Similarly,
0: even in our life, there are some things which can never return to the original state. They can never return to the original. Give me one thing.

0: It means
1: what you
0: are going to be. It has ever existed.
1: God already made
0: it. You just enter into it. Already God had already prepared it. The word that you need to become, it will be of sorrow if you don't understand it.
1: Reference in your life, originality.
0: There will not be reference or put up wage.
1: Hallelujah.
0: Amen.
1: Never progress if you do not have an origin in your life.
0: It is so complicated to have the journey.

0: 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He wanted us to know him. Before you were formed,
1: Echo ina chimanya.

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1: we have to
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1: Failure to identify with your already existing voice of God.
0: Okulemwa okutegeera n'eddoboozi lya Mukama waffe already eririwo. 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
1: As much as we have highly effective people in church,
0: newankubadde nga tuyina abantu ab'omugaso mu kanisa.

0: yokwesigama oba okunyonyokako ekyo ekigambo ekyawandiikibwa ekya Katonda. You see the seal.
1: The response towards the written word of God is what makes us effective or ineffective. Hallelujah.
0: Amen. Let me even give you the reference about what I speak out.
1: 2 Chronicles chapter 16 verse 9.

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David himself says, I have put my word in you. God looks unto his voice in the world. His voice is in the hearts of men. 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
1: Kati wano wetuli.
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1: mere having the concept in their
0: hearts
1: keeps them focused and never deviated. Hallelujah.
0: Amen.
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1: buli mulundi we bagoberera,
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1: Mbawa
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0: Praise be to the Lord.
1: Kubanga buna butuwa tugoberera.
0: He gives in to us when we follow.
1: Takolagana n'abayimiridde.
0: He doesn't deal with those who are standing.
1: Tuina abantu mu kanisa basebo ne banyana.
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1: Ngabagoberedde Yesu mara emyaka esatu.
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0: eternal life,
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1: a combination tewali asobola GBT.
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1: No one.
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0: Your grace, Lord.
1: It's such a come.
0: Your grace, Lord.
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0: Katuimire kubige.
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3: I want us to read about the Ark of the Covenant.
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3: So that we understand what are these things.
2: Mukama yebazibu.
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2: Lusine tufunayo chimu.
3: And sometimes we get one thing.
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3: But today I just want us to go through everything.
2: Tumanye yes eno tabanako.
3: We know this wema.
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3: In this generation wema yechi.
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3: And how is it going to help us?
2: Kase tusembezeko katono wano. 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Hallelujah.
3: Amen.
2: Mukama favors you.
3: Amen.
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3: This is a tent.
2: Mukama yebazibu.
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3: This is the yekalu.
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2: Kakati wano wakati.
3: In the middle of the yekalu.
2: Obankwese luzungu zino ze bayita empya.
3: Those are the courts of the temple.
2: Court oluggya lwaki? Oluggya lwa yekalu.
3: They are the courts of the temple.
2: Mukama yebazibu.
3: Amen.
2: So kakati. Wewano Daudi boyagamba nayingiranga mu mpyaze
3: no kola ki? Says I'll enter your courts.
2: Eno si yekalo.
3: That's not the temple.
2: This is the temple court.
3: It is mpyaza yekalo.
2: Erango kuyingira mu mpyaza yekalo eno.
3: And for somebody to enter the courts of the temple.
2: Zikwetagisa kubenanga wetegese.
3: You had to be ready.
2: Ngobulambo omazo kubuchusa ngobuwaddeyo kujja kusinza.
3: When you have given up your life to come and worship.
2: Edda chebaita ngo kusinza.
3: What they called worshiping.
2: Te wasinzizanga bweru.
3: You are not supposed to worship from outside.
2: Wamalanga
3: the temple.
2: Kuyingira.
3: You had to first enter.
2: Kati wayingira ngo rusi mwena ne sadaka.
3: You had to enter with a sacrifice.
2: Chovola Bible egamba, I will not go to the house of God empty handed.
3: Bible egamba sigende nga munyumba ya Mukama ngalonsa.
2: But I will enter his courts.
3: Nena yingiranga ne mumpiaze.
2: With thanksgiving in
3: no
2: my heart.
3: Okwebaza mu mutima gwange.
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1: It's not that everybody who went into the temple.
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1: That they came to repent.
0: Wabula bajjanga n'okwebaza.
1: But some people came to repent.
0: Era bajjanga n'ekyokuwaayo ekyokwebaza.
1: Some people came to say thanksgiving and they had an offering.
0: Hallelujah.
1: Amen.
0: Mukama yebazibwe.
1: Amen.
0: Ensonga endala.
1: The other reason.
0: Omuntu yenna bwe yatuukanga wano,
1: anybody who reached those courts,
0: ngamba kabona,
1: a priest,
0: walingawo wano eno kino kyoto,
1: there was an altar,
0: wano we baweerangayo saddaka,
1: they used to offer sacrifices from there,
0: okwokya ebiweebwayo,
1: they burned offerings,
0: era ebiweebwayo ne biryoka byambuka mu mukka guno,
1: and they went up into as smoke.
0: Kakati zino emmeza zino zolaba,
1: now the tables that you are seeing,
0: these are the slaughter tables,
1: ezo ze meza kwe
0: basaliranga saddaka.
1: Amen.
0: Mukama febazibwe.
1: Amen.
0: Kyovola ba Yesu.
1: That's why Jesus represented the sacrifice that was given unto our lives. And the cross is the table on which they slaughtered Jesus. There is no animal that they can't without displaying it like this. And it had shedding of blood. Do you see what was done there? These days the blood of animals is not accepted. No. Only the blood of Jesus is accepted. Amen. From that altar,
0: eno brazen lava ya javanga bawel.
1: We went to the bawel, echibafu.
0: Amazi,
1: which contained water.
0: Nanaba,
1: they could wash themselves from there.
0: Sadaka,
1: they give the sacrifice.
0: Sadaka,
1: after giving the sacrifice,
0: nanaba,
1: they went to that basin and bathed. All those things were done in the courts.
0: Hallelujah.
1: Amen.
0: Kakati vanga wano,
1: after washing,
0: agenda okuyingira.
1: By the time he enters, there was always a chief priest for a year. The chief priest for a year. After doing all those things in the courts,
0: yagendanga mu kibaita yekalo. Kati eno gyolaba eno ye yekalo.
1: He used to enter the temple. That is the temple.
0: Bino bino tubadde tuogera tuli mu ki?
1: All those ones are temple courts. The children of Israel, I want you to know this. I read the scriptures. They used to stop into the courts. I want to remind you this.
0: First Chronicles.
1: Let me read about that.
0: Second Chronicles chapter 5. And verses number 10. Eno wema.
1: That tabernacle, they could remove it.
0: Kakati Katonda.
1: And God,
0: okuyita mudwe,
1: through his servant,
0: Sulumani, mutabani wa Daudi,
1: through his servant Solomon,
0: Katonda zimbibwa yebaita yekalo.
1: They build a temple for God.
0: Mukama yebazibwe.
1: Amen.
0: Bazimba ki?
1: They built the temple.
0: Bazimba yekalo. Kati zine ngoye zivaawo.
1: Now they remove the clothes.
0: Onwalero.
1: Today.
0: Wenjogerera wano mu 2 Chronicles 5:10.
1: As I speak now in 2 Chronicles 5:10.
0: Bazimba bugwe.
1: They built a wall.
0: Obabugwe mbadde mujja musomako.
1: I think I've been reading about walls.
0: Yaleta Nekemaya.
1: The wall
0: yaleta Ezra.
1: Ezra.
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1: Nehemiah came to
0: Ezra yajja kuzimba bugwe yachi.
1: Ezra came to build the walls of the Yekalo.
0: Mubisere byenjawulo.
1: In different seasons.
0: Kakati zino tent zivawo ne wasigala we kisenge kye bazimba.
1: They removed the tent and
0: because
1: the
0: now
1: wall
0: this was mobile bajikozesanga eno mudungu nga batambula.
1: The tabernacle was mobile bali bajijawo.
0: Ere kire kyasituka bane bagamba muzimbulule byonna tugende.
1: You removed the tent and we move.
0: It was a mobile temple.
1: Even the temple could move.
0: Hallelujah.
1: Amen. They reached a time when Israel had been established and Jerusalem was the capital city. David prays.
0: Kubanga agamba laba nze nsula mu nyumba ennene.
1: Because I sleep in a very good house. Nelaba
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1: God allows him to build a temple to his son.
0: Sulumani azimba.
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0: Mukama
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0: 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called the holiest of all are we together the holiest of all which had the golden censer and the ark of the covenant overlaid on all the sides with in which were the golden pot that had manna, iron 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There were five elements. We shall talk about them. But number five, above it were, now we are talking about the Ark of the Covenant. Now this was a box. 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Number 9 says the outer covering of the badger's skin. 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
2: Amen. Sunday wedde so last Sunday
0: main service twayiga kola endagaano
2: we learned on the way how to make a covenant
0: nabagamba mu ntandikwa
2: I told you in the beginning, Lord is the Lord who does not want visitors.
0: He
2: is the Lord who desires to have children. The Bible says in John 1:12, as many received him, gave them the power to become. A visitor is not a child in the house. A visitor only comes and goes away. Lord desires to have children. You want to have inheritance. You
3: want
2: to have his kingdom. That's why, as Jesus teaches us to pray, as we pray, say, our Father who is in heaven, it implies those who say our Father, the children.
3: Therefore, our God is a God of a covenant.
2: Katonda wafe, Katonda wendagano. He has never birthed you. Even your mother may not be a believer, but by the time you welcome him, he becomes your father.
3: Hallelujah.
2: Hallelujah. This is a covenant which is enough. For you to be a child, it is enough. Let's pray. We thank God for it today. We believe indeed that you are here. Your word is here. You are here to help us. You are here to deliver us. You are here to speak to us. You are here to establish us. We open up our hearts as we welcome the Spirit of God to come and speak to us. Build our lives. Establish our lives. Make us conquerors. Make us what I want us to
3: Christ
2: be.
3: Jesus.
2: In Christ Jesus was Savior.
3: Amen.
2: Hallelujah.
3: Amen. Hallelujah.
2: Hallelujah. You say a covenant.
3: Now, a covenant is the last stage in the stages of knowing
2: God.
3: From the beginning, I had preached a message here.
2: Okuva mu lubereberye mbadde ngambulira wano.
3: That a first stage to a Christian is a follower.
2: Eddali lisokeryo omukristaayo.
3: When Jesus came to his disciples,
2: yes, we are
3: he didn't make them disciples at the first time. He found Peter fishing in Matthew chapter 4. And he called him Peter and James. He found them fishing. But what he told them, he said, come follow me,
2: yabagamba
3: then I will make you fishers of men. They were not fishers of men, but as they continued following Jesus, they became more fishers than when they started. Hallelujah.
2: Hallelujah.
3: So Jesus told them,
2: yes, we have a gamba.
3: Come follow me.
2: Mujemungo
3: so
2: vedere.
3: The first stage
2: is that is
3: to a Christian is following.
2: Kwe kugoberera.
3: You follow Jesus.
2: Ogoberera
3: and
2: Yesu.
3: I also explained the meaning of the word follow.
2: Era nanyonyo nechigambo
3: cho and kugoberera. Who a follower is.
2: Era omugoberezi
3: yani. You follow what you don't know.
2: Ogoberera chotamanyi.
3: You follow because you have a leader.
2: Ogoberera kubanga oyina
3: omukulembeze. But then the second stage,
2: na ye,
3: I said, Jesus turns us into disciples.
2: Yes, ajena tufula abayigiriza.
3: Hallelujah.
2: Hallelujah.
3: A disciple is a person now who understands the master's will. Who can do even in the master's absence. Who can execute what has been told him to execute. He's independent. But he knows what the master's will is. In other words, a disciple is a friend. He knows he has gathered every information. That's why John 15 verse 15 says, I don't call you servants, but I call you friends. Because you have now known the secrets of my Father. So these are disciples now. Hallelujah.
2: Amina.
3: Praise the Lord.
2: Praise Jesus.
3: Praise the Lord.
2: Amen.
3: Now the problem is converting from a follower to a disciple. Some of us are saying, follow, follow, I will follow Jesus. Everywhere, everywhere. We are still following, but following is for a certain period of time. But as you grow more and more in Christ, you materialize into a disciple. You become different from when you started. And this time you can speak and say, I am a Christian. Hallelujah.
2: Hallelujah.
3: I don't care what comes to me, I have Jesus with me.
2: sisobola kumwegaana.
3: Now at this stage,
2: kudala lino,
3: Peter had not yet known
2: Petero yali tannaba kimanya
3: that he could stand on his two feet
2: nti yasobola okuyimirira ku bigere
3: bye and confess Christ even amid so among people.
2: N'alangirira Kristo masakati
3: g'abantu. The very reason why this girl said, "You look like one of the people that follow Jesus."
2: Ensonga lwaki omukumwala yajja n'amugamba olinganga omukubayigiriza
3: ba Kristo. He said, "No, I don't know him."
2: N'amugamba nedda nze simumanyi.
3: True, he didn't know Jesus.
2: Ekitufu kyali nti yayita manyi
3: Yesu. Because he was even afraid of dying.
2: Kubanga yali atidde n'okufa.
3: But when he knew Christ,
2: newe yamanya Kristo,
3: he could stand.
2: Yasobola kuyimirira.
3: Even he died.
2: Era n'afa.
3: For Christ.
2: Eri Kristo.
3: Hallelujah.
2: Hallelujah.
3: These were stages.
2: Now, jino jali mitendera.
3: Even when they chased out demons,
2: newe bagobe mizimu,
3: they didn't know.
2: Tebamanya.
3: Why Jesus had to die.
2: Yesu yaino kusoko kufa.
3: For them to enter a covenant.
2: Bo okuyingira endagaano.
3: For them to begin work.
2: Bo kutandika okukola.
3: Nobody knew Jesus.
2: Tewali yamanya Yesu.
3: Somehow they could get revelations about him.
2: Mungere endala bafuna okukolesebwa eri.
3: One time Peter confesses, "You are Christ, Son of God."
2: Omulundi gumu Petro yayogera nti yegwe Kristo mwana wa Katonda.
3: And Jesus tells him,
2: era Yesu amugamba,
3: "Flesh and blood has not revealed this to you.
2: Omubiri n'omusaayi tebikukolesezza
3: kino. But my Father that is in heaven."
2: Ne kitanga ali mu ggulu.
3: So that was simply,
2: ekyo kyali nti,
3: God revealing to Peter who Jesus was.
2: Katonda abikulira Petro
3: Yesu. There is a difference between revelation and knowledge. Because not every time that you get a revelation or a vision that you know. Hallelujah.
2: Hallelujah.
3: Knowledge comes with consistent following. So that you gain this increase in wisdom and fellowship so that you become somebody. Hallelujah.
2: Hallelujah.
3: Mukama yebaze.
2: Praise be to the Lord.
3: Amekana nungu eneyo nechiroto chota tegera nenga. Mukama yachikuwa. Nenga tunabana kuchitegera.
2: How many of us here you have gotten a dream but you have not yet understood it?
3: There are many things.
2: One way into being jinyo.
3: Ngoli uliya unofuna olunyiriri.
2: You were then and acquired a verse. But it has not even.
3: Why it is no gamba? Yes.
2: After some time, you say now yes.
3: This is what God was speaking.
2: Katonda
3: Hallelujah.
2: Hallelujah.
3: Praise the Lord.
2: Yebazibwe Yesu.
3: Jesus was born and heaven was open.
2: Yes.
3: And angels began singing that Christ is born. But now the time of Jesus had not materialized for the world to know and accept him. Very few people accepted him. Not until he was fully baptized. And now the heaven opens.
2: I
3: said, "This is mine." There is always time to materialize.
2: Okulabisibwa.
3: Okufuuka. The problem today, we don't wait for this time.
2: You
3: always ask yourself, when will it come? How will it happen? There is always time. Now God is waiting for you to come from one stage to another stage. Hallelujah.
2: Hallelujah.
3: Let me go back to the subject.
2: The
3: Bible says,
2: Bible egamba,
3: when we follow Christ, we become disciples. That's what Jesus said.
2: Yes, watch Yesu agamba.
3: Go and preach the gospel.
2: Mugende mubulire
3: enjiri to all the world,
2: eri amawanga gonna,
3: making disciples of all nations.
2: Nga mufula abayigiriza bamawanga.
3: A disciple is meant.
2: Omuyigiriza afulibwa.
3: A disciple is meant.
2: Omuyigiriza afulibwa.
3: And the making of a disciple,
2: masakati gokufula omuyigiriza,
3: isn't a one day thing.
2: Si kintu kya lunaku lumu.
3: Hallelujah.
2: Hallelujah.
3: Mukama yebazibwe.
2: Praise be to the Lord.
3: I'm seeing so many new faces. I had to go back a bit to lay foundation of the message I'm going to preach. The last stage in Christian life is covenant. Tell your neighbor covenant. Now with the covenant, It is an agreement between two parties.
2: So kwe kusalawo kubera masakati g'abantu ababiri.
3: Hallelujah.
2: Hallelujah.
3: You are buying a plot.
2: Wegulire ettaka.
3: Someone is selling.
2: Omuntu omu atunda.
3: What brings transfer of ownership from one party to another?
2: Ekireeta okukyusa obwannyini okutuuka eri omulala.
3: It's a covenant.
2: Eyitibwa ndagaano.
3: What brings a man who has grown from a village somewhere and a woman who has grown from somewhere together to live together?
2: Omusajja okuva eri mu kyalo n'omukyala okujja okusinkana awamu.
3: It's a covenant.
2: Eyitibwa ndagaano.
3: There must be an agreement.
2: Walina okubeerawo endagaano.
3: Properly signed.
2: Nga oteddeko n'omukono.
3: Now this covenant,
2: so endagaano eno,
3: is made between two mature individuals.
2: Ekolewa masakati g'abantu babiri abeetegeerera.
3: It is even witnessed by people.
2: Era wabaawo n'abajulizi.
3: Without being forced.
2: Nga tokakiddwa.
3: Hallelujah.
2: Hallelujah.
3: That's what Jesus says.
2: Yes, ngawachi Yesu agamba.
3: Whoever is ashamed of me before many, before men,
2: akwatibwa ensonyi masikati g'abantu
3: abangi. I have no choice. I'll be ashamed of him when I come to my Father in heaven.
2: Era nange we najja eri kitange mu ggulu nange ndimukwatibwa ensonyi.
3: Hallelujah.
2: Hallelujah.
3: Why?
2: Rachi.
3: There's no covenant between us.
2: Tewaliwo ndagaano masikati gaffe.
3: Why should I commit myself to him when he's not open to me before people? The same thing when you are ashamed of your wife or your husband,
2: it
3: brings a very big disturbance. Hallelujah.
2: Hallelujah.
3: Why?
2: There
3: is a covenant. Now things of a covenant are binding things. Your people will be my people. Where you go, he will go. Your God will be my God. That's why I tell people, watch out who you are about to make a covenant with. You get a sorcerer, you become a sorcerer. A drunko,
2: omutamivu.
3: Very many chances of you drinking. Because you'll come and then you'll smell the vomit of the results. That's why we make covenants before we come to Christ.
2: Yes,
3: but when we come to Christ, we remember there is a covenant we are in. And you can't jump out of it. So if you are not yet there, be careful. That's why the Bible says, be careful. Do not be yoked with unbelievers. Hallelujah.
2: Hallelujah.
3: Don't you know that whoever unites with a hypocrite or with immoral person sexually he also becomes immoral?
2: Buli omu atambula noyo omunafusi omwenzi naye afuka chechimu.
3: So the Bible puts a clear separator.
2: Bible etekawo lukonko.
3: Hallelujah.
2: Amen.
3: What do we have to do today? If you found yourself in a covenant, if it is marriage, pray to God that He will cleanse and strengthen your marriage. We don't encourage people to jump out. Now that I'm born again, my fiance or my husband is a so and so. Stay.
2: Pray.
3: Do the responsibility. Or a good spouse. Because you're already in a covenant. See it with children. And you don't want, you cannot jump out of it. Hallelujah.
2: Hallelujah. Praise be to the Lord.
3: But these are the spiritual ties or covenants. Those ones you can break them. Break them. So many people are under bondage because of the covenants of the families. Great grand said, all my children will worship under this tree. I'm marrying every daughter of ours under this covenant. They will all not marry. But they will all give birth at the courtyards. That That is a covenant those people make.
2: Nagenzo
3: kufumbirwa takola chi?
2: Even the one who has gone
3: married
2: just produces and comes back. So let me give you a simple example. I
3: want
2: to show a covenant. At our place, our aunties, so they were never married. Whoever could get married could go and produce one child. So now you goes away.
3: Stays sister at home.
2: As one of my sisters was saved, before she was saved, she had given birth to one child. Now the child made 18 years,
3: 17
2: years. Was married, had one child. Now there are some misunderstandings. Told us, I am departing. So now, as believers, we sat together. We told her, now look at the life of aunties. So they were married and gave birth to one child. You have gotten one child. 17 years. Now you want to depart. Now you were saved.
3: Agamba, bridjuma desi chimanyi.
2: Said, I couldn't know this.
3: Kati ku myaka 18.
2: At the age of 18,
3: nali okazaako omwana we.
2: Now then, she gave birth to the second child.
3: Naisa omwako mulala nazaako, n'omwako mulala akutula ekyaki.
2: She was breaking the yoke.
3: Kati waliwo ebintu ebimu ebigenda bibeera mu famili. Nga tubimanyi naye ng'endagaano zaakolebwa dda.
2: There are certain things that are in our families, yet the covenants were made a long time ago.
3: Is
2: Christ that helps
3: us
2: that we can break those yokes.
3: Hallelujah.
2: Hallelujah.
3: Sinza kusomesa ndagaano saawe eno kankulage bulazi ndagaano zisobola okumasuka netusumulwa netugizivaamu mu linnya lya Mukama ffe.
2: I can just show you how we can get out of this context.
3: Osobola okuwangula byonna kubanga Kristo omutego gw'omubi yagukutula.
2: You can overcome all because Christ broke.
3: Hallelujah.
2: Amen.
3: No yingira mu Kristo, no manya mazima, no sumururwa kubanga oli waddembe mu linnya lya Yesu.
2: You get to know the truth, then you got out.
3: What we endagaano zetwazaalibwa, by the way, buli family yonna erimu endagaano.
2: So every family has gotten a good covenant.
3: Ojja kulabanga waliwo routine. There is a lifestyle. What? There is a kind of behavior way that a certain family takes.
2: What we neisa ebuli family jetwala.
3: Waliwo family nga omukyala tazaala omusajja.
2: So there is a family when the lady
3: mukyala mu family eyo azala mbasajja basoka mama.
2: The lady gets children in 3 men.
3: Mugino kuba akafanya mama u.
2: Asisi
3: 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Kati muri wa Zebede.
2: You are daughters of Zebede.
3: Kachigwato ogenda okwekanya bwoti.
2: By the time you get to realize,
3: ngoina baganda bo baba tata bameka.
2: You've gotten your brothers.
3: Sigwo wachitandika.
2: You are not the one who began it.
3: Nayo sobro chitegera no chikutula ku bulambo ne kubana bo.
2: You can get to know it.
3: Nebo tsanga nga chaberawo.
2: Even though you find it already there.
3: Osobro chirwanyisa.
2: You can fight it.
3: Na chitagoberera bana bo.
2: That it cannot fall your children.
3: Gwene bolo kukanu chizula nti eh.
2: By the time you acknowledge
3: eh. 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Katika mbele kuono sigenda kuvao.
2: You get to know that now, even though
3: na yeze na bana bange tebagenda kukola chi.
2: I and my children will not do the
3: same. Because
2: I've acknowledged, I've gotten to know the truth.
3: abalala ng'oli mu ndagaano togimanyi.
2: Some people you are in covenant, you don't know it.
3: Naye ng'obonabona ne family lwaki?
2: You are labeling out with the family. Why?
3: Material lali abera mu fumbo.
2: At your place, no one settles in marriage. No one.
3: Ogeza kenyo la bulota basenga abo.
2: Every time
3: tabali bafa.
2: You try Lord. Leba
3: kugoba yo. Waliwo abantu betukoledde embaga naye nga tasobola kubeera mu wiiki.
2: There are people in marriage but they cannot settle there even one week. Mabega ne
3: bayawukanira mu honeymoon.
2: There is a wedding, they separated in the honeymoon.
3: Kati waliwo endala.
2: There is any other.
3: Bali bakola embaga.
2: For them they made a wedding.
3: Ne baplaninga ogenda mu America honeymoon yabo.
2: So they plan to to
3: naye nga bakava ku mbaga ticket yali redde byonna bwe baali bayingira bati mu America.
2: As they were heading to America,
3: omukyala yaganze ntuuse gye mbadde ndaga.
2: Now the wife said, I've reached where I desired to go.
3: Ku kisaawe ky'ennyonyi.
2: At the airport. So the husband had to come back to Uganda to improvise the way how to get married again.
3: Be very careful.
2: Mwegendereze nnyo.
3: Waliwo abalala nga mu kikago ogenda okusooka.
2: The other people in the old clan, you are the one who is going to come out first.
3: Kati Katonda bw'atakuyamba.
2: If the Lord does not help you, at our place, I was the first in men. So now these things come along as you have first gotten to know Christ. Our fathers, our grandfathers.
3: So
2: these people were tycoons, but you're going to make a wedding. So I saw men departing
3: away.
2: Some people, they know that this secret.
3: Watch.
2: Why?
3: Benzi.
2: They're adulterers. How can they make a wedding for someone? So there's having a wife, having a
3: child.
2: At the other place, having seven children. Now whom will he make a wedding
3: so
2: to? Not one, not two. But once the Lord works, he's going to begin with you. You are the one who has gotten to know the truth. The devil fights a lot for the people. By the time you get to know the truth, you break the yoke.
3: No way, wechisa.
2: And you are given the grace.
3: Abantu ne balaba Katonda ewamwe mu linnya lya Yesu.
2: People begin to see God at your place.
3: Kati njogera kwona tero kutula endagaano.
2: I speak, you are about to break the covenant.
3: Ogenda kola omukolo ogenda okumenya ebikoligo byewamwe mu linnya lya Yesu.
2: That is going to break each and everything at your family.
3: Olina Yesu.
2: You have gotten Jesus.
3: Olina.
2: You have Jesus.
3: Zaburi 12:4.
2: Psalms 124.
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0: Boyingira mu Yesu.
1: By the time you enter Jesus.
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1: Now the snake. 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
0: amazima.
1: Must get to know the
0: truth. Gememe yewona.
1: Now the soul is
0: ngo wangula.
1: Overcome.
0: Sitani amanya.
1: The devil gets to know.
0: Ono tasoboka.
1: This one is not.
0: Ono wanjawulo.
1: This one is a different person.
0: Ona ina chapter mpya.
1: This one has gotten a new chapter. Why?
0: Mugambe ayingide mu ndagano.
1: Tell him he has entered into the covenant. You cannot talk about the covenant. And you don't talk about Jesus.
0: Yesu is a new beginning in our lives.
1: Jesus yatandika
0: obulamu bwaffe.
1: Once we become in Christ, we become a new creature. Ladies and gentlemen, there's a covenant that comes along with Jesus.
0: Jeremiah 31:31. 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
1: Praise be to the Lord.
0: Waliwo endagaano empya.
1: So there is a new covenant.
0: Nankubuulire.
1: Let me tell you.
0: Bwe wagenda okujja wano ku nsi.
1: By the time you were born on the universe.
0: Ng'endagaano baazikola dda.
1: Covenants were already made.
0: Era abamu ku mmwe muli wano.
1: Some of you are here.
0: Mwagenda okuzaalibwa.
1: By the time you were birthed.
0: Nga basenga baakimadde obulira bwammwe baabutwala.
1: Your aunties had done some.
0: Nga
1: baabusibwa
0: baakutwala
1: mu. So they had taken them in the
0: covenant.
1: So they had spoken all. By the time you could grow up, you could take your child to be given a name. They establish your child in that covenant. So they have taken your child. So they take that child somewhere. The aunt gives the child the name. The clan name. Which name?
0: Sendi Kwanawa.
1: Oh, that's the name.
0: What is your name?
1: Dinyari Kwani.
0: Sendi Kwanawa.
1: Sendi Kwanawa. So they have made it. You have been dressed things that you don't understand. What is your other name? I am Birikade Sekade. Now that's the name your aunt has given to you. You are Birikade
0: Sekade.
1: Sekade.
0: Mwana muto. Mutumye kilo za manya ziringa ziringa zimusibye.
1: Young boy. Huh?
0: Now we know why you don't have to go to
1: school. You get out and begin to study.
0: Hallelujah.
1: Hallelujah. Praise be to the Lord.
0: Na yebo jamu Christ.
1: Once you come in Christ,

0: kutuse n'emmeme zaffe ziwumudde kikubire mu ngalo ekyo mu linnya lya Yesu.
1: When you get to know the truth, you are empowered
0: in
1: you. And you overcome all things that are
0: overcoming
1: you. You are here to make a new beginning at your
0: place.
1: The one we get to know that you entered into the covenant. All the demons that are following your grandees, they will not come to you. In the name of Lord Jesus. Ladies and gentlemen, we are here to confirm the covenant. We are here to establish the covenant. As we say, the blood of Jesus was shed, and we are delivered. We mean it. Now the blood was not
0: shed in
1: vain. He was not strapped in vain. He was strapped that way, made it
0: heal.
1: He died at the cross. He rose again. That you can leave. This is the covenant I'm talking about.
0: Hallelujah.
1: Hallelujah. Praise be to the Lord. What you don't know, you cannot be delivered out of it. Some of you don't know that at your place, there's someone who yoked you and made a covenant. You were always there. At your place, money, you lack it. Even though you get money, now you acquire it. You cannot do anything out of it. So there are certain people here, even though you save, you cannot make up 1 million. As you are about to have it, truly you don't get to know where problems come from. Now the son of your brother, we have got to see that you are the one who can help us. You get to, you imagine
0: a saying,
1: truly, I have the money and I can't help. You pick all the money and give it away. So there's a brother said, you don't finish up all the problems at your place. Every time you come to me, you have gotten your monthly salary. Now there is a problem. As you have just done this, you have saved your money to have this amount. Once you focus and look out in your life, you have not even gotten covenants. They made them long time ago. So they declare poverty in you. They said, no, those people, just wait them. Nowhere they can go. No, they don't have any journey. Something big can build a house. In a struggle. Someone was sharing the testimony with me. Came to me yesterday in the office. Told me, do you know? So by the day we constructed our house, in 2015, we entered. We spent 2 years. So my husband was fired. Even mine, we are
0: broken.
1: I could support my family. Whoever could come to see me would just bring portion beans. Now time came, portion. I ate it 1.5 years minus changing diet. I could cook beans for 3 days. I and my children, we ate
0: it.
1: Once I discovered even someone coming from abroad comes with 10 kilograms of portion and 5 kilograms of beans. Even though he's coming from village, Now he comes along with

0: Squash and beans. 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
1: Gobadde omanyi kawunga byali mu lokodawo nedda si lokodawo waliwo abalala nga sitaani yabalookinga dda.
0: So there are some people when we are
1: kigambo lokodawo kigambo kya busibe bwennyini kigambo kyamagombe kusiba bantu.
0: Lockdown is what coming from hell.
1: Kitegeeza kusibako enjegere.
0: It means you have been tied
1: down. You are locked down.
0: And you are put down.
1: Nebogezaako.
0: Placed down. Even though you try a lot,
1: you are locked.
0: Osibidwa. Okoligidwa.
1: Kati gori awo mayi tuli mu lockdown iwani.
0: We are in lockdown.
1: Omanyi bannange omuntu ali mu lockdown.
0: We are in lockdown. You don't have anywhere you're going.
1: Njagalo kakasa Yesu yajja lockdown yo
0: najikutula. I want to assure you, Jesus broke the lockdown.
1: Era kati oli kusula mpya.
0: Now you are on a new chapter.
1: Hallelujah.
0: Hallelujah.
1: Aro mvubuka yaze.
0: So there is a young man that came to me.
1: Abadde akola wafeyo.
0: He was working at our place there. He came with a car.
1: And
0: I asked him, whose car is that one? We conversed there. In the lockdown, this guy had gotten the breakthrough. Now these two things are different. Now the snare was broken by Jesus.
1: There
0: is nothing good. As you are right now, the Lord has given you
1: a favor
0: so that you can have a pass through in the name of Jesus. You cannot swear the Lord of your grandfathers. Why do we witness the Lord
1: Katonda
0: of Israel?
1: Israel?
0: The Lord of Abraham, Isaac, and Jacob.
1: He
0: is the Lord, the creator of the heaven and the universe. You are in demons. All my fathers denied my wedding. Now one father came. He had a name.
1: Ha.
0: He told me, I come, son. I will come, I will be there. I told him, thank you, Lord. Once he came
1: speech,
0: to give a speech, you know, my name,
1: and so kere ku tata ku.
0: Let me begin from my grandfathers. After I spoke all the grandfathers, my true name is Bazeketa.
1: Hey. Bazeketa Ponciano.
0: I'm Bazeketa Ponciano. I said,
1: Tisinga kuchiri ya deya deku. Mukama ibazigo.
0: Praise be to the Lord.
1: Kajala be mukama byakola ki?
0: He has come to see what the Lord can do.
1: Mbagami mbaga yange wofe yasoka.
0: I've told you my wedding was the first wedding. Do you know what happened?
1: Embuyaga yajja.
0: A wave came, a storm came.
1: Ebintu nga binakutuka bakankubuliete tobirowoza nti bibabi. 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
0: When things are to be broken, don't think that it's just a mere thing.
1: Tuli mu enclosure bwe.
0: We were at Festino there in Mukono. A storm came. It lifted up the tent.
1: And the tent yabagole. 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
0: Because
2: come to the
1: wedding.
2: These big chairs, when we had to sit, they failed to tell me. It was really disgusting. Now, the place that which was set, all the chairs fell down. People called us and told us, you stay there where you are. We shall call you. We stayed in Rida there at Seda. It took another
1: hour
2: until when they told us you can come. Now there's decorators. They said we had to decorate again. We had to decorate all the flowers. We are taken away. We had to get other tents. Bless them. I come to tell you, now the snare has been broken. Your soul has been healed in the name of Jesus. Why? Do you know why you are going to have goodies? The reason is Jesus broke that snare.
1: Hallelujah.
2: Hallelujah.
1: Oh,
2: you have gotten.
1: You will get
2: you have gotten the testimony. You will testify
1: and watch it.
2: You will be the first one to do it at your place.
1: Hallelujah.
2: Hallelujah.
1: Fituli wanu kambabuli, fituli wanu ku implementinga. We are implementers. We are here to implement a new covenant. A new chapter is beginning with you. Kale govato chikirize, tandika na bana.
2: If you don't believe it, you will begin with your children.
1: Hallelujah.
2: Hallelujah.
1: We are here for a new generation. Now this generation comes with a covenant. We are supposed to be covered first in the blood. And then the rest will follow us.
2: We are here to build the kingdom. Let me tell you, you are going to eat your portion today. Eat it. But this is the... You are eating it for the last time. Pay your landlord because he is about to witness for you. He will witness for you.
1: Hallelujah.
2: Hallelujah.
1: You will
2: stand and say it's the name of the Lord to be glorified. Not us, but when you have gotten us
1: glory.
2: Because you have entered into the covenant. We don't have gotten a lot. We have gotten the covenant of Jesus. Praise be to the Lord. God speaks that I will make a covenant.
1: Now that thing is
2: made. The covenant is already made with you. Now in the main service I will talk about deeply the covenant. It's like I was preparing to enter into the covenant. We are going to talk about truly the covenant.
1: Bible, New Agreement, Old Testament, New Testament. Why?
2: Rachi.
1: The kingdom of heaven is a new covenant I'm talking about. Hallelujah.
2: Hallelujah. Praise be to the Lord. Now all each and everything that they did. Now today you are in the person. You cannot fit there. Praise be to the Lord. Whatever they did, you are a new person.
1: You are new.
2: Ori mupia. By the fact that you were baptized, you accepted Jesus, they will look for you. You will not be seen nowhere. They will say, hey. Let me tell you, you're born again. Why Why do they go with wine? You have to come with wine. For us, we believe Jesus, we are a new creature.
1: Hallelujah.
2: Hallelujah.
1: And let
2: me tell you. So in the introduction, people say, they even call demons. So they even pour down. Now those are covenants.
1: If
2: I find you taking wine, alcohol, I just call for
1: a
2: police. I tell you, you were born again.
1: They call certain things.
2: Maybe drink for these people.
1: Muchari awo nzinaraba kumutuwa kute chidomula cha tonto, chilamba kumumwane achinyuwa ni chikola cha. 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
2: 20 liter tonto.
1: Liter?
2: 20 liters.
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2: This covenant has come to break each and everything.
1: Zaburi agambie.
2: Psalms have told us.
1: Kubango mutego gombi kukose kutia.
2: Because the snare of the
1: wicked. Omutego kukutuka na Yesu.
2: It is broken by with Jesus.
1: Ova muchintu.
2: You get out of something.
1: Tuali na wana mkubatizi wangwa munga basisema.
2: Some people could
1: bend.
2: Things were broken after baptism. I don't normally hear demons. I don't ask them, where are you coming from? Someone said, you have given me out. Truly, you have given me out. You were married something, it knows that it is broken there and then, and you attain a new life.
1: Hallelujah.
2: Hallelujah. Ladies and gentlemen, we don't normally come to church. No. Tell your neighbor, you don't normally just
1: fellowship.
2: You are in any other
1: covenant.
2: Some people just come to Sunday. Tell them, we don't just normally come to church.
1: Church is our new thing. It's our lifestyle.
2: You know?
1: This part, we are part of what is going on.
2: Tuli chitunu tunu kweche chigena maso.
1: It's life. You don't simply fulfill an obligation of going. No. It is part of us.
2: This
1: is who we are. This is what we believe. We are the people of a new covenant. We are in Jesus.
2: Stand up on your feet and say, we are in Jesus. We are in Jesus. We are new. And we are the children of God.
3: There's a portion of scripture I want us to share that we started on last Sunday. Last Sunday, where did we share? Who can remind us? There is a gentleman we talked about last Sunday. Who remembers? Yes. Yeah. Ni Matayo. Was Zacchaeus, not Zacharias. Zacchaeus. So what are they about two things concerning this man called Zacchaeus? Muruganda gubaitani. Zachariah, what was so special about this man? Yes? Zakayo chiyalina. Echisoka, Yali mumpi. Echokubiri. He was a tax collector. Echokusatu. Yali mugagga. Echokuna. Yali azamanya abantu. Yali ngakola ki? Yesu yamugamba bigambo ki? Tochiraba. Tochiraba. Okay, katusomeo. Which verse chapter was it? From chapter 19. Luke chapter 19. I want us to follow because I want us to wrap up with Zacchaeus. Then Jesus entered and passed through Jericho. Jericho was a city in Israel. Now behold, there was a man named Zacchaeus. Number one, he was a chief tax collector. Ekitegeeza yali omu ku bakulira abawooza oba abakuŋŋaanya b'emisolo. 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He was a chief tax collector and he was rich. Everybody say he was rich. Okay? As much as he was rich, he sought to see Jesus. And to see who Jesus was. You see, here is very important to know. He sought to see who Jesus was. But he could not because of the crowd. For he was short in stature. Yayagala nnyo okulaba n'okumanya Yesu. Naye yali mumpi. Abantu nga bamuziyiza tojja kusobola. Akasajja kano akampi. What Zacchaeus did, number four. So he ran ahead and climbed up a sycamore tree to see him. For he was going to pass that way. But when Jesus came to that place, he looked up and saw him. And he said to him, Zacchaeus, make haste to come down, for today I must enter your house. So he made haste and came down and received him joyfully. But when the people saw it, the crowd saw it, they all complained, saying, He has gone to the guest of a man who is a sinner. Now the fact is, Zakayo yali mwononyi. 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Bagenda bazuukuka kati. Now, I want us to get these things from Zacchaeus. What lessons do we learn from this man? He knew he could not see Jesus. because there were so many people around him. What he did, nayogera mutima gwe naye kakati kanziruke maaso eri Yesu gy'agenda okuyita nze nenye omuti. 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
4: 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render your hearts not your garments Jeremiah 4 verse number 14 as we open our hearts to the Lord you see this session cannot end right now it is what is going on even to the main service come here so 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We don't want to do things in the usual way so that we have the experience and we know what comes after the other. But this time we come to say, Lord, we come back to the roots. We come back to you, Holy Spirit. We come to lead, that you may lead us. Hallelujah. This one thing he told Jeremiah, chapter number 15. Told them if you return that means in the spiritual world there is a journey that you can drift from that route from that truth from the track but then there is a moment when he says when you return that means there is a place apportioned there is a purpose for us to dwell in a place
5: for kubera mu kifo
4: He tells them in chapter 15 and verse number 17.
5: Ayogera mu sura yo 15 akanyira ke 15.
4: He says, I did not sit in the assembly of mockers.
5: Satula mukunganiro lyabanyoma.
4: Nor did I rejoice.
5: Era sasanyuka.
4: I sat alone because your hand You have filled me with indignation. Why is my pain perpetual and my wound incurable, which refuses to be healed? Will you surely be to me like an unreliable stream, as waters that fail? So much more was going through the heart of Jeremiah. But this time he confesses and says,
5: Ayogera n'agamba bw'ati,
4: I have lost my joy.
5: Essanyu lyange limbuzeeko.
4: Because I do not belong in the company of the mockers.
5: Kubanga saali mukunganiro lyabanyoma.
4: He even says,
5: Era n'agamba,
4: that inside of me there is a wound that cannot be healed.
5: Munda muze mulimu ekiwundu ekitawonyezeka.
4: Verse number 15. Oh Lord, you know. Remember me and visit me. And take vengeance for me on my persecutors. In your enduring patience, do not take me away. Know that for your sake I have suffered rebuke. 16. Your words were found. And I ate them. And your word has to me the joy I'm rejoicing of my heart. For I am called by your name, O Lord of hosts. Then the Lord responds. The Lord responds in verse number
5: 19.
4: Therefore, thus says the Lord, if you return, then I'll bring you back. If you shall stand before me, if you take out the precious from the veil, you shall be as my mouth. That is very powerful.
6: that if you shall take the precious from the vial, then you shall be as my mouth. What does the mouth of God speak? I think we have to understand some of these things. What is the mouth of God? The mouth of God is pure. The mouth of God is righteous. The mouth of God is equivalent to the word of God. Because whatever he speaks is pure. Proverbs 35, verse 5 says,
7: Proverbs 35,
6: for his word,
7: every
6: word of God is pure.
7: It's
6: perfect.
7: It's
6: a shield of faith that take refuge in him.
7: But
6: it says for us to attain this degree, we have to separate the precious from the veil. Hallelujah.
7: What are the precious things, brethren? We have come before and tell the Lord to teach us. Teach us. Because we don't know the precious. Even whatever we do, we don't understand. Even what we pray. But help us. Holy Spirit, bring us back. Because we have tried to bring ourselves back. And we have failed. We have done everything repetitively. But today we have come to tell him, bring us, restore us. And righteousness. And your word. And your spirit. Raise up your

0: Jesus.
1: There
0: is a place
1: waliwo ekifo
0: that we are created to dwell.
1: Kyetwato nga tulina okubeera mu kifo ekyo.
0: And this place is in God.
1: Era ekyo ekifo kiri mu Katonda.
0: There is a place
1: waliwo ekifo
0: that this church is ought to be.
1: Eno ekkanisa weyina okubeera.
0: And to operate.
1: Era weyina otambulira, weyina okukola.
0: Your life
1: obulamu bwo
0: is not complete without him.
1: Tebutuukirira watali ye. What completes somebody is no man.
0: Simchala, simwani.
1: Not the wife, not the husband.
0: Katonda.
1: It's God.
0: Omoyo mutukufu.
1: It's the Holy Spirit.
0: Agambe sigenda bali kanga bamulikuwa.
1: He said, I will not live like orphans.
0: Na yumbis.
1: But I will send a helper.

0: Hallelujah.
1: Amen.
0: The Holy Spirit is the hope who can keep us in this place.
1: It's the one that can take us back. If you return, we even don't know how to return. Because we don't know the place. The Spirit of God searches the deeper thing.
0: And
1: can take us to the heart of God.
0: Because
1: He alone knows the heart of the Father. Hallelujah.
0: Amen.
1: Amen.
2: This week we are going to have one day. Tomorrow we are going to fast. In evening we shall be here in prayer. In the name of our Lord Jesus. I want to talk about the kingdom of God.
1: Hallelujah.
2: Hallelujah. Praise be to the Lord. I imposed questions. I asked a brethren, what are the confirmations you have that you are going to heaven? Where do you get the power to say that once Jesus comes back, I'm going to heaven? How do you realize that you have gotten your place in heaven? Amidst of all the people in the world, you say you have gotten yourself a place. People had different kinds of replies. Praise be to the Lord. We cannot go back. I have two issues that I talked about. I want to put much focus on one issue.
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0: 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Number two, now Moses, my servant, is dead. Now therefore arise, go over this Jordan, thou and all the people unto the land which I do give to them, even to the children of Israel. Every place the sole of your foot shall stumble upon, that have I given unto you, as I said to Moses. 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This is a spiritual assignment. Hallelujah. 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Why? God will cause you to be the light and you shine over the place. And you dominate even in the highest heavens. 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
1: We are talking about serving God.
2: Twogera kukuweereza Katonda
1: in a faithful manner.
2: Mungeri eyobwesigwa.
1: Serving God faithfully.
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1: Because we are winding a year where our theme is faithful service to the Lord.
2: Kubanga tumalako omwaka atengo mutogwa fegwali nti okuweereza Katonda mubwesigwa.
1: Faithful service.
2: Okuweereza Katonda mubwesigwa.
1: Praise the Lord.
2: Yebazibwe mukama.
1: But we know that faithful service calls for a transformation.
2: Kubanga era tukimanyi nti okuweereza Katonda mu bwesigwa kituleetera okukyuka.
1: Because the service the Lord requires is the deeper bottom of the heart of men. That's where we can minister to God.
2: Kubanga obuweereza Katonda bwayagala bwe ku ntobo y'omutima gw'omuntu egyo tusobola okuweereza Katonda.
1: Because we all know that God does not see as we see.
2: Kubanga ffenna tukimanyi nti Katonda talaba nga ffe bwe tulaba.
1: He does not receive anyhowly.
2: Tafuna kintu mu ngeri yonna.
1: What touches God has to come from the heart.
2: Ekyo kikwata Katonda kino kubanga kivudde ku mutima.
1: That is his biggest concern.
2: Eyo yensonga jasingo kufako.
1: So some of us,
2: kati abamu kufe,
1: we are very good before people.
2: Tuli balungi nnyo maso g'abantu.
1: And we are appreciated by people.
2: Era abantu bangi batusiima.
1: But deep down in our hearts,
2: naye ate munda mu mitima gyaffe,
1: it's a different story.
2: Bintu bya njawulo nnyo.
1: When the Lord searches your heart,
2: Katonda bw'asalawo okebera omutima gwo,
1: he finds no credits.
2: Taina kyasanga mu kirungi.
1: But when before people you are very appreciated.
2: Naye ate bw'obanga oli maaso g'abantu bakusiima
1: ekitenkanika. It is very dangerous.
2: Ekyo kibi nnyo.
1: Being appreciated before people but again denied before God.
2: Okubeera ng'osiimibwa mu maaso g'abantu naye ate ng'ogobebwa mu maaso ga Katonda.
1: You see, when King Saul saw many people around him,
2: Sawulo bwe yalaba abantu bangi nga bamwetoolodde,
1: they had gathered, they had come to offer sacrifices before God.
2: Baali bazze okuwaayo saddaaka mu maaso ga Katonda.
1: So his concern was people.
2: Kati ensonga yali ku bantu.
1: Not about God.
2: Si ku Katonda.
1: What he did was right before people.
2: Kye yakola kyali kitufu mu maaso g'abantu.
1: Very disobedient before God.
2: Naye atenga kya bujeemu mu maaso ga Katonda.
1: So this is why I say,
2: kati ensonga lwaki
1: rather not do.
2: Nti obeerawo n'otakola.
1: You rather not start.
2: N'otatandika.
1: For people to appreciate.
2: Olw'abantu okusiima.
1: But when God has denied you.
2: Naye atenga Katonda akuganye.
1: Rather wait for God's timing.
2: Linda akaseda ka Katonda katufu.
1: Because it is God that you please.
2: Kubanga ye Katonda gw'olina okusanyusa.
1: Some of us are men pleasers.
2: Abantu abamu ko ffe tusanyusa abantu.
1: You will not please man.
2: Togenda kusanyusa muntu.
1: You will not please. You can please him this year.
2: Osobola okumusanyusa omwaka guno omuntu.
1: Last month.
2: Omwezi oguyise.
1: But not forever.
2: Naye ate si bbanga lyonna.
1: So this is one thing that we need to understand.
2: Ka kino kye kimu ku bintu kye tulina okutegeera.
1: Because our focus is going to heaven.
2: Kubanga ffe tutunuulidde kugenda mu ggulu.
1: And to serve God with all our lives.
2: Era n'okuweereza Katonda n'obulamu bwaffe bwonna.
1: So we are in the process of learning to do as how a priest is required to do.
2: Kati tuli mu lugendo olw'okuyiga okukola nga kabona bw'ateekeddwa okukola.
1: Because God makes us priests.
2: Kubanga Katonda atufuula bakabona.
1: That is the word which is in the spirit. By the way, priest is a spiritual word.
2: Kati ekigambo kabona kya mwoyo.
1: It's not a physical word.
2: Si kigambo ekikwatwako.
1: When you talk about a priest,
2: We talk
1: about someone who knows the will of God, the order of service, how to behave before
2: ne,
1: God, and how to usher people in the presence of God.
2: Number two,
1: how to offer sacrifices on behalf of people, and how to plead to God on the side of people,
2: on behalf of people.
1: That is what Moses did.
2: Echo Musa che yakola.
1: Before even the Ten Commandments,
2: ngana amateke 10 teganaba kujja.
1: He was a priest before God.
2: Yali kabona mu maso ga Katonda.
1: So we need to understand.
2: Kati tulino kutegera.
1: How can we serve this invisible God?
2: Twenza kuweleza kutya Katondo na atalabika.
1: As much as he's present.
2: Na kubadera nga wali.
1: Omanyu kuweleza atalabika nenga tewali.
2: Do you know serving an invisible but
1: one
2: is present?
1: You have to take an extra effort.
2: Olina okongera moko amanyi.
1: To please what you don't see.
2: Okusobola okusanya secho chotalaba.
1: To know
2: okumanya
1: what is very hard to even understand.
2: Eche chizwe nyato okutegera.
1: And also to see
2: atera nokulaba
1: what can't be seen.
2: Echa chita sobola kulabwa.
1: That is what Moses did.
2: Echo Musa
1: chia. A formula very complicated.
2: Ngengeri jakola mwebi into sinya.
1: But the Bible says, because Moses saw the invisible.
2: Bible ya gamba kubanga Musa alabe chitalabika.
1: You know what that means?
2: Omanjecho chachita geza.
1: He even discovered a way.
2: Erana azule kubo.
1: Of pleasing God.
2: Erioko sanyo saka tonda.
1: That was very rare in that days.
2: Echo chadi techisange kamuna kwezo.
1: So the question here.
2: Katia chibuzo wano.
1: What shall we do?
2: Fetuna akolachi.
1: How can we measure up to this standard?
2: Fetulina kutuka kutia kudale
1: yo. To be able to serve the invisible.
2: Okusobolo kuweleza talabika.
1: To see the invisible.
2: Okulabe chitalabika.
1: We have to do something.
2: Tuina okuba kwa chetukola.
1: This is what Jesus speaks.
2: Chino Yesu chayogera.
1: In Matthew 7.
2: Matayo
1: Musambo. Verse number 21.
2: Olu nyedirirwa makumi abidi mwemo.
1: He says, not everyone who says to me, Lord, Lord, shall enter the kingdom of heaven. But he who does the will of my Father in heaven. You see?
2: Matayo Musambo abidi mwemo.
1: Mbali
2: muntu angamba anti mukama wange, mukama wange. Si yali ingiro obwa kabako obwa mugulu. Wabula akola chitange, hali mugulu bya yagala.
1: I want us to think about this scripture.
2: Njagala tulowoze kuchawa andiki bwachino.
1: There is a point of saying, Lord, Lord.
2: Wali wensonge ya kugamba anti mukama wange, mukama wange.
1: After all, the Bible says, whoever shall confess that Jesus is Lord
2: will
1: be saved. But again, amongst they that confess Christ as Lord, there been attached a condition. Yes, much as they say, Lord, Lord. But not everyone who says. Then what is that? Meaning,
2: chitegeza,
1: you call him Lord, Lord.
2: Ntimuite, ntimukama,
1: but
2: mukama.
1: Number two,
2: na yate chokubiri,
1: very fundamental,
2: etanga chilabu wako,
1: understand his will.
2: Tegera okwagala kwe.
1: Hallelujah.
2: Amen.
1: Understand his.
2: Tegera okwagala kwe.
1: Not everyone that says, Lord, Lord,
2: sibuli agamba, ntimukama, mukama,
1: shall enter the kingdom of God.
2: Anayingira obwakabaka
1: bwa Katonda. But only those who understand,
2: abategera,
1: who do the will,
2: abakola okwagala,
1: of God.
2: Okwa Katonda.
1: So the question before us,
2: kati chibuzo maso gafe,
1: are we inside the will of God?
2: Tuli munda mukwagala kwa Katonda.
1: Are we doing the will of God?
2: Tukola okwagala kwa Katonda.
1: And what is the will of God?
2: Okwagala kwa Katonda chechi.
1: Because he goes on to say,
2: kubanga yongera na agamba,
1: he says, many will say to me in that day, which day? The coming of the Lord. Because in the coming of the Lord,
2: kubanga mukuda kwa Katonda,
1: even those who died before us shall rise.
2: Naba abafanga tetunaba obajja kuzukizibwa.
1: In fact, we bagenda okusoka kuzukira.
2: They will be the first to rise.
1: I don't know how.
2: Nange simanyi batya.
1: Even the Bible says we don't know what will happen to us.
2: Ne Bible egamba nafe tetumanchi natutukako.
1: I said, but when he comes,
2: naye atebwa alija,
1: we shall change, we shall be like him.
2: Tujja kuchusebwa era tubere nga ye.
1: Paulo wandikira Abasesalonika n'abagamba naye abaasooka okufa be bagenda okukola ki?
2: Paul writes to the Thessalonians and tells them that those who first die, I will resurrect and we shall also meet him. But on that day, many will speak. Now these words are said by Jesus himself. This is the gospel he preached for 3 days. Day and night preaching without stopping. He says on that day, many will come saying, Lord, Lord,
1: have we not prophesied in your name, cast out demons in your name, and done many wonders in your name?
2: Who are those ones that cast demons out? Are they sorcerers? Those who prophesy, who are they?
1: Prophesy.
2: Balagula.
1: Yes, nangirire nyumba yange.
2: I declare my house.
1: Nangirira umwami.
2: I declare husband,
1: mpito
2: wife. I call upon my riches.
1: Abakolebyo bababachi.
2: Who are those people that do such things?
1: Bebaita mukama waffe mukama.
2: They are the ones that call our Lord, Lord. Who are those that evangelize? Ladies and gentlemen, there is a sieve here.
1: And in your name, and done many wonders in your name, Abide Musaga, then I will declare to them, I never knew you. Depart from me. You who practice mwabako lebyachi.
2: Ebyobujemu.
1: Deuteronomy chapter number 28.
2: Echamateko rokubye sulaya biri munana.
1: Okutandikirawo.
2: Starting from the first verse.
1: Ayogera naba Isiraeli.
2: He talks to the Israelites.
1: Muwe munagonda.
2: That when you obey,
1: omukisanga gwa mwe.
2: Then the blessing will be yours.
1: Naye we munajim.
2: But once you disobey,
1: munalibwanga ekitala.
2: You will be devoured by the sword.
1: Kubanga akamwa ka Katonda.
2: Because the mouth of the Lord
1: ekakozekati
2: has said so. He talks them to the Israelites in his own children, in his chosen ones. Obedience is one of a way of doing God's will.
1: Praise the Lord. Now it shall come to pass if you diligently obey the voice.
2: That's where the problem is. When I reach there, I stand.
1: Diligently. But the question here is, where is the voice? We see tests, we see laws. But where is the voice? Because even today, the voice is there. But we have the Bible. It takes a mature Christian, a priest to translate and know into the voice. A nyukuta najifuramu.
2: Then it turns a letter to become.
1: If I tell you
2: how to learn how to read,
1: there are two guiding principles.
2: Waliwo nono bbiri ezinza okuyambako.
1: Oteekwa okumanya enjatuza n'empunyisa.
2: You should know the vowels and the consonants.
1: Era bozigata zine ekigambo kye zikola mu luzungu tukiyita silabo.
2: And when you join them, there is a word we call ennyingo.
1: Tovola baffe twananika okusomanga bane abba.
2: That was our foundational reading.
1: Praise the Lord. It shall come to pass if you diligently obey the voice of the Lord your God. I told you, and I will tell you.
2: Nabagamba, era mbagamba, era nchabagamba.
1: Even next year,
2: era nomwaka ogujja,
1: there must be a voice.
2: Walino kubira weddoboozi.
1: That has to speak to you.
2: Edirino okwogera naawe.
1: There must be a transfer.
2: Walina okubaawo okufuna okujja.
1: Because you can always read about love.
2: Kubango sobolo kubango soma bulijjo kukwagala.
1: Love your neighbor.
2: Yagala muliraano
1: wawo. Love the Lord your God with all your heart.
2: Yagala mkama Katonda onomutima gogonna.
1: There is no effect.
2: Nyatenga techina chechikola.
1: You are the same person.
2: Yegwe muntu omu.
1: Chali omu mukambwe, omukau.
2: You are still very bitter.
1: Ochali omu ayogera.
2: You overtalk.
1: Arwana, I know talo.
2: You have wars.
1: Munda yongalwe mweruli na yengo usoma.
2: Inside of you, you have a battle, but you read.
1: Nanu kuyimbo yimba.
2: You even sing.
1: But no effect in your life.
2: Nyatenga techikoze mubola mubo.
1: That means the word of God is void of power in your life.
2: Kitegeeza nti ekigambo kya Katonda tekirina maanyi mu bulamu bwo.
1: Toyina gy'osobola kulaga.
2: There is nowhere you can go.
1: It is taking this word wholesomely. It is embracing the word. You begin to ponder. You begin to transmit your life. And this word will begin to fit.
2: Kati ekigambo kino kigenda tandika okutuula
1: into your life
2: mu bulamu
1: bwo, because you have given direction to you this
2: word. Okiwadde oludda owadde
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2: obey all his commandments,
1: gemba wadde olwaleero
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2: that the Lord your God
1: anaabagulumizanga waggulu,
2: will exalt you,
1: okusukkuluma amawanga ag'okunsi,
2: above all the nations of the earth.
1: Ekyo kitegeeza bwakabaka.
2: Now that means the kingdom.
1: Bible yetugambye,
2: the Bible has told us,
1: Yesu yatugula n'omusaayi,
2: that Jesus bought us with blood,
1: natufuula bakabaka,
2: and he made us kings,
1: ne bakabona,
2: and priests,
1: mu maaso ga Kitaawe,
2: before his father.
1: Olunyirinja dusoma nnyo paka.
2: We shall read that verse until
1: tunalutegeera oba tunalwetamu.
2: Until we shall understand it and get fed up of it.
1: Kubikuliwa 5 nyirirwa 10.
2: Revelation 5:10. He bought us with blood.
1: Nayo kufuka.
2: But to be transformed.
1: Yatufuura.
2: He transformed us.
1: It took time to transform.
2: Yatwala obudde okufuura.
1: Kufuka bakabaka.
2: To become kings.
1: Ne bakabona.
2: And priests.
1: Dwaji.
2: Why?
1: Tusobola okufugira wamu naye.
2: So that we can reign together with him.
1: Kati yolu abeera kabaka wa bakabaka.
2: Now he is the king of kings.
1: Era omuntu yekakkirizibwa okuyita Yesu kabaka.
2: And only the person that is allowed to call Jesus king is that king.
1: Hallelujah.
2: Amen.
1: N'okuyimanemba yawangula sitaani egulugosa ye kabaka wa bakabaka. Yawangula sitaani engulugosa. Kabaka wa bakabaka. Yesu si kabaka.
2: Jesus is not king.
1: Kabaka wa bakabaka.
2: He is the king of kings.
1: Kakachigobo tegera Kristo.
2: Now when you understand Christ,
1: ofuka kabaka,
2: you become a king.
1: Naye ngolina kabaka wu.
2: But when you have your king,
1: hallelujah,

0: Kubanga Katonda you dethrone the devil and the atmosphere and the principalities.
1: Whenever you understand God, Satan you born mujjo.
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1: Because there is a king that is arising and who is he?
0: Oyo mugambe tajja.
1: Tell that one not to come.
0: Mutandikawo kugeya utandiko kuvuma vutandiko
1: ebikujjako. Then you start biting and things take you off.
0: Ochankananya bwakabaka.
1: You are dismantling his kingdom.
0: Netwebaza
1: mukama. But we thank the Lord.
0: Atuwadde ebyama by'obwakabaka.
1: He has given us the mysteries of the kingdom.
0: Tugufuga naye.
1: We are going to reign together with him.
0: Lwaki?
1: Why?
0: Batutegedde eddoboozi lye.
1: Because we've understood his voice.
0: Eddoboozi lye.
1: We've understood his voice.
0: Bwe muneekumanga eddoboozi lya mukama. Nakugamba ne bubikula Bible eno togenda disanga eddoboozi.
1: I told you even they open this Bible you won't find the voice.
0: Nekitwalira omulokolo akuze.
1: But it takes to a Christian who has matured, who has understood.
0: Okuzula eddoboozi lya Katonda
1: mbya wandika. To discover the voice of the Lord in the scriptures.
0: Kubala ba Christ abatanaga enyiriri etta.
1: That's why the
0: enyiriri yakola ki? Enukuta yakola ki?
1: That the letter kills.
0: Ekyogeza enukuta gifuule mu.
1: It means that transform that letter.
0: Omoyo mutukuvu alioka alabike joli.
1: So that the Holy Spirit can be manifested to you.
0: Hallelujah.
1: Amen.
0: Kama yebezwa.
1: Praise be to the Lord.
0: The will of God.
1: Okwagala kwa Katonda.
0: So important.
1: Kwa mugaso nnyo.
0: Agambi.
1: Yes.
0: Sibuli akola.
1: Not everybody who calls.
0: Sibuli aita.
1: Not everybody
0: mukama,
1: who calls.
0: Mukama mukama.
1: The Lord, Lord.
0: Nti akola ki?
1: That will take the kingdom of God.
0: Naye.
1: But.
0: Abo.
1: Those.
0: Abakola okwagala.
2: Ladies and gentlemen, one more time I welcome you.
0: Yimira kubigere.
1: Stand up on your feet.
2: You are welcome in the presence of God.
3: Mwanyirizidwa nyonyini dala mukubirawo kwa Katonda.
2: Mwebale kusalawo kubera mu kifo kino.
3: Thank you for having a decision to come and address some of the
2: prayers.
3: I assure you the Lord is here.
2: Era agenda kutuyamba.
3: And he's going to help us.
2: Ayogera nagamba mujejendi.
3: He speaks and says, come unto me.
2: Mwenaba koi.
3: For who, you who are heaven laden.
2: Iraba zitowere dua.
3: And for you all who are labored.
2: Sometimes abantu abamu tubeda mukutendereza. Nenjagalo ogenda mbayole. Nenzijukira nti olusi ba koi.
3: Sometimes in midst of praise I desire to come and approach some people.
2: Nenzijukira nti oboli yao mulimu aba koi.
3: And I remember that there are some people who have heaven
2: laden. Mayendi wano kogere aba koi.
3: But I'm here to declare unto the heaven laden people.
2: Orinabio tawana nabio.
3: There are some things that are struggling with.
2: Orinabio pambana nabio.
3: There are things that you are toiling with.
2: Orinabio struggling nabio.
3: You are struggling with some things.
2: Okubio busimu buwede yo.
3: You are cold. Defunds to different
2: people.
3: So people have expected to be
2: healed.
3: But for the reason that have come before Jesus, he is going to help you. All those that have a letter come say, oh Lord, you are going to help me.
2: Amen.
3: Amen.
2: Nebwobanga mukasera kanonga tolaba jola.
3: Even at this moment you don't see where you are heading to.
2: Waliyoba deko mumbera ngolaba ngekisenge.
3: Have you ever been in a situation where you are just seeing walls around you?
2: Ngolaba olusozi gambala gala.
3: You are just seeing a high mountain before you.
2: Tulina Katonda inze bintu
3: byonna. We have the Almighty God. Praise be unto the Lord. Even though things are
2: there,
3: the Bible talks about him.
2: He is the
3: resurrection and life. He brings them back to life. Praise be unto the Lord. Praise be to the living God.
2: Now in a few minutes, ladies and gentlemen, I want us to go into the word of God. Would you just open your Bible? I'm here to emphasize of what I started on last time. Because faith comes by hearing and hearing. Every time when we hear the word, when we hear for the first time, there is a necessity for the second time, and even the third time. But as long as you continue hearing, that's how you receive faith. Praise be to the Lord. Psalms

0: Ifiti.
1: Akanyiriri akokutano.
0: Verse 5.
1: Bible gambye bweti.
0: Here the Bible says,
1: I am reading from the English version.
0: Nsoma okuvira dala mu kitabo.
1: The Bible says, gather my saints together to me.
0: Psalms 55.
1: Gather my saints together to me, those who have made a covenant by sacrifice.
0: Mukunganya batukuvu bange awamu wendi abalagana nange endagano ne sadaka.
1: Let's read again.
0: Katujonge tuchisome.
1: Gather my saints together to me,
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1: those who have made a covenant with me by sacrifice.
0: Amamu awamu wendi abalagana nange endagano ne sadaka.
1: Would you close your eyes and you pray? Father, in the name of Jesus, we thank you for this, your word. Your word is active. Your word is alive. Your word is powerful. Father, we pray. But the reason of this word, the lives of your people may be lifted, may be transformed. Father, may you cause the light,
0: chitangere kolete chitangala,
1: the light that is embedded in your word,
0: echitangale chesigamide dala mu chigambo cho,
1: to shine for your people.
0: Chakire abantu bo.
1: We receive your word by faith and by the inspiration of your Holy Spirit. We find deliverance in the light of your word. In Jesus' name.
0: Come on, continue to clap for the Lord Jesus. Praise be to the Lord. Praise be unto the Lord. I want to put much emphasis on this one issue.
1: Covenant by sacrifice.
0: Endagano ejane sadaka.
1: Somebody say covenant.
0: Endagano. Wabe wagamba endagano.
1: By sacrifice.
0: Eja oloku okola sadaka. Ladies and gentlemen, now the spiritual matters,
1: business,
0: as you begin to make a real business with the spiritual realm, there is supposed to be a sacrifice. Now the first ministers who ministered in the Bible was Cain and Abel. The ministry of Abel was manifested in the sacrifice that he rendered to God.
1: Are we together?
0: Tulifena.
1: Now,
0: the first ministers who ministered before us.
1: Adam,
0: let us put Adam aside.
1: Now yet a recorded ministry.
0: The
1: first recorded ministry was manifested in the ministry of sacrifice.
0: And here the Bible says that Abel gave him his sacrifice that was beyond that of Cain. The sacrifice of Abel was appreciated by God, but that of Cain was not appreciated by God. Praise be to the Lord. Every time that Lord came across men,
1: straight
0: away from our grandfather Abraham, he used to make a covenant with them. After he had made a covenant with them, now even these men made a covenant to give in a sacrifice. Praise be to the Lord. Praise be unto our living God. Ladies and gentlemen, now the tongue, that is the spiritual realm that understands, is called a sacrifice. For Christ Jesus to redeem us,
1: Bible says,
0: the Bible says, now when he loved the world and even he gave in, He gave in his life. Say unto your neighbor, that is a sacrifice. He gave in his blood. Tell your neighbor, that is a sacrifice. He left all the honors. Tell your neighbor, that is a sacrifice. He descended here on the world. He was born like a human being, and yet he was a king. Tell your neighbor, that is a sacrifice. No one rendered a sacrifice beyond that of Jesus Christ. Now the spiritual life, what causes a difference is the sacrifice that you render unto God. Now what sets us apart, it is the sacrifice that you give in unto the Lord. It is the life of rendering sacrifice. It's like you give it unto yourself. You lose that from yourself.
1: Praise the Lord.
0: Yebaziwe mukama.
1: Praise the Lord.
0: Yebaziwe mukama.
1: Praise the Lord.
0: Yebaziwe mukama. If I told you are to make an impact in the spiritual life,
1: kisinzira ku sadaka.
0: It will be according to your sacrifice. We desire to thank the Lord. Through the sacrifice that Jesus gave in, we
1: do
0: no longer need to give the sacrifice of cattle. In the Old Testament, there could be a requirement for us to give the sacrifice of a cow. If at all you could not afford a cow, you bring a goat. If at all you could not afford the goat, you bring a bird called a pigeon. Praise be to the Lord. So someone who never had a sacrifice, your sins were not taken away. Even though you like it, you say, you plead, Oh Lord, my God. The priest will ask you, where is your sacrifice? Because the blood of the sacrifice could take away your sins. Praise be unto the Lord. Now here in the New Testament, Jesus came as a perfect sacrifice. And upon the cross, the blood that he shed, the death that he died, and the resurrection that he's
1: arrested,
0: he took away all our sins away. And for this time we do not need any God. Now what Jesus did for us, we are now accepted.
1: Somebody say we are accepted.
0: Every time now we believe in Christ Jesus, to be your personal Savior, because Jesus became a sacrifice because of your sins, now for this time you are accepted. You are a son of God. That's what the Bible says. For all that received him, he gave them the authority to become the sons of God. Those who believed in his name, every time that we believe in Jesus, we become sons. Now for this time they were being accepted. But our Lord never changes. He still desires a sacrifice. He never changes. What does he require from you? The Bible tells us in Romans chapter 12, verse number 1. Now I beseech unto you, brethren, to render not for the one time, to render always, every time, to render your body as a living sacrifice, holy and accepted before our Lord. And that is our reasonable service to God.
1: Our reasonable service, yes.
0: Praise be unto the Lord.
1: Now,
0: the sacrifice that demands from us is your body. He does not want a goat.
1: tayagala
0: nte. He doesn't want a cow.
1: Ayagala gwe.
0: He wants you as. Chukira kuna
1: nyamugamba ayagala gwe.
0: Turn to your neighbor, tell him he wants you.
1: Na yebo li wakwagala.
0: But every time that he wants
1: now
0: you.
1: Olina ebibyo.
0: You have your own stuff.
1: Mugandeka mukamandeka.
0: He said, Lord, leave me alone.
1: Na kugamba jangu kuchoto.
0: Tells you come to the altar.
1: Buli sadaka.
0: Every sacrifice. That it was always given. It was given on the altar. It was given on the altar.
1: This is the altar.
0: Chino che choto. It was always burnt. It could die. Praise be to the Lord. Now for this time, now the altar is spiritual. Now the altar
1: is your place of prayer.
0: The
1: Bible
0: gather
1: my saints. Gather my saints. Those who have made the covenant by sacrifice. He's talking
0: about the altar.
1: Those who have committed themselves to come to the altar. In other words,
0: the sacrifice that he demands from us,
1: your commitment.

0: Now the altar is spiritual. But he desires the saints who have come to the level of maturity when you have a covenant with a sacrifice. You have a covenant. As you say, how can I be there for a whole day without praying? You have a covenant. As you say, how does the day finish up without opening a Bible and reading a scripture? You have a covenant. So how does the day end when I have not spoken to my Lord?
1: You have a covenant.
0: The covenant is made by mature people. We are serving the Lord of the covenant. If you want to leave that level you're on to go to another level, if at all you want to deal with the Lord on a higher level, you need to enter into a covenant with him.
1: Praise the Lord.
0: But for this time,
1: Agambi,
0: he has said,
1: Abakozendagan,
0: for all those that have made a covenant
1: Nesadak.
0: With a sacrifice.
1: Your sacrifice
0: Sadaka yo
1: is your continuity
0: kwe kwe yongera yongera ako
1: in the presence of God.
0: Mukubira o kwa katonda.
1: Do you have a continuous life?
0: O ino bulamu obo kwe yongera yongera.
1: In the presence of God.
0: Mukubira okwa katonda.
1: Or the only time when you continue.
0: Obo budde bokabwe we yongera.
1: Is on Sunday.
0: Bwe budde obo kuluna kula Sunday.
1: Sunday.
0: Sunday.
1: Joli nawo yokka.
0: It's the only day that you have. We thank the Lord that you still have the energy to come on Sunday. But it has to go beyond that point.
1: Now,
0: the sacrifice that you can render
1: is your longevity.
0: We would never wow you mukwe yongera yongera
1: in the presence.
0: Mukubera o
1: in the secret place. You switch off your phone. You switch off the TV. You command the children to go. And pray somewhere. Make their game somewhere. You sign in your heart
0: to
1: prolong at least 1 hour. At least 2 hours in the presence of God. This psalm, it doesn't need your money so much. He needs you. Fully you. He desires your heart. He desires your commitment. What is the level of your commitment? Katonda akoye bebaitaba Boerhol Christians.
0: The Lord is fed of the Boerhol Christians.
1: Do you know Boerhol Christian?
0: Omanyi omukristayo asukundibwa.
1: Wa kusunda buki. Abaluganda na abachala.
0: Now ladies. You go out.
1: Abachala kuro.
0: Ladies on Tuesday. Ladies on Tuesday. Ladies on Tuesday. Come on, stay back.
1: Abasajja.
0: Men, we are not seeing you. On Saturday, men, we are going to come and
1: unveil.
0: We are going to have tea. You say, I come later and take the tea.
1: Praise the Lord.
0: The Lord is fed up of weakling believers. The weak.
2: believers.
1: He
2: desires to deal with those that are in the covenant. I'm here to speak unto every believer here. When you have made a covenant with your sacrifice, the Lord is going to manifest to your life. You are
1: going
2: to reach a moment of time when you have a tongue that you speak that other people that cannot understand. Let me tell you, when we come to the Ephesians, they understand what they call a sacrifice. They're given whatever it takes for them to obey unto their master. You are here asleep. But people are rendering sacrifice every time. Even in such a service, you are slumbering. If you see someone slumbering, you say now someone is now giving in a sacrifice.
1: Zirinkuma,
2: go out of that church. Look at that neighbor of those who is slumbering. If you see someone slumbering at this time, you see now there's someone giving the sacrifice, so serious.
1: The reason why we are crying and suffering, people have gotten sacrifices that are giving in on your behalf.
2: But by the time that we raise up again, and we understand our God that is a God of sacrifice, and we make a covenant to always render sacrifice, the sacrifice of the Lord will overwhelm all the other sacrifices. I want to see some people who can make a covenant say on Monday,
1: if
2: I am the manager of my work, let me go and in the morning I give them what to do, then I come and I begin to pray. My Lord, it's only you that I need. We come here, sometimes we confuse our souls. You reach on the
1: gate.
2: You spit the obit out and you come in the church. Oh my Lord, my Father. Which kind of sacrifice of 2 minutes?
1: And
2: even the sacrifice of the Sunday, now it has failed you. You want to come when the service is about to end, but you are still, you have failed. You want to be powerful. Ladies and gentlemen,
1: your sacrifice,
2: sadaka yo,
1: is your total submission.
2: Is
1: your commitment. Your sacrifice. Is your obedience. To what the Spirit says to the church. Your sacrifice. Is your continuity. Your sacrifice. Is your time of prayer and fasting. Your sacrifice is your continuous giving.
2: Because
1: the Bible tells us where
2: someone's life is, that's where his treasure is. Every time that we give in the house of the Lord,
1: Bible, your reasonable service to the Lord. Your sacrifice is your ministry. Your ministry.
2: We are just pleading to you to come and minister. Some of you were ministers, but for this time you rendered, you remain to be a church goer. Some of you began your own ministry.
3: babuita I know much.
4: It's called manyinyo.
3: Bibakola sibitegera.
4: I don't understand what they are doing.
3: Otuza n'oluchiko noga nekati biki bibakola.
4: You can even have a council and ask yourself what do they do?
3: Wafuka mukolokosi.
4: Bakugamba jango bere kuvachana kutizi. They tell you you come and be there to be. You come as you don't
3: come. Katubakola lukungana.
4: When they have a conference.
3: Kale bali bade bakola bati.
4: They would have done like this.
3: They would have singa bakola bati.
4: If at all
3: they uniform je batulete.
4: Now see the uniform
3: ya kwakoda. Oliyo.
4: Now you have your ministry of gossiping. That's the ministry that you began.
3: Now,
4: come and be a minister there. It's like you can come and say, now, you see the kind of declaration that I have.
3: But
4: you don't know what she gone through to bring this kind of declaration here. You don't know what it took. If at all you want to give in your advice, you go and tell her, Mommy, how do you do this? I want to be part of this. You don't first come around to give advice.
3: He said,
4: for the counter
3: which you are doing,
4: add on this 100,000 upon that wood that you are going
3: to
4: bring. Now for that you have given in the seed. Now
3: for the second time
4: when she brings, you can now if you advise her.
3: Port,
4: now, if at all instead of the port,
3: now
4: it desires that you can operate together.
3: But
4: you have also to
3: continuously.
4: I speak unto all the ministers that
3: vaccinated.
4: I speak unto the ministers that we are annoyed of what they had. Come on, leave that stuff. That is of the old young people. Now the sacrifice is now to and remain this ministry. They did what they did unto Jesus, but he never surrendered. Now the sacrifice that you can render for you to remain. You remain on the purpose. Because we are focusing on only Christ. He's the one who began. He is the one who will end. The sacrifice that you can only render is for you to come together with the
3: brethren.
4: Is for you to acknowledge your mistakes. You repent and you remain
3: successful.
4: Now the sacrifice that you can render is for you to be when you were so right. Now you left your right and you forgive.
3: Gather my saints.
4: Those
3: who have made a covenant by sacrifice.
4: Make a sacrifice, a covenant of serving God with your words. Make a sacrifice, a covenant of serving God with your house. You come and leave your children at home. You pray alone and leave your children. Make a covenant of giving the tithe. Begin with the tithe only. You will see a powerful God. Let us make a covenant. Put your hands on the bosom. Oh Lord, my Master Jesus. I have understood that I need to be in a covenant upon the ministry that I do. But I cannot do it according to my understanding.
5: I pray for the grace. And from today, by the grace of the Lord, I make a covenant with my sacrifice. And it will be the ministry that I will always render before you. I make a covenant to seek your countenance, to wait upon you, to dedicate myself unto your work, to always avail myself in prayer and fasting, to seek you through scriptures. I make a covenant of serving you with my heart and my entire life. Thank you, the Holy Spirit, because the grace has been given to me
6: in Jesus' name.
5: Come on, love for the Lord Jesus.
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We worship you, Jesus. We give you glory, Lord. We worship you, Jesus. You are worth of all the praise. You are worth of all glory, Lord. Be lifted in this place, Lord. Be lifted in this place, Lord. Be glorified in this place. For you are good and your mercy forever endures. Your mercy forever endures. Your grace, Lord, is sufficient to save and to seek all that which was lost. And we among they that were lost, that you found us, O God. That's why we worship you today. We give you glory, Lord. We give you glory, Lord. We magnify your name. We worship you, Lord. There is none like you. There is none like you. In all the earth, there is none that compares with you. Blessed be your name, Lord. Glorious God. Glorious God. Glorious God. Mighty God, ancient of days, we come to worship you, Lord. You, the everlasting God, the Father, the creator of ends of the earth, we worship you. 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

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so Lord Change us Lord To the glory of your name In the name of Jesus We welcome you today We surrender to you Lord We give you everything that concerns us so Lord Rebeke zepana bara Rebeke zepana 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
1: 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It came to pass as Jesus was praying in a certain place, when he ceased, that one of the disciples said to him, Lord, teach us to pray, as John taught his disciples. You see? When it came to Luke, it was a request by the disciples. But Matthew, how he narrates the way Jesus taught us how to pray, he simply started, when you pray, say these words, Our Father in heaven. Now, where this prayer comes from, according to Luke, it was a request. Lord, teach us how to pray. Because when the disciples saw Jesus praying, they didn't know how to pray the way he was praying. Bamulabanga asaba nenga ensaba gy'asaba si ya bulijjo, si ya kusabira mmere, si ya kwenenya, si ya kuyita mu lunaku. So now it came to pass as he was praying in a certain place, when he had ceased, that one of his disciples said to him, Lord, teach us. We don't know who exactly the disciple was, but there were these disciples that followed him. There was always a Peter, there was always a John, there was always who? Who? Bamekabi yagenda nabo mu Matayo 17. Somoko 17 wasoka tubalabe. Matthew
2: 17 okutandikirawo. 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
1: and John. So I think one of the disciples that asked Jesus to teach how to pray was among these. Very common. If it was not Peter, then John. Peter was first at speech. 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
1: 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That was an intended desire for the prayers that you made. They work and they worked and they will work according to the purpose designed by God. But this prayer you are making today is equally needed and important to keep you that day, to bring you to the desired destiny. 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Lead us, Lord. 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We open to you. We welcome you in. We let you in to strengthen us. We let you in to teach us, to carry us on. 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Holy Spirit, we welcome you. 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
3: Bye bimukubira ebiseera bya Yeremiya, bye bimukubira nga bannabbi ab'obulimba bangi.
4: In the time of Jeremiah, there came out many false prophets. Whatever he could speak out, so they could dilute it.
3: Hallelujah.
4: Amen.
3: So
4: when Lord saw it, he was afraid. He was afraid.
3: Ani.
4: the Lord.
3: Bera ku monitor wali owulire byenjogera bulungi. The Lord can never be afraid. Mukama tasobola kutya. Mukama yebasibe.
4: Amen.
3: So the Lord was annoyed.
4: Mukama watu natya.
3: Hallelujah. So, when the Lord became annoyed, he rose a mighty nation. This is what I want you to understand. In the days of the existence of the nation of Israel, God let enemies prevail.
4: Katonda naganya abalabo okubeerawo.
3: He never destroyed all their enemies.
4: Teyazikiriza abalabe baawe bonna.
3: There was a very close nation called Syria.
4: Waliwo eggwanga lye bayita Syria.
3: Syria would rise in the days when Israel was not in good terms with God.
4: Syria yagolokokanga Israeli yali mu mbeera nnungi ne Katonda.
3: And every time God wanted to discipline Israel,
4: buli kiseera Katonda we yayagalanga okuzikiriza Israeli,
3: he would arise Syria,
4: yagolokosa Syria,
3: and the king of Syria,
4: ne kabaka wa Syria,
3: to come and persecute the nation of Israel,
4: okujja okuyiganya eggwanga lya Israeli.
3: Hallelujah.
4: Amen.
3: But this time,
4: ne mu kaseera kano,
3: God chosen the nation called Babylon.
4: Katonda nagolokose egwanga libaita Babylon.
3: He made it stronger.
4: Nalifula lya manyi.
3: Hallelujah.
4: Amen.
3: He made it stronger.
4: Nalifula lya manyi.
3: And put it in position to come and capture Israel.
4: Nalitekawo okujja okutwala Israel.
3: So in the days of Jeremiah,
4: mubiro bya Yeremiah,
3: Babylon rose up.
4: Babylon weto negolokoka.
3: According to the word of God,
4: ngatusinzira ku kigambo kya Katonda.
3: Babylon came and captured Israel.
4: Babylon yajja netwala Israel buwambe.
3: Fought them and overpowered them.
4: Yabalwanise labwotu nebawangula.
3: Killed a number of them.
4: Neta abantu abasinga
3: obungi. And took so many as captives.
4: Netwala abangi okusinga kubera nga abasibe.
3: Hallelujah.
4: Amen.
3: Mukama yebasibe.
4: Praise be to the Lord.
3: Kati njagala ulire wano.
4: I want you to hear this.
3: Musule yana mwebiri.
4: In 42.
3: Katonda leto obubaka.
4: God brings a message unto the children of Israel. But they are in captive.
3: Hallelujah.
4: Amen. In the captive. So they were in the captive. It means even the captive, God remained taking care of the children of Israel. Did not allow them to die. Even though they did not hear him. So in their first time, he sent them for the second message. Amen. The Bible says,
3: if you still abide in this land,
4: if you still abide in this land, which nation?
3: Babylon.
4: Babylon.
3: Hallelujah.
4: Amen. When you become established in this land, in the captive land, I shall keep you from there.
3: Hallelujah.
4: Amen. He was trying to tell them, even though you are in that land, don't pave ways that you may escape. Don't pave way for yourselves to go away. But once you are established in that land, I shall build you.
3: Hallelujah.
4: Amen. I shall build you. I shall build you.
3: Bwe muli kiriza okubeera mu nsi eyo, ndibakola ki? Ndibazimba. So sirikola ki? Sirikola ki? siri babia.
4: I will not stay here.
3: Hallelujah.
4: Amen.
3: Yesu ayogera na agamba bwati.
4: Jesus says,
3: muri bansi,
4: you are of the
3: muri munsi,
4: you are in the world.
3: Agamba muri bansi muri munsi,
4: you are in the world.
3: Bale mayi muri bansi muri munsi,
4: you are in the world.
3: Na yete muri bachi,
4: but you don't belong to the world.
3: Kati bwe muna kirizo kubera munsi eyo,
4: once you believe to be in that land,
3: ndiba zimba,
4: I shall build you.
3: So siri babia,
4: then I shall not tear you.
3: Hallelujah.
4: Amen. It means it is so possible to be in the world when you are with the Lord. So possible to be in the captive land, surrounded in the. So this land that we are in,
3: this is a foreign land. This is not the land of our destiny. It is not a promised land, but it is a land where God has kept us for a while before He returns for us. Hallelujah.
4: Amen.
3: Kisobokera ddala.
4: It is so possible.
3: Okubera mu nsi eno.
4: To be in this land.
3: Mukama nakuzimba.
4: Then the Lord builds you.
3: Kisobokera ddala.
4: So possible.
3: Okubera mu nsi y'obuwambe.
4: To be in a captive land.
3: Mukama natakwabya.
4: And the Lord does not tear you.
3: Ate kisoboka.
4: And so possible.
3: Mukama kwabya.
4: For the Lord to tear you.
3: Ngoli mu nsi eyo.
4: When in that land.
3: Hallelujah.
4: Amen.
3: Mukama yebazibwe.
4: Praise be to the Lord.
3: Abalabe ba Israeli.
4: So then the enemies of Israel,
3: Katonda yabawa amanyo kuwangula ba Israeli.
4: God gives them power to overcome Israel.
3: Basebo ne banyabo.
4: Ladies and gentlemen,
3: ebimwe bituwangula.
4: Some things that overcome us,
3: tebijja lwa kuba Katonda tali naffe.
4: They don't come because God is not with us.
3: Ne mukama abiganya okujja.
4: Lord allows them to come.
3: Olobuka kanyavu bw'emitima gyaffe.
4: For the strengthening of our hearts.
3: Sibuli kizibu.
4: Not every problem.
3: Chiveri Satan.
4: That comes from the devil that attacks us.
3: Katonda tasobola kumalako balabi.
4: God can never take all your enemies. You will become so weak. You will become so lazy. And you will slumber. Praise be to the Lord. That's why Jesus says, I have given you authority to trample. He gives you power to overcome. It means the battle is still on. But He has given you the power. Are all your enemies dead?
3: Eh?
4: It is on one place which has no enemies.
3: Chifo checho. Eh? Guru. You get a seven new. Muguru. Katoli muguru, obatoli muguru sawe.
4: Are you in heaven or you are not in heaven?
3: Techibuzo.
4: The question.
3: Oli muguru, obatoli muguru.
4: Are you in heaven?
3: Oliwa. Kati ate tugambye eggulu yetali balabe. Mukama yebazi.
4: Praise be to the Lord.
3: Oli muggulu oba oli mu nsi.
4: Are you in heaven or you are in the world?
3: Oli mu nsi. Toli muggulu.
4: Praise be to the Lord. Ladies and gentlemen, so we are in heaven. We are in the world, but not of the world. It means like this. We are just in the world, but we are of the heaven.
3: Hallelujah.
4: Amen.
3: Amakuru, tuina je tuva.
4: It means we are coming from somewhere to be in the world.
3: Na yenge guru.
4: But the heaven,
3: lili mu mitima jaffe,
4: it is in the our hearts,
3: wafe,
4: upon our lives.
3: Mukama yebazwe.
4: Praise be to the Lord.
3: Gwo kubera ngoli mu Buganda.
4: For you to be in Buganda,
3: tachikujia ko kubanga oli mu lugwala, webale nyo.
4: Does not make you not to be a lugbala.
3: Oshitegera. Gwo kwogera Luganda.
4: For you to speak Luganda,
3: tachitegeza nti toli wa toli walira.
4: It means you don't belong to Lira.
3: Ono musajja okwogera oluzungu.
4: For this man to speak English,
3: tekitegeeza nti muzungu.
4: Does not mean that he is an Englishman.
3: Era nali naye wano juzi wiki ewedde.
4: I was with him once last week.
3: Nagamba ffe waffe tuli emmese.
4: And told me that we eat rats at our place.
3: Tujirya ddala bulungi nnyo.
4: We eat it.
3: Nga bagisiikira mu binyeebwa.
4: They put it in the gnats.
3: Ekyo tosobola kimugyamu.
4: So you can never take that from me.
3: Ekyo kyali.
4: He is like that.
3: Mukama yebazibwe.
4: Praise be to the Lord.
3: Kati ensi yammwe eya Buganda.
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4: Praise be to the Lord.
3: That means
4: kino kitegeeza
3: we come from somewhere.
4: Tuvako we gituva.
3: Hallelujah.
4: Amen.
3: So because we have identities,
4: olokuba tuina ekitunyonyola,
3: there are some things we don't do.
4: Waliwo ebintu nate bye tutakola.
3: So they look good before other people.
4: Birabikanga birungi mu maaso g'abalala.
3: We are representatives.
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1: we are
0: having the promises of planting us. It implies
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1: Hallelujah.
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1: Nenga tusigala tuuliriza mukama waffe.
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1: Singo okubeerayo si ensonga.
0: Being there, it's not the reason.
1: Nayo okubeerayo ne tusigala nga tukyakola ki?
0: But to be there when we can.
1: Awo kawe wali enjawulo.
0: So that is the difference.
1: Mukama yebazibwe.
0: Praise be to the Lord.
1: Okubeerayo si ensonga.
0: Being there, it's not the issue.
1: Okubeera mu nsi si ensonga kiki ekikulu.
0: To be in the world, it's not the issue.
1: Naye bwona kkiriza.
0: But once you believe,
1: okusigala ng'owuliriza Katonda,
0: and remain listening to the Lord,
1: mu nsi gy'akuwadde,
0: so in this land that's given you,
1: agenda kuzimba,
0: is going to build you.
1: Hallelujah.
0: Amen.
1: I will build you.
0: Ngenda kubazimba.
1: And not pull you down.
0: Era sigenda.
1: I will plant you.
0: Ngenda kubasimba.
1: And not pluck you up.
0: Era sigenda kubayuza.
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0: Praise be to the Lord.
1: Omanyi lwaki Katonda yejusa? Bible ga Katonda atejusa.
0: The Bible says.
1: Ikatonda takola ki?
0: Atejusa.
1: Bwayogera akola ati?
0: Once he speaks, fulfills.
1: Ebintu bibiri byakola talimba.
0: He never lies.
1: Ate teyejjusa.
0: And he never regret.
1: Kwekyo kyabeera ayogedde.
0: Upon what he has spoken.
1: Naye kimuleetera okwejjusa.
0: But what makes him to regret?
1: Kwe kubeera nga ekigambo kyayogedde.
0: It's that the word he has spoken out.
1: Abantu bakiwulira.
0: People hear it.
1: N'alyoka abajjako ekivume kye yabateekako.
0: Then he takes away the reproach he had put on them.
1: Kati awo agamba,
0: Then he says,
1: mugonze nnyo nejjusa kiki kye nabateekako.
0: You have been obedient, then I regret what I put on you.
1: Kigambo ki.
0: His word.
1: Kye kimuleetera.
0: Makes him.
1: Okujjawo kye yasooka okukola.
0: To take away what he had done first.
1: Kubanga alabye recipients.
0: Because he has seen the recipients.
1: And the receptiveness of the hearts of the sons of Israel.
0: N'atunuulira mu ekyo kiri mu mitima gy'abaana ba Isirayiri.
1: Ekyo kimuleetera okwejjusa.
0: It made him to regret.
1: N'ajjawo kye yasooka okwogera nabo.
0: Then he took away what he had spoken to them first.
1: Hallelujah.
0: Amen. Ladies and gentlemen, even though in the law, Lord kills, but if once he comes along the contrite spirits, the Bible says he does not allow them. It's like a sacrifice that it becomes holy before him.
1: And
0: feel like he takes away all he had done.
1: Hallelujah.
0: Amen.
1: Mukama yebazibwe.
0: Praise be to the Lord.
1: So, ensonga eno kanjimunzike bwenti.
0: Let me wind up this issue like this.
1: Tuli bansi.
0: We are in the world.
1: Tuli munsi.
0: We are in the world.
1: Neche tuli bansi.
0: But we don't belong to the world.
1: Mukama yebazibwe.
0: Praise be to the Lord.
1: Tuli mu bwakabaka bwennyini.
0: We are in the real kingdom.
1: Nenga tutekebwa mu bwakabaka obulala.
0: But put in another kingdom.
1: Hallelujah.
0: Amen.
1: Nakugamba nti eggulu lyokka.
0: I told you only heaven.
1: Kyekifo kyokka ekitalimu baki.
0: It is the only place
1: balabe
0: without enemies.
1: Hallelujah.
0: Amen.
1: Eggulu lyokka.
0: Only heaven.
1: Kyekifo ekitalimu balabe.

0: the place without enemies.
1: Kakati, omoyo mutukuvu atula mu ffe.
0: The Holy Spirit comes and resides in us. And she was the kingdom of God in us. Because in the kingdom,
1: Bible egamba butukirivu sanyu na mirembe moyo mutukuvu. Hallelujah.
0: Amen. Once the Holy Spirit is in us, brings all the ingredients of the kingdom in our lives. It implies in our lives, when the Bible tells us to walk in the Spirit, that we be in the Holy Spirit, it means once we're in the Spirit,
1: He
0: overcomes all our enemies. So in that land that they
1: carry,
0: Lord will never take away the enemies. But once we abide in the Spirit, ensures the kingdom in us, thus we become victorious in Christ Jesus. That's what Paul says like this. God gives us victory.
1: We thank God for He gives us victory on every side.
0: Twebaza Mukama kubanga tuwa obuwanguzi ku buli luuyi.
1: Aina bw'agamba nti tuwangudde nnyo n'okukirawo mwani.
0: Says we are more than victorious.
1: Hallelujah.
0: Amen.
1: Mukama
0: febazibwe. Praise be to the Lord.
1: So mu mwoyo mutukuvu tubeera bawanguzi.
0: In the Holy Spirit we are conquerors.
1: Naye no mu mubiri ebweru w'omwoyo mutukuvu tetusobola.
0: But in the flesh we cannot.
1: Hallelujah.
0: Amen. There comes the difference. It's only in that place that we conquer. Because we are conquerors. The name of our Lord Jesus. Ladies and gentlemen, God continued to bring the message to the children of Israel. Even though they were in Babylon. Even though you are in the worst situation, God has a word towards your life. Has the words of victory.
1: He
0: says, remain established on the truth. Remain walking the Lord. No matter where you are walking from, no matter what you are saying, no matter what is surrounding you, no matter you have
1: less,
0: remain clinging on the Lord. Lord is going to build from there. He's going to plant you. He will not pluck you out. Your enemies will continue to climb. But keep yourself in Him. You are going to become conquerors.
1: Hallelujah.
0: Amen. He speaks these words. Speaks them in Babylon. Praise be to our Lord.
1: Be not afraid of the king of Babylon, of whom you are afraid. Be not afraid of him, says the Lord, for I am with you to save you and to deliver you from his hand.
0: Praise be to the Lord. So in the same book,
1: you'll
0: find the children of Israel went to fight. You find in the whole nation they killed on one person.
1: Kabaka.
0: The king.
1: In fact, na wali mu basse kabaka wetwa somaruli.
0: Even where we read last time the king. 21. So they went to fight. In the whole nation.
1: Batamu kabaka chi.
0: They killed only one.
1: Eh? Eri nyali yani.
0: They killed only him.
1: Kabaka yeka.
0: Only the king.
1: Kubanga kabaka yaleta ngechivume
0: yonna. The king could bring the reproach unto the all house of the Israel.
1: And God
0: could use the king to take away the reproach from the all nation. God used King
1: Josiah.
0: And peace came into the whole land. Then King Amon came. He was the first to be there. So then the nation went into the captive. Amen.
1: So Katonda,
0: whenever the Lord could rise, the enemies of Israel, so they could go to the king.
1: Hallelujah.
0: Amen.
1: Nebuchadnezzar
0: called the king of Israel. And he left the children of Israel. So they gave in it. So they took long. I want to ensure you. So they even bear children in that land.
1: Hallelujah.
0: Amen.
1: All these
0: people Daniel we read about. So they were children born in
1: Babylon.
0: So they were born in Babylon. But they were children of Israel.
1: Shadrach, Meshach, and Abednego.
0: So they were born in this captive that you read about. But Lord kept them from there. They were so wise. So they feared God. And God excelled them in the captive. Do you think the book of Daniel, we read it in Israel? Daniel came in the captive. And he's shown up in the captive.
1: Hallelujah.
0: Amen.
1: So
0: the men we read in the Bible.
1: Barusi.
0: Loose.
1: All
0: them come into the captive.
1: Bamolodokai.
0: Mordokai.
1: Bonabali Baji.
0: So this king, he did not belong to Israel. So they were in the captivity. Ladies and gentlemen, even in the captivity, he remains the Lord.
1: Hallelujah.
0: Amen. He keeps you there.
1: And
0: it's like you are not a captive. But Daniel, in chapter 9, as he was looking in the books of the history of Israel, he felt all of the promise. After 70 years, I shall deliver you from the Babylon. He said, Lord, this is the time. He went into fasting. He went into intercession. He went into repenting. He repented for all the sins of Israel. The Bible says he went deeper. Prayed the 9, 10, chapter 11. Come chapter 12. The angel came to him.
1: Tell
0: him, even though you have not slept, I request you. On the first day, I brought your. But the prince, of Pels, praise be to the Lord.
1: There
0: are men with promises even though they are
1: in captivity.
0: They remain reading the book.
1: bano sagala tubawukaneko naffe ensi gye tuli musi yaffe.
0: Even though, even us, the world that we are in does not belong to us.
1: Ekyo tusobola. Obeera wa mwoyo nnyo okukkiriza statement ye.
0: You are supposed to be so spiritual to believe that statement.
1: Ensi eyo wagiyingira otya?
0: How did you enter into that world?
1: Ensi eyo wagiyingira otya?
0: How did you come in it?
1: Olyoka oyingire mu nsi endala ate nga toli waayo.
0: That you enter into another world when you don't belong to that world.
1: Ebigambo bino nansi obitegeera. Ensi ogiyingira otya?
0: How do you enter into that land?
1: Olyoka obeera omugwira mweno ate nga toli waayo.
0: That you become a foreigner when you don't belong to it.
1: Kati ate eno mwe bakuzaalira.
0: So you were born from this world.
1: Kati ate bagamba batya nti ate toli waayo ng'ate mwe bakuzaala.
0: How can they say that you don't belong there?
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1: nakuteekawo
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1: mission gye tulina enkulu
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1: yakugenda kukyusa bantu
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1: ensonga eyo tujja kujogerako lumu wano tujja kugikola ki
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1: naye kukuwako hint ntono nnyo
0: to give you a hint
1: Yesu ayitibwa mutabani wa Daudi
0: Jesus is called the son of David
1: kubanga olunyiriri Daudi lumwajira
0: because the line where David comes
1: olunyiriri lwa Mariam
0: that is the line of Mary
1: mama wani
0: the mother of Jesus
1: kati mama ono yawamba nnyo kubanga walina olunyiriri mwava Daudi Katonda alina ebisuubizo byayogera ku nyumba yaani
0: God has the promises talks about the house of David
1: ku nyumba ya Daudi
0: the house of David
1: kati nyumba ya Yosefu eno
0: so then the house of Joseph
1: teyalina nnyo kiri awo
0: it was not all that considered
1: hallelujah
0: Hallelujah.
1: That means God is a God of identity. He identifies with people.
0: Katonda alaga abantu abanyonyola.
1: Yeah? Abanyonyola. Mukama yebazibwa.
0: Praise be to the Lord.
1: So, Yesu okubeera nti mutabani wa Daudi.
0: Jesus to be the son of David. It never took him not to be the son of the God who
1: created him.
0: For us to have our heavenly Father, it does not mean that you don't have your biological father.
1: That is a dual citizenship. That is where the concept is all about. Hallelujah.
0: Amen. Praise be to the Lord. But ladies and gentlemen,
1: kazindalo kamaze. Soko kwata kazindalo. 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
0: The Bible says.
1: Gokaka sotia. 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
0: 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I believe that one. With the faith, I believe I have citizenship in heaven.
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4: praise be to the lord
1: basebo ne banyabo
4: ladies and gentlemen
1: okubeera mu nsi
4: to be in the world
1: kitegeeza
4: it means
1: that we
4: are coming from somewhere.
1: Hallelujah.
4: Amen.
1: We are
4: the only people. Only we in the whole world
1: that
4: came from somewhere.
1: When you cannot
4: talk more about or remember,
1: but we
4: are going from there.
1: Where
4: we came from,
1: it's
4: where we are heading.
1: But
4: the Bible says,
1: already
4: we are
1: there.
4: Only
1: us,
4: through faith,
1: those
4: in the kingdom,
1: but we have
4: never seen them with our naked eyes.
1: You are
4: getting that
1: issue.
4: Only you
1: akiriza,
4: that believes
1: you are
4: in the kingdom,
1: you
4: just feel it, but you have never seen it.
1: So that's
4: where the Bible says we were given the secrets.
1: And the
4: world is ready to call us the foolish.
1: Because we are believing
4: without
1: seeing. That is faith.
4: Let
1: me
4: wind up with this first.
1: The
4: Bible says like this.
1: If you still abide in this land,
4: then I will
1: build
4: you.
1: Watch it, Bible. If you still abide,
4: why is it that the Bible says it comes by saying once you believe to be in this land? So this is the secret.
1: Believe
4: and just stay there.
1: But
4: don't become.
1: I'm
4: going to build you
1: on a condition
4: that
1: you still identify with me.
4: Don't follow
1: the gods of that land.
4: Don't
1: do as the people in the land.
4: So you were
1: in Babylon.
4: You are
1: Israelites.
4: Therefore,
1: behave. Remain.
4: And
1: stay connected to me.
4: Even
1: when you are in that fallen land.
4: When you are in
1: that land.
4: Once you believe
1: to
4: be in that land,
1: I'm going
4: to build you.
1: Hallelujah.
4: Hallelujah.
1: In other words,
4: be in
1: that land,
4: but
1: be so peculiar.
4: Be what?
1: Peculiar. Don't identify with anything in it.
4: Temwefananyiriza na kintu kiri mu nsi eyo. So I'm going to keep
1: you.
4: I'm going to build
1: you. I'm
4: going to plant you.
1: So sigenda basigukurura.
4: Yet I will not plank
1: you.
4: Ladies and gentlemen,
1: agenda okwesigukurura mu nsi eno,
4: someone who will pluck himself from this land
1: si Katonda
4: is not God.
1: Kubanga tayogera ne yejjusa.
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0: Musule yana musatu olusooka.
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0: kati kusubira Mukama agenda kola ki?
1: What is the Lord going to do?
0: Ai omutima gwa mazoguiwa.
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0: Hallelujah.
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0: N'ekigambo kya Mukama kiri nti,
1: and the word of the Lord is,
0: do not go by the way you came.
1: Temugenda nga bwe mwajja.
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1: How did you come to enter into the church?
0: Mwajja kwenenya bibi.
1: You came to repent the sins. You came to receive the everlasting life. Now we can never go to Egypt. It's where you came from. So that's how our songs could work out. Those songs, they are no longer working nowadays.
0: Hallelujah.
1: Amen.
0: Emisiri tewadika.
1: It's not good to go back to Egypt.
0: Era Katonda bagamba temudda yaje mwava. Mubere wano.
1: God tells them, don't go back, remain here.
0: Mukama famous.
1: Praise be to the Lord.
0: Mukama yebazibu.
1: Praise be to the Lord.
0: Lwachi.
1: Why?
0: Yereyagala basimba.
1: He wanted to plant them.
0: Yereyagala kufuna chifo, point of contact.
1: He wanted to get a point of contact
0: so that he can deal with
1: asobola kula wamu nabo.
0: Hallelujah.
1: Amen.
0: Basebone banyabo.
1: Ladies and gentlemen,
0: ngabo nayogera ke mabega.
1: As I said one time back,
0: Katonda nga natani kokola nawe.
1: When the Lord is to work with you,
0: asoka kusimba.
1: He first plants you.
0: Katonda takola na bantu bali aganaga.
1: He never works with people who are aganaga.
0: Katonda yagala kusimba.
1: He wants to plant you.
0: Ayagala kunyweza.
1: He wants to establish you.
0: Alioka kolagane nawe.
1: That he can deal with you.
0: Eyo njiri namba najibulirako wano.
1: That's the old sermon.
0: Ne Daudi yayogera ebigambo bino.
1: Even David said these words.
0: Anzija mu bitosi.
1: He took me from the mud clay.
0: Nanteka kulwazi.
1: And planted me on the rock.
0: Nateka oluyimba ku mutima gwange.
1: He put a song on my heart.
0: Oluyimba olw'okusinza.
1: A song of worship.
0: Hallelujah.
1: Amen.
0: Katonda.
1: Our Lord.
0: Ayagala tunyweza.
1: Wants to establish us.
0: Munsi muno mwe tuli.
1: In this world that we are.
0: Mwagenda okutujja okutusisinkana.
1: Where he goes to come and meet
0: us.
1: Coming for the second time.
0: Tagenda kutwala batanywedde.
1: He will never take those who are not strong.
0: Agenda kutwala abakumi ebifo byabwe.
1: He will take those who take care of the positions.
0: Hallelujah.
1: Amen.
0: Agenda kutwala bava mu bitosi.
1: He's going to take those coming from the medically.
2: Omuntu yeka.
3: Only that person.
2: Asaanidde okusembera ku mmeeza ya Mukama.
3: That is worthy to come and have holy communion.
2: Ye yatwala Yesu okubeera omulokozi we.
3: Is the one that confessed Jesus as his personal savior.
2: Akkiriza ekisa kya Mukama waffe Yesu.
3: We welcome the.
2: Akkiriza omusaayi gwa Yesu.
3: Who accepts the blood of Jesus.
2: Tigwatunaaza.
3: That it wiped us. Cleansed us.
2: Ebigambo ebyo byenjogedde oba tobirinaako musango.
3: If you don't have anything about
2: you,
3: when you're mature and you got saved,
2: when you're
3: mature and you got saved, but if you have a problem with the relationship with Jesus, the Bible says that judgment will be upon you. If you feel you don't have any condemnation in you, when you have a very relationship with God, come and dine at the Lord's table. But there are two things you're supposed to do. After getting the bread and the wine,
2: I want you to begin to internalize
3: him.
2: The grace of God for your life. And I also want to encourage you if you are sick. Take it with

0: faith
1: kitwale n'okukkiriza
0: that it will cleanse your body.
1: Tekigenda kulongoosa omubiri
0: gwo. You have an incurable disease.
1: Buli ndwadde yonna etawonyezeka.
0: Circumstances that has gone beyond your control.
1: Byonna ebintu ebisukulumye kukutegeerako.
0: Olina ebirwadde ebitawonyezebwa.
1: That you have incurable diseases.
0: Olina siriimu.
1: You have AIDS.
0: Olina sukaali.
1: You have diabetes.
0: Olina cancer.
1: You have cancer.
0: Olina ulcer.
1: You have ulcers.
0: Kiriza nti Yesu byonna ku musaalaba yakimala.
1: Believe God that it is done at the cross.
0: Mugwe nga mulimu embeera musawo yagamba tesoboka.
1: When you said you have a circumstance that is not
0: ekisa ekigenda okukyusa report.
1: The grace that is going to change the report.
0: Mu mubiri gwa Yesu mwekiri.
1: The flesh of Jesus it is.
0: Mu mubiri gwa Yesu yakimala.
1: In Jesus it is done.
0: Kubanga ku musaalaba yagamba kiwedde.
1: Because of the cross he said it is done.
0: So take it with faith.
1: Kitwale n'okukkiriza.
0: Knowing that it is cleansing your body and your spirit.
1: Kirongosa omubiri gwo n'omwoyo.
0: Both your body and your spirit.
1: Omubiri gwo n'omwoyo gwo.
0: You are getting free and you are getting your joy in the name of Jesus and the healing both in the heart and in the soul and in the flesh. Is waiting for you now. Let us pray. Heavenly Father, in the name of Jesus, we want to thank you for your flesh. We thank you for your flesh. Because your flesh was a ransom for our bodies. And you gave your life to save us. You are a good shepherd. You lived and you died. You were persecuted. And you died and rose again. That we may rise again. Father, today we remember what you did on the cross. We remember what you did on the cross. And we want to proclaim today that your grace and your presence will bring down the healing. Healing in the flesh and in the spirit. That our souls will be set free. Every chain will be broken. Every sickness will depart. Every infirmity that the doctors have declared not to have to be healed will be healed. We declare the glory of God and the hand of God because we are in the presence of God. Father, we thank you for Jesus Christ. We thank you, Lord, for the grace from above. And we proclaim the presence of the Holy Spirit. That whosoever partakes of this will receive the supernatural encounter. And our lives will never be the same again. In the name of Jesus, I release the angels. The angels concerning each one of us to begin circulating and bringing ministration in the midst to touch everyone in this place with the power of the Holy Spirit in the name of Jesus. In the name of Jesus, every covenant is broken. In the name of Jesus, let there be healing right now. I release the healing from above. I release healing from above. I release healing from above. Healing in our bodies. Healing in our spirits. Healing in our hearts. In the name of Jesus, I declare miracles, financial breakthrough. In the name of Jesus, all to the glory of God. In Jesus' mighty name. Amen. Amen. Amen.
1: Amen. I welcome everyone. You come and partake of bread. And also get a cup. Don't take it. We are going to do it together. These people, you come here and then the other ones come there. Take a cup and a bread. Come at the Lord's table. After getting it, keep quiet inside you.
0: olowooze ku Kristo Yesu.
1: Meditate upon Jesus Christ.
0: Olowooze ku Katonda asobola byonna.
1: Meditate upon the Lord is able.
0: Nga tonnaba kubako kyokola.
1: Before you do anything.
0: Era kitwale ng'endagaano.
1: Take it as a covenant.
0: Eyebuziba mu Katonda.
1: That is deeper in you, in God.
0: Abaana abato abatannaba.
1: Those ones that are not matured.
0: Naye mubawe buli muntu akkiriza Yesu.
1: Everyone who believes Christ.
0: Muwe. Bible egamba ku lunaku luli Yesu waffe nga tannaba kuliibwamu lukwe.
1: Before our Jesus being betrayed.
0: Yakwata omugaati gwe.
1: He held his bread.
0: Nabagamba.
1: And told them.
0: Guno gwe mubiri gwange.
1: This is my body.
0: Ogwamenyebwa ku lwammwe.
1: That was broken before you, for you.
0: Era nagamba nti nabulya anaakulya.
1: And whoever partakes it. Father, I want to remember your body that you broke for us. We believe God, you're with us. Your body was not broken in vain. It was not perished in vain. It was bruised for us to be alive. We believe God. Every hindrance in our life is going to be able because of this bread. Because it is your body that was broken for us. We eat it through your name.
0: No more. No more. Amen.
1: Amen.
0: Fernando, truly, man, you're truly. Thank you.

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0: n'akwata ekikombe.
1: He held a cup.
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1: That was shed for you.
0: Era buli bwe mugunywanga.
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1: This afternoon.
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1: It is you who died and rose again.
0: Egwe yatwagala.
1: It is you who loved us.
0: Gwe yiwa omusaayi gwo ku lwaffe.
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0: Kikola ku lwaffe.
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0: 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You are a goodness and mercy shall follow me all the days of my life, and I shall dwell in the house of the Lord now and forevermore. You are a goodness and mercy shall follow us all the days of our lives, and we shall dwell in the house of the Lord now and forevermore. 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
1: If you're not closing, I'm seeing you. Me, I'm not closing. I want you to close and meditate about the goodness of the Lord, about the existence of the Lord. Lord, we thank you. You are a real God.
2: Oli katondo wa namadala.
1: You are a real God.
2: Oli katondo wa dala.
1: You are real in our lives.
2: Oli wa dala mu bulamu bwaffe.
1: You are real in our families.
2: Oli wa dala mu makaga ffe.
1: Father, you are real.
2: Tata, oli wa dala.
1: And because you are real,
2: Elorensonga nti oli wa dala.
1: You can do all things.
2: Osobola okukola ebintu byonna.
1: We thank you, Lord.
2: Tukwebaza mukama.
1: At this moment when we are going to be sharing your word, we ask of you that you manifest your reality in our lives. By faith we receive your word, and our lives will never be the same again. In Jesus' name. Amen.
2: Amen.
1: So give the Lord a hand.
2: Kubira Katonde ngale zama.
1: Today, we are going to learn something.
2: Tugenda kuyigaye chintu.
1: We are going to learn about something about the love of God.
2: Tugenda kuyigaye chintu echikwata ku kwagala kwa Katonda.
1: You know, the love of God is so big.
2: Omanyi okwagala kwa Katonda kunene nnyo.
1: There's one time I attended the service here. And some two beautiful girls were singing. The love of God is deeper than an ocean. Do you remember that song? Do you know the song? Can you sing the chorus for me? Where are the girls who sang that song? Come. Yes, the chorus. I want to remind you that song. It touched my heart. Just sing for us the chorus.

0: Okay, pause.
1: Is this the song? It's not the song. This one is good, but it's not. The song was, God is love is... Hey, you come. Hey. And I'm going to be the Kobale, so Zungu. God is going to use you mightily internationally in the name of Jesus. God is la na na na na na na na na. Okay.

0: and stop there. I wanted that word, an ocean, what? Deeper. Praise the Lord. So God is love. Is like an ocean. So deeper. Actually, it is deeper than the ocean. That when you fall into God's love, you fall. So deeper. You can never reach its bottom. You just fall. You want to reach the bottom, but you can't reach. So today, what we are learning is, what can separate us from the love of God? Ask your neighbor. Tell them, what is that thing that can separate you from this love of God? You know, the love of God is so sweet. When you fall into the sweetness of the love of God, it is so sweet. The sweetness doesn't come to an end. How many of you have ever tasted the sweetness of the love of God? It is so sweet. It is so sweet that all of us here, we were sinners. Who was not a sinner? If you are not a sinner, just raise your hand. I am going to give you 1 million here. If you have never sinned, all of us, we are sinners. But because of the love of God, Jesus has taken away our sin on the cross. Because of the love of God, even when we fall away and come back to Him, His hand is always open. His mercy is always open. Let us read the scripture today. We are reading the book of Romans chapter 8 and verses 35. Down to verses 37. Here the Bible says, listen very well. Who shall separate us from the love of God? Let me read again. Who shall separate us from the love of God, from the love of Christ? Shall tribulation, distress, or persecution, or famine, or nakedness, or peli, or sword? As it is written, for your sake we are killed all the day long. We are accounted as sheep for slaughter. Yet in all things we are more than conquerors. Through Him who loved us. Do you know the reason why we conquer? Because of His love. Do you know the reason why you're going to be a winner? Because of His love. Now, verses number 38. He says, for I am persuaded that neither death,
1: kubanga ntegeeredde ddala nti newaakubadde okufa,
0: no life,
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0: no height,
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0: no depth, no any other created thing.
1: Simbo echito echisa simbo chito nate.
0: Kativunula direct. No any other created thing shall be able to separate us from the love of God which is in Jesus Christ. Somebody clap for Jesus. I want us to use this illustration. Let's remove this. I want two powerful boys to remove this. Kalisa, run. Can you see all of you? Can we borrow the pastor's table? I want you to sit down.
1: See.
0: We are going to borrow the pastor's table. Pastor, we are very sorry for the inconvenience. Okay. Kalisa, where are you? Okay. Now put the bucket here.
1: Bucket did you take a wagulu?
0: This is now.
1: Kakano.
0: What is this?
1: Echo chechi.
0: Rinoji.
1: That is an egg.
0: Ateli neji sifumbe bisi.
1: And that egg is not boiled.
0: Ochitegera.
1: Do you understand it?
0: Achitegera.
1: Do you understand it?
0: Kati ono yegwe.
1: Now the egg is you.
0: Gamba yenzenze
1: ji. Just say I am the egg.
0: Mukama ibazwe.
1: Praise be to the Lord.
0: Luach abantu abamu.
1: Some people.
0: Tulinga maji.
1: We are like eggs.
0: Weba kona koko katono bogo kola chi.
1: When they hit you a little, when you fell down, you
0: Oyatika.
1: Break. You break.
0: When the teacher comes to you and tells you your mistake, you feel annoyed, you feel offended, and sometimes you feel like even God is far away. You feel that the love of God is far away from you. Praise the Lord. Some of us, we are so, how do we call it? Delicate. Fragile. Mukama ibazwe.
1: Praise be to the
0: Kugamba.
1: Lord.
0: Sometimes we feel like the love of God is far.
1: When we go through challenges, tuulirango kwagala kwa Katonda kuli wala.
0: This is the bucket.
1: Katino ye bucket.
0: In the bucket.
1: Mo bucket.
0: This, there is water.
1: Mulimu amazi.
0: The water is the love of God.
1: Amazi kwe kwagala kwa Katonda.
0: Hallelujah.
1: Amen.
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1: kati wakati wa bucket nafe,
0: waliwo ekiziza.
1: There is a blockage.
0: Ekikolachi? 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
1: There is a blockage.
0: Omukwano gwa Katonda weguli.
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1: The love of God is sufficient.
0: Chukira kuna nyomgambe gutokota.
1: Tell your neighbor it is boiling.
0: Na yaba singa tetugumanyi.
1: But most of us don't know it.
0: Kubanga ebiziza bichi.
1: Because there are a lot of blockages.
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1: You feel like the Lord hates you.
2: Kyovula bano wetugamba sinza.
1: That's why even when you say worship,
2: you're just
1: and you feel you are fed up.
2: Kubanga ebiziyiza biki?
1: Because a lot of blockages are there.
2: Mukama yebazibwe.
1: Praise be to the Lord.
2: Ebiziyiza ngaki?
1: Blockages like.
2: Ekibi kyekisooka.
1: Number one is sin.
2: Ekiki?
1: Ekibi.
2: Buli wabeera ekibi mu bulamu.
1: Whenever there is sin in your life.
2: N'oyagala oyingire mu mukwano gwa Yesu.
1: Even though you want to enter into the love of Jesus.
2: Owuliranga ekibi kikuziyiza.
1: You feel when the sin is blocking you.
2: Bameka walinga abaali bakiwuliddeko.
1: How many of you have ever felt that? When you did something wrong, when even though they say
2: you
1: feel the love of God is not present. Praise be to the Lord. What else can block you? What? Lack of faith. Praise be to the Lord.
2: Oh, mwana ne mwana imba. God is love is like an ocean deeper. Kubanga gweto kiriza.
1: Because you don't have faith, you don't believe.
2: Oh, uliranga obuta kiri, uliranga ebitakola makuru.
1: You feel when they're not making. You feel there is a blockage.
2: Chukira kunanya mugambe.
1: Turn to your neighbor and tell them.
2: The message today.
1: Obubaka olwalero.
2: Is very simple.
1: Wangunyo.
2: Remove every barrier. Every obstacle. So that you can enjoy the love of God.
1: Remove the lack of faith. Some of you what has failed you from entering the love of God.
2: Mululu. Lugezi gezi, kajanja, busungu, malala.
1: They bought for you an issue.
2: Katolina malala, amaulio.
1: Now you are so proud. You understand that?
2: Whenever
1: you want to fall in his love, you feel when he's very far.
2: Praise the Lord.
1: Yebas mukama.
2: Songa bono gwa walala watali mukwano gwa Katonda.
1: And when you feel anywhere elsewhere there is not the love of God, you are going to break.
2: Na ye,
1: but
2: when we
1: remove the barriers, when we remove the blockages, when we fall. We fall in his love. And when we fall in his love, we don't break. Tell your neighbor. Take away the barriers.
2: Hallelujah.
1: Amen.
2: One more time.
1: Omulundi omulala.
2: Ebiziyiza kale webiri.
1: Yes, the barriers are present.
2: Ekibi kikola ki?
1: The sin is present. Whenever you want to go in his love, sin blocks you. The Bible talks about the prodigal son. Do you know him? When he sinned, he went to a far country. When he no longer enjoyed the love of the Father. And started enjoying the love of the pigs. The swines. Whenever he could eat the food of the swines, they could grunt. When he got tired of that, and he said, let me remove the barriers. When he fall in the love of the Father. Praise be to the Lord.
2: When we fall in the love of God,
1: we do not break. Do you see this egg? It cannot break. Because the love of God is sufficient.
2: Omukwano gwa Katonda gukola ki?
0: Munji.
2: Nebo bangoli nebi ziza bingi.
1: Even though you have a lot of barriers and those are the many sins.
0: Kastobi jao no gamba, Lord, I am sorry.
1: When you remove them and you say mukama sonywa,
0: you fall into God's love.
1: Ogwa mukwano gwa Katonda.
0: How many of you want to fall into the love of God?
1: Bameka kumwa bagalo kugwa mukwano gwa Katonda olwa
0: leo. Lift up your hand.
1: Say,
0: Lord Jesus,
1: gamba anti Yesu,
0: I have so many barriers in my heart that have been hindering me to fall into your love. Lord, I remove the barrier. I remove the barrier. I remove the barrier. Gamba njijawo busungu, njijawo amalala, njijawo chibi, akajanja, emputu, obujemu, buli chibi chona, obutakiriza, njijawo, chijewo nyo, gamba njijawo, gamba buli ekinziza, okubera mukwano gwe. 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
1: today,
0: fire. Okuba bufaya butono. Naye uliriza ekikuziza.
1: That thing blocking you.
0: Wechitaveewo.
1: If it does not go away.
0: Wogwa.
1: When you fall.
0: Ogwa mugeyera.
1: You are going to fall in hell.
0: Oyatika.
1: You break.
0: Ofa.
1: You die.
0: Obwala bomuntu bwafa akola ki?
1: That's why when somebody dies.
0: Gamba muri nya lya Yesu.
1: Say in the name of Jesus.
0: Buli ekinziza.
1: Whatever is blocking me.
0: Okubera mukwano gwe.
1: Be in his love.
0: Fire!
1: Fire!
0: Chikube fire!
1: Fire!
0: Olugambo!
1: Fire!
0: Amalala!
1: Fire!
0: Omululu!
1: Fire!
0: Engale mpanvu!
1: Fire!
0: Engale mpanvu!
1: Fire!
0: Okwe makula! Akamanyiro.
1: Fire.
0: Obutasonyiwa.
1: Fire.
0: Obwenzi.
1: Fire.
0: Chongere fire.
1: Fire.
0: Okukopa.
1: Fire.
0: Okulya nnyo.
1: Fire.
0: Okugeya. 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Tijatana kubuza olopa lopa. Praise the Lord. Praise the Lord. Gamba byonna byonna.
1: Everything.
0: Fire, fire, fire, fire, fire, fire.
1: Molino, molino, molino. Now wait.
0: Katikatu. Waliwo n'ebirala nga byo.
1: There are some others, but when
0: tobirinako buki,
1: you don't have any
0: buyinza
1: authority upon them.
0: Birwadde bikugwira.
1: There are sicknesses that attack you.
0: Ozukuka noyamba nojamwe esati.
1: You wake up and remove your shirt.
0: Webas nuweti kakafaliso.
1: Then you carry your mattress.
0: As you
1: open your eyes widely,
0: Metron yakukwata na gambo mwana alagawone kilo sawa mwenda.
1: Says, where are you going at 3?
0: Bolota.
1: When you dream,
0: oloto omufu,
1: you dream that
0: dead,
1: your granny that died
0: in the time ago.
1: Now those things do not allow us to be in the love
0: Ani
1: of God. Who dreams about the dead?
0: Abafue.
1: When you dream about the dead,
0: you dream about your
1: dead auntie, your dead grandfather.
0: Kati nabyo tugenda bikuba fire bitulemesa okubeera mukwano gwani.
1: They limit us from being in God's
0: love.
1: You chew your teeth. Then you even wet the bed. And you feel the love of God has diminished.
0: tugenda bikuba fire. Gamba mu linnya lya Yesu.
1: Say in the name of Jesus.
0: Buli ekinziiza.
1: Whatever is blocking.
0: Ebinondola. 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
1: Have you seen it going?
0: Wano omukwano gwa Yesu weguli.
1: The love of God is here.
0: Era bobadongo sabango li serious kimazo kuvako.
1: If I tell you are seriously praying.
0: Gamba kigenze mulinya lya Yesu.
1: Just say it has gone in the name of Jesus.
0: So when we remove the barrier, we fall into the love of God. And when we fall into the love of God, it is so deeper. It is awesome. It is good. We begin to enjoy the life in God. I am stopping here. God bless you. Let's welcome the pastor to speak a blessing over you in Jesus' name.
3: Can we give a thunderous clap to Pastor
1: Moses?
3: Okay, can we also clap to God? Hallelujah.
1: Amen.
3: God is love is like. What do you start with?

0: Okay, let us stand up, everybody. Raise up your hands and say, Dear Lord, I thank you for your love.
1: I thank you for your love.
0: I thank you for your grace.
1: I thank you for your grace.
0: I thank you for your mercy.
1: I thank you for your mercy.
0: For I am saved.
1: I am saved.
0: By the grace of God.
1: By the grace of God.
0: Raise your hands high and say, Dear Lord.
1: Dear Lord.
0: I thank you.
1: I thank you.
0: For loving me.
1: For loving me.
0: And you sent Jesus Christ.
1: Died for me.
0: And this life that I live,
1: and this life that I live
0: in the flesh,
1: I live in the faith
0: of the Son of God,
1: who loved me
0: and gave himself for me.
1: Thank you, Jesus,
0: for loving me,
1: that you gave your life.
0: That you may be alive.
1: Thank you, Lord.
0: In Jesus' name. Katsirikira kumara kusabira. Kitange nkwebaza olunaku lwaleero. 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N'ekisa kyo kibadde nabo era nange mbasabidde omukono gwo gubawanirire n'ekisa kyo kyongere okubanyweza kyenva mbasabira omusaayi gwa Yesu.